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6: Morning, it is Georgie at Kiss 97.3. That's right, all day, all week, nothing but the noughties. The regular playlist is gone. It is just hit after hit, all part of Brisbane's greatest workday variety. And you can request a song at any time. 13 1065, just for doing so, you're in the running to win $500. Now, I know there's some lame one-hit wonders that pop up. We got to get those on. But right now, this is just banger after banger. Four artists that played the big day out. That had to be the best festival of the noughties. Lily Allen in there, some Eskimo Joe, and we are kicking off with Big Day Out Stalwarts. They played six of them. Brisbane's very own Powderfinger, On My Mind. It is nothing but the noughties all day while you work here at Kiss 97.3.

0: Michael Franti played the last ever show at Festival Hall. Then they knocked it down for apartments. Yeah. Of course they did.
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0: Oh, how cool were Eskimo Joe? Nothing but the noughties all day, all week. Love Kiss 97.3, all part of Brisbane's greatest workday variety. Really changing gears with Jarul in a second.
1: I know what you want. Robin, Kip and Corey Oates in the morning. New day, new
0: chance, new start. Probably a bit more Jarul, yeah. Anyway, Robin, Kip and Corey, you get these guys weekdays from 6. And this morning was Worst Joke Wednesday. Kip contributed.
2: So this guy and a girl meet and they have instant attraction. They end up making love on the bonnet of his panel van. In throes of passion, she's actually grabbed the aerial and snapped it off and started whacking him on the back with it. Anyway, it's hurting him, and he's like, well, whatever, I'm just going to go with it. Days later, it's starting to hurt. His back's in a lot of pain, and he realises that it's broken the skin, and now it's starting to get, infected, so he has to go to the doctor, and goes to the doctor and tells the story. The doctor has a look at it, and he just goes, oh, phew, I've got to tell you, mate, that's the worst van aerial disease I've ever seen.
0: Okay, gave me a slight chuckle, I guess. You can catch up with the show by listening to the podcast on iHeart, and tomorrow morning at 8, you can play Cash or Crash. 3 questions separate you and winning $1,000 with Robin, Kip and Corey Oates. They're back from 6 as we get back into Nothing But the Noughties at Kiss 97.3.

0: Kiss 97.3. Yeah, it squeezes in there. All day, all week, nothing but the noughties. All part of Brisbane's greatest workday variety. It is Georgie. Kelly in Pimpama, you into these tunes?
1: Absolutely, yes. I go through different like genres, but I'm loving the noughties. But I do like a bit of rock as well, but I'm loving what you're doing.
0: Hey, that's all right. I can get that happening. Kings of Leon on soon, Train as well, and 131065, request your favourite song to go in the running to win $500 as we continue with nothing but the noughties. Oh, this one's good if you're in the clubs back in the day. Daft Punk at Kiss. One.

0: Kate Miller-Heidke, Brizzy's very own. Love Kiss 97.3 all day, all week. Nothing but the noughties. All part of Brisbane's greatest workday variety. We'll head back to 2003. Remember this sound? Oh, man, Skype calls, they came about. Now you can't escape them, you know, FaceTime, Zooms, Teams. Oh, hey, from that year, Pink had a huge tune. It plays in 4 minutes, and after that, remember Will Smith just dominating? I think this was from one of his movies. Yeah, Switch. You'll hear that inside the next 10. Keep it on Kiss.
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0: Morning, it is Georgie at Kiss 97.3, and we're kind of halfway through this because all day, all week, it's nothing but the noughties, all part of Brisbane's greatest workday variety. So, on the way this hour,
26: if I lay here,
0: yeah, we need Snow Patrol.
26: If I just lay here,
0: you'll get this inside the next 10, and I mentioned before, an artist who used her first big pay packet to buy expensive groceries and a BMW. I'm talking Kelly Rowland, of course. Yeah, when she was part of Destiny's Child. Work plays in 2 songs time. And you can request a song at any time, 131065, just for doing so. You're in the running for $500. But let's get into this hour with J-Lo. Nothing but the noughties at Kiss 97.3.

0: The Gabba spent most of the noughties as a permanent construction zone. Somehow, the cricket still happened.
1: How bizarre.
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0: Love Kiss 97.3, nothing but the noughties all day, all week, all part of Brisbane's greatest workday variety. It's Georgie, Owl City from 2010. I'll get on in just a second.
1: Robin, Kip and Corey Oates in the morning. New day, new
0: chance, new start. Yes, these guys are weekdays from 6 and this morning they were talking about the City Cat strikes and it's got Corey fired up.
2: City Cats are moving their strike, so it's not affecting people tomorrow, but
3: no,
2: it will
3: just the whole weekend.
2: On the weekend.
3: How good's this? There are a lot of words I could say right now, but I'd probably lose my job. This is ridiculous.
2: It should put them in breach of that contract.
3: It's done. I feel really sorry for the people that depend on these things every day. For the school holidays, there's no trains because they're getting fixed.
2: Yes.
3: The lines, like going to Goldie.
2: Oh, that's right. This is the first weekend of school holidays.
4: Yeah, it is.
3: And now there's no City Cats. Like, I don't use them, but I do feel really sorry for the people that use these every day.
0: Yeah, I'm in the same boat. Hey, it's not great. You can catch up with the show by listening to the podcast on iHeart. And if you want to win big tomorrow, 8 a.m. cash or crash, just 3 questions separate you and $1,000. So listen to Robin, Kip and Corey Oates. They're back tomorrow from 6 and let's continue nothing but the noughties. 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

0: turns slowly. It's hard to say that I'd rather stay awake when I'm asleep, because my dreams are bursting at the seams.
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2: Michael Franti played the last ever show at Festival Hall. Then they knocked it down for apartments. Yeah. Of course they did.
3: Nothing but the noughties. 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

0: Oh, this was the era we really got to know Rihanna. Love Kiss 97.3. All day, all week. Nothing but the noughties. All part of Brisbane's greatest workday variety. It's Georgie and Terry and Yatla. You are bang up for this era.
1: I'm loving it. Loving it. I love everything about Kiss.
0: Oh, good. Well, we'll get a bit of Robbie Williams on for you now and for calling 131065, requesting a song. You're in the running for $500.
1: Oh, that's even better.
0: 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It's nothing but the noughties at Kiss.

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0: Oh, what a tune. Habits, Jack Black, Tenacious D, Love Kiss 97.3, nothing but the noughties all day, all week. All part of Brisbane's greatest workday variety. Just changing gears with a bit of a ballad from Shakira. Yeah, you'll get this inside the next 10. And a pop star plays out of these ads who's just announced she's had her first baby, spotted walking with a pram in California. Find out who it is next at Kiss.
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1: 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All week.
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Hey, Kiss, it's Jerome from Turinga. I'm absolutely loving the noughties. Keep it coming. Can you please play me Nickelback? This is how you remind me. Thanks, Kiss. Thanks, Georgie. Never

0: Oh, yes, that was rock in the noughties. Nickelback, Love Kiss 97.3. All day, all week, it's nothing but the noughties, all part of Brisbane's greatest workday variety. Next, after the news, it's your top three from 2003 when this movie came out.
1: When life gets you down, you know what you gotta do?
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1: Just keep swimming, just keep swimming, just keep swimming, swimming, swimming. What do? We swim. Where is
0: the love? Oh, we've all thought of that, haven't we? We've all gone, okay, just keep swimming, get me through this. Great advice. Hey, the Black Eyed Peas are going to kick off the top three of 2003. And there's a song in there that won an Oscar for Best Song from a Film. What is it? Find out next at Kiss. Wrong information
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16: Brisbane traffic.
17: Got a crash yet, so we've cleared away from Newby for a question drive around Paperback Court, and also got a crash in Parkinson for Tetra Street around Glenfield Street, a crash in McDowell, Roddy Road at the Queens Road and Old Northern Road roundabout, a breakdown for the Bruce southbound at Buchanan Road, Moray Fields, breakdown through Kedron, Gympie Road northbound after Sadler Street yet to be wrapped up. 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The Kiss cast, partly cloudy, 25. Right now it is 25. That's Kiss traffic and weather together.
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18: Now.
16: Afternoon, I'm Alana Riley. Well, an operation targeting hoons and dangerous drivers around Moreton Bay has seen 81 people charged in the first month alone. Police have also been looking into alleged organised events involving street racing and burnouts. Among those arrested, a 17-year-old boy is accused of driving on the wrong side of the road and almost hitting a police car earlier this month. Winds could get up to 35 k's an hour around Brisbane today as breezes roll into the city. A strong wind warning is also active for anyone heading onto the water. Brisbane could be eyeing down an 11,000-room shortfall when visitors come to town for the 2032 Olympics. Industry leaders are suggesting setting up pop-up camping grounds or even unlocking uni lodging between semesters to open up more accommodation options. And a new study's found Queensland kids who grow up in areas with no fluoride in the water have a higher chance of developing tooth decay. In entertainment news, Ed Sheeran speaks out. Details in a sec.
19: GYG are all in on flavour. So when they say the salsa station's on them, don't be shy. More flavour for free, that's GYG done right.
16: All of Ed Sheeran's remaining support acts for his US tour have quit in solidarity with Macklemore after the rapper was dropped for making political remarks on stage. Sheeran says Macklemore's axing was the promoter's decision, not his. Your sport check in a sec.
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16: The Dolphins have hit the training paddock in Redcliffe this morning as they gear up for their maiden prelim final at Suncorp in a fortnight. The Finns have also confirmed Brad Schneider has inked an extension, re-signing through to the end of 2028. The Kiss cast is next.
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16: Partly cloudy and a top of 25 degrees in Brizzy, the Savo. Tomorrow, more cloud around and 24. Right now, it is 25 degrees at Carina, 25 in Kenmore as well. And we are playing nothing but the noughties all day, all week on Brisbane's Kiss 97.3.
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24: Nothing but the noughties.
25: You ready?
24: Turn it up. Top three from 03.
26: Yes, it's Georgie for lunchtime. Nothing but the noughties. All day, all week, all part of Brisbane's greatest workday variety. But for lunchtime, a little special feature, your top three from 2003. Cast your mind back. Tim in Camp Hill, what do you remember?
27: I reckon the biggest thing, Georgie, I remember was 2003. The Brisbane Lions went back to back to back. They won the premiership 2003. And here we are, 23 years later, going for it again with a semi-finalist weekend. Let's get behind them, Brisbane.
26: Oh, that is a good pump up. Yeah, it feels like yesterday too, that three streak, and hopefully we do it again. Eminem, Lose Yourself, it won an Oscar for best song from a film, of course, 8 Mile. So we'll get that on and stick around to find out the number one song in this top three from 2003, Black Eyed Peas to Kiss.

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0: Number two in your top three from 2003, Love Kiss 97.3, all day, all week. It's nothing but the noughties, all part of Brisbane's greatest workday variety.
1: Check this out.
2: Oh, my God.
1: Nothing but the noughties.
2: You ready?
1: Turn it up. Top three from 03.
2: Kiss.
0: Yes, it's Georgie. Tamara on 13.106.5 in Lutwyche. What do you remember from this year?
3: My biggest memory is probably State of Origin. 2003.
0: Did you attend the game or just watch it on TV?
3: No, we went to the game.
0: Oh, well, that's iconic. Like, you know, you don't go to every State of Origin.
3: Yeah, I guess.
0: And are you a Queensland supporter?
3: Of course.
0: Oh, thank goodness. Well, we'll get into the number one song from 2003. Remember, Australian Idol, our first ever winner, Guy Sebastian. I was even at schoolies for the grand final, so I got my mum to record it on tape for me. Angels brought me here. Nothing but the noughties at Kiss 97.3. It's been

0: All day, all week, nothing but the noughties, all part of Brisbane's greatest workday variety. An early noughties dance tune I bet you heard on the D floor in the valley. I'll get on in a second.
1: Robin, Kip and Corey Oates in the morning. New day, new
0: chance, new start. Yes, these guys are weekdays from 6 and this morning they did Worst Joke Wednesday. Kip came in with one today.
2: So this guy and a girl meet and they have instant attraction. They end up making love on the bonnet of his panel van. In throes of passion, she's actually grabbed the aerial and snapped it off and started whacking him on the back with it. Anyway, it's hurting him, but he's like, well, whatever, I'm just going to go with it. Days later, it's starting to hurt. His back's in a lot of pain. And he realises that it's broken the skin and now it's starting to get, like, infected. So he has to go to the doctor and goes to the doctor and tells the story. The doctor has a look at it and just goes, oh, phew, I've got to tell you, mate, that's the worst van aerial disease I've ever seen.
0: Okay, I don't know whether to laugh or not. It's kind of funny. You can catch up with the show by listening to the podcast on iHeart. And tomorrow morning, play Cash or Crash at 8 o'clock. Get 3 questions correct and win $1,000. Robin, Kip and Corey Oates, they're back tomorrow from 6. And let's continue with this playlist. Nothing but the noughties at Kiss. Bye.

0: 973. I feel like I heard that song done a lot on karaoke. Let's say butchered just a little bit. No one's as good as Alicia Keys. Nothing but the noughties all day, all week. Yeah, all part of Brisbane's greatest workday variety. We're going to go back to 2001 with a Smash Mouth song that featured in the movie Shrek. The guys even talked about the impact of that movie.
1: They wanted us to do I'm a Believer, and they used All Star. And lucky for us, man, that movie's just never gone out of style. You know, every single generation's reintroduced to it and keeps bringing our music to a whole new group of people.
0: Yeah, that's why we're going to get one of those ones on in 4 minutes. Smash Mouth, still huge. What about a bit of Jay Sean? Haven't heard Down in ages. He plays inside the next 10. Nothing but the noughties. Keep it on Kiss 97.3.
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29: 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Nothing but.

0: The Gabba spent most of the noughties as a permanent construction zone. Somehow, the cricket still happened.
1: How bizarre.
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it's Claire from Yarraville. I am loving the Noughties Week. This is my era. Something I'd really love to hear, though, is Jay Sean Down. Do you remember getting down to this in the club? Baby, are you down, down, down, down, down? Thank you.

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1: Is this chicken what I have or is this fish? I know it's tuna, but it says chicken. That's stupid.
0: I'm a bit speechless. I don't even know what to say. That marriage didn't last, sadly. Jessica Simpson on the way. And remember, request the song at any time, 13-1065, to get in the running to win $500. 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
17: 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Nothing but the noughties, all part of Brisbane's greatest workday variety. If you need to leave your radio at any point, you don't want to miss out on these tunes because some of them you won't hear again for a long time. So make sure you got the iHeart app. This hour on the way. Oh, the year 2000, big one with the Sydney Olympics. And a huge one for Powderfinger, their biggest hit, My Happiness. It's on the way, and us teenage girls all wanted to look a little bit like... Christina Aguilera. Remember the leather chaps in this video clip? Oh, she's had a lot of looks, hasn't she? Dirty. It plays in 3 songs time as we get into Nothing But the Noughties all day, all week with Jessica Simpson. Yeah, you wanted to hear this, didn't you? Love Kiss 97.3.

0: in the noughties. Love Kiss 97.3 all day, all week. Nothing but the noughties. All part of Brisbane's greatest workday variety. I got what
1: you want. Robin, Kip and Corey Oates in the morning. New day, new
0: chance, new start. Yeah, it's Georgie here. Bit of Santana in a second. How good. But you get Robin, Kip and Corey weekdays from 6 and this morning. I feel like Corey almost needs a I'm fired up segment because he was about the City Cats.
2: City Cats are moving their strike, so it's not affecting people tomorrow, but
3: man,
2: it will
3: just the whole weekend.
2: On the weekend.
3: How good's this? There are a lot of words I could say right now, but I'd probably lose my job. This is ridiculous.
2: It should put them in breach of that contract.
3: It's done. I feel really sorry for the people that depend on these things every day. For the school holidays, there's no trains because they're getting fixed.
2: Yes.
3: The lines, like going to Goldie.
2: Oh, that's right. This is the first weekend of school holidays.
0: Yeah, it is.
3: And now there's no City Cats. Like, I don't use them, but I do feel really sorry for the people that use these every day.
0: Yeah, it's getting tough, isn't it? I hope they can figure something out soon. You can catch up with the show by listening to the podcast on iHeart. And tomorrow morning, your chance to win with Cash or Crash. At 8 o'clock, they play. 3 questions. 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Win $1,000 with Robin, Kip and Corey Oates. They're back tomorrow from 6. This is nothing but the noughties at Kiss.

0: all day, all week, all part of Brisbane's greatest workday variety. Love Kiss 97.3. It's Georgie. Chloe and Northlakes in the running for $500. Yeah, request a song at any time. 13 1065. Do you remember that one from DB Boulevard?
1: Yep. Yeah, I feel like I'm listening to my Flow Fresh CDs from like my teenage years.
0: Yep, that's the vibe. We'll keep it going with Fallout Boy. Thanks for the memories. Nothing but the noughties at Kiss.

0: Goma opened in 2006 and the whole city went, just to say they'd been.
1: Nothing but the noughties. Kiss 97.3. I can't.

0: Oh, still a banger, right? My kids love this song. Oh, nothing but the noughties all day, all week here at Kiss 97.3. Yeah, all part of Brisbane's greatest workday variety. Destiny's Child. Mate, this is my late teens right here. Jumping on the way. In 4 minutes, and after that, a song from 2005. And remember, that year was when Tom Cruise jumped on a couch.
1: Something happened to you. Something happened to you.
2: I'm in love.
0: Oh, it was just like full awkward, wasn't it? Gave me the ick. But a song from that year from an Australian Idol runner-up. You'll hear Inside 10 at Kiss.
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4: Some delays with a multi-vehicle crash on Ann Street in the valley. Heading inbound, it's in the right lane at Ballow Street. There's a breakdown on O'Keefe Street, Woolloongabba westbound in the right turn lane onto Ipswich Road. Emergency works, Stafford Road, Kedron, heading westbound, blocking the left lane after Beaconsfield Terrace. And a breakdown, Sandgate Road and under, it's northbound in the left lane after Grace Street. 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The Kiss cast, partly cloudy in Brisbane today, top 25 degrees, 24 now. That's Kiss traffic and weather together.
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97.3, it's Georgie. That would have to still be raking in the royalties, I reckon, for Natasha Bedingfield. One of the best noughties tracks we've got. It's nothing but the noughties all day, all week. All part of Brisbane's greatest workday variety. We've got a double play next. Yes, this was the decade we met Cole.

0: Viva La Vida you'll get, and another one of theirs that, remember the video clip? He was walking along a beach at sunrise. It was done in one take, no cuts. What song is it? You'll find out next from Coldplay. Nothing But the Noughties at Kiss.
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5: 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Go in the running to win $500. Nothing but the noughties. All day, all week. All part of Brisbane's greatest workday variety. It's Georgie. We're going to get into a double play in just a second. But on the way this hour, of course, Taylor makes it in there from 2009. The year that Kanye did this to her.
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5: Oh, wasn't that just horrendous? 'Cause you were all yellow. Hearing it again now, I'm like, did that really happen? Poor Tay Tay. Anyway, you're going to get a song from her and the other Coldplay tune, Yellow. This is what launched their career. It plays straight after Viva La Vida, a double play, nothing but the noughties all day, all week. 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

0: Bar spent most of the noughties as a permanent construction zone. Somehow, the cricket still happened.
1: How bizarre.
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0: Love Kiss 97.3. Nothing but the noughties. All day, all week, all part of Brisbane's greatest workday variety. It's Georgie.
1: Robin, Kip and Corey Oates in the morning.
0: Yes, these guys are weekdays from 6, and this morning was Worst Joke Wednesday.
2: So this guy and a girl meet and they have instant attraction. They end up making love on the bonnet of his panel van. In throes of passion, she's actually grabbed the aerial and snapped it off and started whacking him on the back with it. Anyway, it's hurting him, and he's like, well, whatever, I'm just going to go with it. Days later, it's starting to hurt. His back's in a lot of pain, and he realises that it's broken the skin, and now it's starting to get, like, infected, so he has to go to the doctor, and goes to the doctor and tells the story. The doctor has a look at it, and he just goes, oh, phew, I've got to tell you, mate, that's the worst van aerial disease I've ever seen.
0: I don't really know if it's funny now. I've heard it a bit. I think so. I think he's nailed it. You can catch up with the show by listening to the podcast on iHeart. And tomorrow morning at 8 o'clock, play Cash or Crash. 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

0: and the Naughties all day, all week at Kiss 97.3, all part of Brisbane's greatest workday variety. It's Georgie. You can request a song at any time on 13 1065. Go in the running for $500, like Lornell in Redland Bay. Hey, that was 2001 from Craig David. How old were you around then?
1: I was 18, so partying pretty heavily.
0: Yeah. And didn't we just party and, like, not care about anything else?
1: That was it. That was life. And then just rock up work the next day. All good.
0: I know. Hangovers, you didn't even feel it. Not like these days. Let's keep going with Nothing But the Naughties, Enrique and Pitbull at Kiss 97.3.
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Love Kiss 97.3. It was a good decade of music, hey? It's Georgie. Nothing but the noughties all day, all week. All part of Brisbane's greatest workday variety. Hey, to bring us home before the kids get in the car, before you knock off work, we need more. Of course, Top Loader on the way.

0: Yeah, love generation inside the next 10 and straight out of these ads. A girl that ended up marrying Chad Kroeger from Nickelback. Remember that? It didn't last, sadly. But her huge hit from 2007 is next at Kiss.
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2: Delays with a vehicle fire on the M1 southbound at Rochdale south to exit 19. The Springwood Road off-ramp is closed. The fireys are on the scene there. There's a breakdown on the Gateway Motorway Murray southbound at the Port of Brisbane motorway exit. A breakdown on Key Street Woolloongabba westbound sitting in the right turn lane onto Ipswich Road. 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The Kiss Cast continuing partly cloudy, much the same for Thursday and Friday. Today's top 25, 24 degrees now. That's Kiss Traffic and Weather together.
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0: Nothing but the noughties at KISS 97.3. All part of Brisbane's greatest workday variety. It's Georgie. We kick it off again tomorrow from 9. Yeah, legit. More noughties songs. Can you believe it?
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0: Kiss. But right now, Smallsy is now on Kiss, and he's in next with an absolute superstar, of course, Louis Tomlinson from One Direction. I wonder if he's going to talk to him about a possible reunion. That's what they're saying. But no, Louis Tomlinson, he's coming to Australia in a month. His world tour, it'll be here, and he's got a huge announcement to do with that. Yeah, we'll hear his chat next on The Smallsy Show. Don't go anywhere. Keep it on KISS 97.3.
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10: G'day, look out for a vehicle fire on Rochedale Road, exit southbound from the

0: The M1, which is closed through Rochedale South. Fireys are on side. Traffic's back to the Gateway Motorway. There's a breakdown the Gateway Motorway 2 southbound at the Port of Brisbane Motorway except through Murray. Heavy on the Gateway northbound from Boondall up to the Bruce. And bumper to bumper on the Riverside Expressway heading out of the city to the Pacific Motorway, Woolloongabba. 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
12: Yeah, it does. Hello, everybody. Welcome to Wednesday afternoon. Welcome to The Smallsy Show. How is everyone going? Producer Zach is here. Hello.
13: Hello.
12: Gee, the Barrel Girl's in the phone room.
14: Hello. Is Barrel Girl sticking?
12: I like it.
14: I don't, but you'd, sure.
12: Well, because you're the prize girl. You work. You give all the prizes out.
14: Okay.
12: You don't want to do Barrel Girl?
14: Well, sure. Do I have a say? Are you actually offering? You're going to keep calling me it?
12: I'm just going to keep calling you the Barrel Girl. What prizes do we have to give away today?
14: Well.
12: Yeah, see, this is you born. You, the way you just gravitated towards Barrel Girl then, it was like you were born for it.
14: It's my calling.
12: Yeah.
14: We actually have sold out Noah Kahan tickets today.
12: Get out.
14: I know.
12: You'll be saying come on down in about half an hour from now for 30 minutes for the Noah Kahan tickets.
14: Mm-hmm.
12: Also this afternoon, a member of one of the biggest boy bands of all time. I'm talking One Direction. We're going to be graced, actually, with a couple of One Direction member solo tours. Harry's coming, Niall's coming, and this afternoon's guest, Mr. Louis Tomlinson. He's going to be on the show in a couple of minutes from now. Are we also going to talk about, there's this, I feel so sorry for Ed Sheeran this afternoon. I don't know, I woke up today and I have never seen people turn on Ed Sheeran quicker than what I have seen in the last 24 hours.
13: Oh, this is the biggest controversy of his career ever.
12: And he's, so, you know what, I just want to say, we will cover it off because it's got to do with the Macklemore and the him being cancelled and then, Ed Sheeran is the loveliest guy and he never would have wanted anyone to be offended. And honestly, Ed hasn't done anything wrong here. Ed said nothing. He just was caught in the middle. So we'll unpack that coming up a little bit later on in the show this afternoon. And I don't know if we're going to have time for it, but I did see today that one in three Gen Zs are in a relationship with an AI chatbot.
13: Oh, dear.
12: There's a lot. I mean, let's just admit it. The world is crumbling. The world is over. I'll just enjoy the ride. Cyril kicking things off. Breathless. Playing right now at KISS.

0: Bruno. I just might. Smallsy Show, thanks to Chemist Warehouse for a Wednesday arvo. Now on Kiss. Coming up, those tickets to Noah Kahan can be yours. Sold out to it. You want to go check out Noah. Get ready to be part of it. Right now, this afternoon's guest, Mr. Louis Tomlinson.
1: Hello, it's Louis Tomlinson. All the stars, all the hits with Smallsy.
2: Hello, mate. How you doing?
0: I'm good. How are you, buddy?
2: I'm all right, lad. I'm all right. Long time no speak.
0: Absolutely. Where are you right now? You look like you are. Have you just done some gymming, or what's the story?
2: Do I strike you as a gym guy? Have I ever struck you as a gym guy?
0: No, but it looks like you have been. No, you do look like you've been slightly active though this morning. Am I right or wrong?
2: I've only just woke up, to be fair, lad. I'm still wide asleep out my eyes. But yeah, I'm all right.
0: Okay, good. Well, it's wonderful to see you.
2: Nice to see you too, lad. Nice to see you too. Yeah, looking forward to coming over.
0: Oh, we can't wait to have you. And so I guess we should get it straight out of the way. You're looking for an opening act.
2: I am, yeah. Yeah, really excited about that. Something we've done for the last couple of tours while I've been over there. And yeah, something I always like to do. It's always a bit of fun. So yeah, it should be nice.
0: Let me quickly go through it. So the tour, which is going to be How Did We Get Here? It's kicking off in a couple of weeks. You're looking for an Aussie band or solo artist?
2: Mm-hmm, yeah.
0: Either or, to open up in each of Melbourne, Sydney and Brisbane. Now, there's a bunch of aspiring musicians who are listening right now who are like, oh my God, shit, this is my chance. This is my moment. What are you looking for? What do you want?
2: I don't know. I mean, I've got my own festival, so it reminds me of similar to that. I mean, what am I looking for? Just someone who's fun, who's gonna be brave and put on a good, fun live show. But also, you know, from a point of like artistry, someone who's a little bit different, a little bit interesting.
0: Yeah.
2: That's always fun for me to kind of watch, you know, stuff that maybe isn't as down the middle and something a little bit more alternative, watch my fans' reaction to that sort of stuff. So, yeah, I'm excited to see what it is.
0: Nice. I don't know about you, but if I was you, you want to look for someone who's good, but not too good because you're the main act, right? Like everyone's here to see me, so be good, but don't be too good.
2: Yeah, a good supporter woman up though, lad. That'd be good for me. That'd be good.
0: Yeah, true. While we're talking about what you're looking for like a support act, I guess, you know, as someone who's got a career artist like yourself, what's your big advice to a young developing artist or someone who's trying to have a crack for the first time?
2: I think, you know, when you're at the start of your career, it can sometimes be quite challenging to say no, especially, you know, when there's people around you who maybe have opinions and might be encouraging you to do a certain kind of thing or kind of music or whatever.
0: Yeah.
2: I think at that stage, it's mostly important of just really kind of being brave and kind of stick to who you are as an artist and as a person. Mm. Because everyone's just trying to guess right, really, in that situation. So I think totally. You know yourself best. Yeah. And I think, yeah, being brave, put yourself front and center and be original.
0: No, I like that. Because there is only one you. Am I right? Like you can't be someone else. There's only you, right? There's only one version in the world of you, and that's what makes you different to everybody else.
2: Absolutely that, yeah.
0: But I guess also too, like, I don't know about you, but sometimes I shit myself. I'm like, am I worthy? Like, you know, like when you're trying to break through, you're like, hang on, am I good enough? Do you want me or do you want another version of me? Because everyone, I guess, has that imposter syndrome a little bit into your song.
2: Yeah, absolutely. And again, yeah, I think it's just about being brave. You know, when you are inexperienced, there's many experienced people around you telling you what you should do. Just trust in your own gut.
0: Okay. If you're an artist or band and you want to support Louis Tomlinson on tour next month, go to Smallsy Show on the socials. The link in our bio has got all the details. You could be opening up one of his shows. How cool is that? Let's do some through our old school 1D and more with Louis next at Kiss. I've tried.

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1: Hey, how was your summer? What did you get up to? Did you do anything fun?
2: Summer was good, yeah. Mostly touring. I think that for the last like 3 or 4 weeks, I've just been chilling out, to be honest. I've been kind of taking some time post that part of the tour, which was nice.
1: Mm.
2: Touring was great throughout the summer. You know, as I always say, it's one of my favourite things to do, so really love those shows, really cherish them. But excited for us now, man. Oh, really, really excited.
1: Totally. Hey, can I just quickly say, I'm not sure where you are, but that backyard is spectacular. That.
2: Yeah, I'd love to take claim. I'm actually at a rental, but it's posh, isn't it?
1: It is the poshest backyard. I was about to say, has Louis Tomlinson got a green thumb and has he been doing that himself? That is very nice. I see how it is. That's a very nice rental you've got there.
2: Thank you.
1: Hey, while I've got you, can we feed the fans a little bit? Because I see you on TikTok feeding the fans. So I think it's only...
2: I know. I never thought I'd be a TikToker, you know, but here I am.
1: What happened to you? Is it one of those things where you do it one time and then before you know it, it's like 4 hours have gone past and you're like scrolling aimlessly and you're like, damn.
2: It was like one of those things that like I was trying to deny for the longest time. It just kept getting bigger and bigger. And then, you know, it gets to a point where you just look stupid for not being on it. So yeah. I think I got to that kind of territory. Would I say it's fun? I don't know. It feels like a whole different world, that TikTok shit, to be fair. But it keeps the fans entertained, you know.
1: Okay. Well, let me quickly, I've got to ask about back in July, the 1D16 year anniversary happened. And you went on a full ham, complete breakdown of the One Direction greatest hits. And I don't know if you've spoken about this.
2: I think that's the most I've ever posted on social media in one day ever, to be fair.
1: No, your story, it's just line. It's like either he was very bored or he got into a real rhythm here and thought, I'm just going to go for days. Questions for you, including but not limited to infinity. You alluded... okay. You asked the question, did we make a video clip for this? Full well, no. You made a video clip for that song, right?
2: Yeah, actually, yeah. It turns out we did, yeah. I actually spoke to the director who did that after I spoke about that, just to confirm. And yeah, there is something out there.
1: Because I heard the story was, and the only reason anyone knows that a video clip for that song was ever made was that a girl broke into the soundstage and filmed you. And then that she leaked that on the internet, but then no one ever saw the video.
2: Right, okay. That's how people know.
1: Yeah. What about this one? Na-na-na-na-na from the Up All Night album, Peak Lyricism. There was some quality words there.
2: Yeah. There is genuinely some good lyrics across some of our songs. That's just not one of them.
1: Did you listen to every record in full, or did you just go through and pick some tracks?
2: No, I think I'm pretty. Do you know what's funny? And this feels like I've really got it in for this song. I've been speaking bad about it recently, but I think the only song I didn't listen to is What Makes You Beautiful, only because I've heard it so many times. You know, but no, I listened fully top to bottom, and it's been years since I've done anything like that. So I woke up, I felt like a good time and to kind of celebrate. I didn't realise until the day that I'd woken up that it was a an anniversary. And then I just thought, you know, I'm fully in mood for it. So literally all day, the band, everyone I worked with, they had to listen to One Direction for like 4 hours straight. I was loving it.
1: That's what, because I would imagine though, when you're living it, right, you would have forgotten a whole bunch of the stuff that happened because it was just pandemonium crazy.
2: Oh, definitely, yeah. There's some of those songs that I literally, yeah, if I hadn't heard them like recently, I'd completely forgot they existed, to be honest. So, yeah, it was cool. It was nice.
1: Did the words come back to you, or you were like, I do not know what happens next year? Like, I would have to have a lyric sheet if I was to ever sing it again.
2: Bit of both. There'd be, yeah, some that would kind of catch me by surprise that I still know the words, and others that I literally would never be able to sing again unless I had lyrics in front of me. But I've got a few of the songs that I had to be.
1: Well, we are very much looking forward to having you here. It's only a couple of weeks away now. We're looking for an Aussie act to support you, a different one for Melbourne, a different one for Sydney, a different one for Brisbane. This is your chance to shine. It's not very often you get like a hyper, hugely passionate fan base together in one place some Aussie artists listening right now will be able to ride your coattails to success and fame. Good on them, and they can go and enter right now, yes?
2: Yes, I'm excited.
1: And you can get tickets to your show, untitledgroup.com.au. Louis Tomlinson, always a pleasure. Let's check your traffic right now here at KISS.
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4: G'day, got a vehicle fire. It's just been extinguished on Rochdale Road, southbound exit from the M1, which is closed through Rochdale. South, few fireys on site. Traffic's back to the Gateway Motorway. A broken down car on the Logan Motorway eastbound after Boundary Road through Allen Grove. Heavy on the Riverside Expressway outbound towards the Gabba and northbound on the Gateway from Boondall up to the Bruce. That's around a 20-minute delay. 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
3: 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New York City.

0: Ariana Grande and Hate That I Made You Love Me in the Smallsy Show this afternoon here on KISS. Hey, coming up, we have got Noah Kahan sold out tickets up for grabs. You want to check out Noah Kahan? 131065 is the phone number. Get ready to call right now, though. We have to unpack the day in all things celebrity.
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0: Now, we are going to talk about the Ed Sheeran and Macklemore thing. I need to be clear. I am reporting on the facts. This is just the pile-on I have seen at Ed Sheeran today. I have never witnessed in 20-something years of doing radio, so let's get into it.
3: Give me your loudest scream. One, two, three, scream!
4: Hey, what's up? This is Ed Sheeran.
0: Now, I'm going to come at it from a point of view that I have known Ed for the better part of 15 years. And Ed Sheeran has been nothing but kind and gracious and one of the nicest guys in music. But it has probably been a week for him that he wishes he didn't have. Earlier this week, Macklemore was it late last week? He was doing Ed Sheeran show in New York and he made critical comments of Israel. Pink then came out and was like, hey, you know, you're being a little bit anti-Semitic. Macklemore was then forced to clarify his comments on the next night because there was too much grey around it. Well, since then, stadium owners in America got together where Ed Sheeran is set to tour. They told Ed Sheeran that under no circumstances was Macklemore welcome to perform at their venues. So, Macklemore was booted from Ed Sheeran tour and his opening act commitments. Last night, Ed Sheeran spoke out following the backlash and has claimed that the decision was due to stadium owners and promoters refusing to allow Macklemore to perform. Since then, all three of Ed Sheeran's opening acts for his remaining dates in the US have announced their decision to quit. Plus, Ed Sheeran's own band has quit. Billie Eilish's brother Phineas was set to play 6 shows in South America. He's also said that he's going to quit. This is just a huge story that seems to spiral out of control because if you say nothing, you're accused of, you know, silence is violence. If you say, hey, people want to go to a show without having a political opinion shoved down their throat, then you're told you've got privilege. Then if you're Ed Sheeran or you're Macklemore and you stand up for one side but not the other, you're criticised. I saw an interesting post from Miles Smith, UK artist.
5: Yeah.
0: And I thought this was, you know, pretty level way of summing things up. He's basically, Miles Smith has said, two things can be true simultaneously, right? Ed Sheeran is not a victim here. Palestinians are. But let's not get confused. Ed is also not a perpetrator. He goes on to say that Ed is his friend, not an industry friend, but a real one. It is just I understand now why some people choose to say nothing and just sort of go, oh, I'm not going to weigh into that. Because you, no matter what your intentions are or what your beliefs are, people will somehow find a way to twist your words and try to have you cancelled. Anyway, that's the latest on the Ed Sheeran tour. As Justin Timberlake once said, I think this is going to ruin the tour. I don't know how Ed Sheeran goes on from this. I don't know how the tour can continue. That's the latest on Ed. Let's also do...
6: Hey, this is Kim Kardashian.
7: Be my star.
0: Kim has won herself $1. After a 2016 Paris robbery, a Paris court has awarded her compensation over the night. She only wanted $1 or €1 so that she could be recognised as a victim. She doesn't need the money. This is what she told Ellen back in the day about just how crazy the night was, that she was robbed and they stole $8 million of jewellery from her in the middle of the night.
8: How do you react in a situation like that?
9: Like, I knew that was it for me. Like,
8: I thought you were going to die.
9: 100%. 100%. I said a prayer. I'm like, I know I'm going to heaven. I hope my kids are okay. My husband. I don't want to cry. You're making me cry. But, you know, it does happen really fast. It was a good, like, you know, 7 or 8 minutes of like torture, but when I look back and I analyze it, I'm like, it could have been way worse.
0: Amazing, right? Only wants 1 euro. I would have wanted to bankrupt them. I would have just been so angry at those people. Anyway, good news for Kim that that's finally sorted. And quickly,
5: Home Alone.
7: Ah, I'm going to kill that kid!
0: All right, and Kevin McAllister from Home Alone's coming to Oz. Yes, you heard correctly. Macaulay Culkin is coming to Australia this November. They're going to be doing special movie screenings of Home Alone, followed by an in-conversation Q&A with Macaulay. Apparently, tickets are already, like, interest is off the charts. Tickets officially go on sale Monday. DestroyAllLines.com is the website. If you would love to watch Home Alone with actual Kevin McAllister, Macaulay Culkin in the flesh, that would be fun.
10: That's iconic.
0: Isn't it what? Next, we're doing Noah Kahan tickets. Right now, doing Nelly...

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2: G'day, got a multi-vehicle crash at the northbound on-ramp to the Riverside Expressway as you come off Alice Street, causing heavy delays and slowing up heading outbound as well towards Woolloongabba and the Pacific Motorway Green Slopes. There's a vehicle fire that's been extinguished on Rochdale Road exit southbound from the M1. Rochdale South delays are back to the Gateway Motorway. Renovating? 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
8: Yes, I am. And for a Wednesday afternoon, we got free tickets to go right now to check out Noah Kahan. We're counting down to Friday. We're going to be live in Vegas for the iHeartRadio Music Festival. We're doing our week of games, a new game we're going to be playing this afternoon. If you want to be part of it, 131065. The prize, sold out tickets to Noah Kahan. Call right now while we do Move Into the Sun. This is Hugel, Kiss, new music.

0: Miley Flowers in the Smallsy Show this afternoon here on Kiss. Hey, we're about to do these Noah Kahan tickets, 131065 if you want those. We have run out of time for my other story that I wanted to do today.
1: Which one was that?
0: Which was that one in three Gen Zs apparently are now in a relationship with a chatbot.
1: Oh.
0: How scary is that? So not only is AI going to kill us all, apparently.
1: Before the end of the decade.
0: it's also going to take all of our love, too. You're a Gen Zer, aren't you?
2: I am.
0: Barrel girl, you would have, you know, times have been tough for you in the relationship stakes. Would ever date a chatbot? You know what I read, though? Sorry. You know what I've read? Some of those dating apps, right, are starting to employ chatbots to be fake profiles to get people to engage with the platform. So you know how you're on the apps, right?
2: Mm-hmm.
0: Be careful. Make sure you're talking to a real person because some of the apps are using fake AI to have conversations to keep you in the app longer and make it feel like you're building connections and relationships.
1: The AI is catfishing.
0: Well, no, the companies are using AI
1: to catfish.
0: To catfish people who are paying money.
2: What happens if you go, okay, let's meet up?
0: Well, I guess they would be like, they might ghost you or something like that.
2: Be like, ew, gross, just kidding.
0: Yeah. But because, like, don't some of the apps, though, you have to pay for, like, premium access?
2: Yeah.
0: So that's how they're making money out of users. So they hoodwink you to sort of, like, go deep with, like, a connection that you make on an app. Oh, spend, you know, subscribe so you can send more photos. And then actually it's not that whatsoever. You're actually talking to a chatbot. So you know how you're finding it. I mean, I'm going to be kind. But you know how, like, You've got the dating apps and they're happening, and right? And then it's hard to take it from the computer into the real life. Be kind, but you know how, like, you've got the dating apps and they're happening, and right? And then it's hard to take it from the computer into the real life.

0: the product that it belongs to.
1: Match it up, yeah.
0: Yeah, like Just Do It.
1: Nike.
0: Of course, there you go, you know. Sorry. All day, every day.
1: Oh.
0: Hyundai?
1: You
0: stumped me. Hyundai?
1: Oh.
0: Oh, oh, God, you guys are
1: back.
0: Hello, Linda, welcome to the show.
2: Hello, how are we?
0: We're good. Are you ready to 20 seconds on the clock? I give you the brand.
2: Let's give it a go.
0: Slogan / catchphrase. You give me the product or brand. Are you ready?
2: All right, let's do it.
0: All right, here we go. Number one, good, different.
2: Audi.
0: Yes. Lucky you're with.
2: Amy.
0: Love ya.
2: Ooh.
0: Something.
2: Gomez.
0: No, the fresh food people.
2: Subway.
0: No. What's in the box with the dots?
2: Oh, Wally.
0: You were good there for a little bit, Linda.
2: Oh, Wally. Damn
0: yeah.
2: it.
0: Okay. Casey, hello.
3: Hello.
0: We have the same five catchphrases. So if you're listening, you'll already have a couple of answers. You ready to go?
3: Yep.
0: I don't think she was listening. Here we go. Good,
3: I'm
0: different.
3: Ready. Audi.
0: Lucky you're with.
3: Amy.
0: Something. Love ya. Mexican food. Love ya.
3: Mexican food.
0: Oh, no. No. Come on. Come on, Casey. Love ya.
3: Guzman and Gomez.
0: Yes, the fresh food. Oh.
3: Woolworths.
0: Yes. But we're out of time. Oh, Casey. Oh. Ruby, hello.
4: Hello.
0: We've got one to go. If you were listening, we've got one to go. Are you ready?
4: Yes.
0: Let's give you these Noah Khan tickets. Good, different.
4: Aldi.
0: Lucky you're with.
4: Amy.
0: Love ya.
4: GYG.
0: The fresh food people.
4: Woolworths.
0: Yeah. What's in the box with the dots?
4: Ooh,
0: pizza. What's in the box with the dots?
4: Domino's.
0: Yeah!
4: Oh my God!
0: Sold out tickets to Noah Khan are yours.
4: Thank you so much.
0: Tour kicks off next week. In Melbourne, you're there. Congratulations.
4: Thank you so much.
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0: All right, that's the show done. 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
11: Brisbane traffic.
12: G'day, mopeds clipped a barrier on the on-ramp to the Riverside Expressway from Alice Street in the City. Minor delays. There's a vehicle fire that's been extinguished. Rochdale Road southbound at the exit from the M1 through Rochdale South. The left lane is locked, so they have reopened one lane. A broken down ute on the Houghton Highway Bridge, northbound left lane, just near the start of the bridge through Brighton. You won't believe the amount of cars arriving at Toyota dealerships. 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
15: Hey, I'm Erin Roan. AI giant Anthropic has signed a deal to back Queensland's biggest data centre. The Western Downs Digital Park will be about 40 km from Dalby at a cost of $32 billion. The Premier says it will be a shot in the arm for the state. Detectives are seeking public assistance to piece together the circumstances surrounding the death of a woman in Mackay. The body of Paige Leenbruggen was found near Mackay Harbour North Wall yesterday morning. Police say she was last seen at a hair salon 4 days earlier.
17: We have commenced a search, so we're going through that bushland area to try and find any items of interest that could assist us in determining what happened to Paige.
15: The Gold Coast mayor has apologised for swearing at an ABC journo during a fiery press conference. Tom Tate lost his cool when he was questioned about a trip to Mar-a-Lago. He admits the behaviour was out of line. And Brisbane is still the best place to sell a house in Australia, the city returning the highest profit of any capital in the June quarter, with sellers pocketing a median profit of $525,000. In Kiss Celebrity News, a Tyra Banks legal battle heats up. More in a sec.
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15: Tyra Banks is headed to court in her fight to get unaired footage from the recent America's Next Top Model documentary. The doco's producers are opposing the star's attempt to see hours of unaired footage of her former pals Miss J and J Manuel that didn't end up in the documentary. The former model thinks the footage could prove her claim she was defamed thanks to selective editing. Your sports check is up in a sec.
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15: In sport, a boost for the Dolphins with Tevita Nefahu and Brad Schneider locked in on new deals. 20-year-old Nefahu has racked up 15 NRL games with the Finns. He's inked a deal through to the end of 2029. Schneider to stay with the club until the end of 2028. The KissCast next.
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15: The Kiss Car staying clear tonight, an overnight low of 11 degrees. Partly cloudy for us tomorrow, heading for tops of 24. Right now, 23 degrees in the city, and we're playing nothing but noughties all week. 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
1: Hello, Will. Bloody pumped about today's show
2: because obviously we are going to be getting an update on our cake crashers journey, our dream, Wilbur, to sneak inside a cake and surprise someone for their birthday party. A lot more questions will be answered just around the practicality of whether we can pull this off. So that's later this hour. Up next, though, and Annalise, we've brought you into the studio here to talk about this, but you have caused a significant rift in your family because of something you ate.
3: Yeah, I don't know if we'll ever speak again.
2: Do you regret the thing that you put in your mouth? Because of the damage that it's caused.
3: A little regret, a little bit of sweet vindication.
2: Interesting. Okay, sounds like no regret at all.
3: No.
2: We're going to talk about it more. We're going to talk about it more up next. How Annalise caused a rift in her family because of something she put in her mouth. It's Will and Woody driving you home.

0: It's Will and Woody. Hope you're having a wonderful drive home. We are brought to you by Yui this afternoon.
1: Woods.
2: Wow. Junior producer Annalise, who is in the studio with us. We love having you in the studio. Annalise, you really made me laugh. I think yesterday it was, you told me a story about a rift that you've caused in your family. Do you want to start from the start as to how this rift was caused because of something you ate?
3: Yes. Okay. So I live with my brother, who is 23, and we have a bit of a like unwritten rule in our house that if there's a sweet treat in the kitchen, in the pantry, and it's not mine, so it's his, and it hasn't been eaten for a week, it's fair game.
1: How do you know that it hasn't been eaten for a week? Like there's not like a timer next to it.
2: You clock it. You might clock it on a Monday, have a mental note, and it goes, if that sucker's still there next Monday.
3: That's exactly it. I have a pretty good stock take of the kitchen. Okay. I know the snacks.
2: Just little mental notes, Will. Little mental notes. You go, okay. Like,
1: but it's in the communal area.
3: Yeah. This particular item was on the kitchen table.
1: Oh, God. I'm sorry. You're very, very lenient.
3: It was a double Mars bar.
2: Double.
3: I haven't told you that part. Double
1: Mars. When you say double Mars,
3: so there was two Mars bars in one packet. It was a two-pack Mars bar.
1: Okay, cool. Damn. How are you? Anything in the communal area is just go nuts.
3: Yeah. So
2: Hang on. But they've set some rules in place, which is you've got to leave it for a week because you want to feel comfortable to leave your sweet treats around.
3: Yes.
2: I think it's a good rule that you've set up.
3: And that's a rule for me. He doesn't know that rule exists, but I kind of just...
1: Oh, sorry.
2: I take back my defense of your rule completely.
1: It's just a self-regulation.
3: He doesn't want me to eat his food, but I just have it in my head that I give him a week because I just know he doesn't like eat a lot of sweet treats. So if it's still there after a week, he's not going to eat it.
1: Yeah.
3: In my head. Okay. Anyway,
1: So you've clocked the double Mars bar. It's on the kitchen table.
3: Yes. And so the other night, it'd been about a week, I guess. And
2: roughly a week.
3: I'm pretty sure. And it was still there. And I had my little ice cream for dessert. And I was like, gosh, I just really need a little bit more of a sweet treat. And I walked into the kitchen and it was like eyeballing me, this double Mars bar.
2: Talking
3: and I was like, it was saying, eat me and I'll lose. And so that is what I did. I ate my Mars bar, but Josh was in the other room. So when he came into the kitchen, I actually put the wrapper like in my mug so he wouldn't see it. And then when I went to the kitchen, I quickly emptied it into the bin. And then I was like, I'll go tomorrow and buy a replacement Mars bar.
2: Yeah, nice. Smart. Did you go deep in the bin, by the way? Can I have the wrapper on the top of the bin? You got to go deep.
3: So I just went top because I just didn't think he would use the bin because he's sometimes a bit messy. But he's had a transformation. It's really crazy. He's actually like really clean now. But I digress.
1: Okay.
3: So anyway, the next day I get home.
1: So you ate two Mars bars?
3: Yes, I did. Okay.
1: No judgment, so just wanted to know.
2: As a finisher to the ice cream. Yeah. But anyway, go on.
3: Thank
2: go
3: you.
2: On. Just worth mentioning.
3: And a hot chocolate.
2: It was a stressful day.
3: I get home the next day and Josh is in the kitchen looking like...
1: He's upset.
3: Upset. And I'm like, what's going on? He's like, oh, did you eat my Mars bar? Yeah. And I was like, I actually did. I'm really sorry. I was meant to replace it. So sorry. And he's like, well, Annalise, I wasn't eating that Mars bar because that was from my first date with the girl I'm seeing and it was our first date memorabilia. So
1: first
3: my fat ass ate their first date memorabilia.
1: Wow.
2: Oh, no.
3: I know.
2: Oh, no.
3: I know.
2: You've eaten a memory.
3: I ate a memory.
2: You've eaten a memory.
3: And God, it was delicious.
2: You can't replace it. But, Will, I had a similar thought around this early date memorabilia thing.
1: What is that?
2: I was like, that has
1: struck me.
2: Who? So, and this is what I want to do right now on 13 1065 because I'm kind of on your side here, AB. I don't walk around this world worrying about that things are going to be early date memorabilia.
1: Oh, actually, no. Sorry, I've got first date memorabilia.
2: First date or early date memorabilia? I'd love to hear about right now on 13 1065 because I certainly don't have any. What have you got?
1: I'll tell you after the song, brother. Let's take some calls. 13 1065.
2: Nice hook.
1: Whoa. Or 0429 13 1065. First date memorabilia. Is it a thing?
2: Do you still have yours?
1: Yep. Ours is framed.
2: Oh. Oh. That's so cute. I've also got a framed one. I'll tell you mine.
1: Will and Woody. Kiss.

0: It's Will and Woody. Hope you're having a wonderful drive home. 131065. We're talking first date memorabilia.
1: I'll allow early date memorabilia as well. I just didn't think this was a thing, that people would keep something from a really early date. But let's be honest,
0: it's not something that you would do. And I think that's why you're bringing it up, because you're feeling insecure. And I understand that.
1: Yeah, you've perfectly dissected the situation. But Annalise, you told us that you ate a double Mars bar in your shared kitchen that you share with your brother.
2: Yeah.
1: Turns out that was his first date memorabilia.
2: Yes. They bought it for the first date, didn't eat it, weirdos. And so I did.
1: Do you think there's part of him that just, like, to keep her happy, like, he can just go and buy another double Mars, can't he?
2: No, yeah,
1: and
2: I then actually,
0: tell he can't. Her, no, you can't. It's not the same.
1: I think
0: it's
1: can. Just,
0: no, you can't. Can. It's not the same.
1: Now you're defending it because you. So you have first date memorabilia.
0: Yeah, and so do a lot of other people. Danny's text through on 0429 131065 said, mine and my partner's was chicken pesto, his favourite food. I think that's just
1: so
0: like
1: a jar of chicken pesto.
0: I think Danny
1: kept the jar.
0: I think she's just saying like that's the memory.
1: Oh, right? No.
0: We're talking physical. Yes. Memorabilia.
1: Yes, yes.
0: So,
1: yes.
0: Yeah, every anniversary, Danny said, we have that. Thanks for clarifying. That's all, it would need to be you have the leftovers of the chicken yes. pesto pasta you had. You somehow managed to preserve
1: that's
0: that.
1: Romantic. That's beautiful.
0: That's the bit.
1: I'm going to get your memorabilia in a second. We got Steph here on 131065. Steph, what's your early date memorabilia?
3: Hi, guys. It is a business card. This guy walked through the motel nightclub door as I was leaving and just said, you're not leaving, are you? And I said, oh, I am. And he ripped out a business card, and that was 18 years ago. We've been married 14 years.
1: Oh, great.
0: Smooth.
1: Sorry, sorry, sorry. Is a business carding smooth?
0: 18 years ago it is.
1: Yeah, right.
0: Sorry, 18 years ago, 100%. People are still using business cards then, for sure.
1: How would you respond to, obviously, if you were single now again, Steph, in today's day, would you like to be business carded?
3: No way. I thought it was the cringiest thing ever, but I called him, so
0: I'm starting to learn that you got to be a bit, you got to be a bit cringe to get over the line.
1: Make yourself vulnerable.
0: Yeah, you're like, oh, Steph, God, so endearing. He's looking like a dork, but he's still going for it.
1: Did he have an impressive job title, Steph? Like, it was a bit of a flex what was on the business card?
3: No, it was really bizarre. He worked for an American camp company. So I was like, what is this guy? And who is he? And no idea. But so it was a bit bizarre. But
1: so not a flex.
3: Worth the call.
1: Sounds like a lovely job being a camp leader, but like not obviously not a flex of a business card.
0: Not at all. Camp leader. Scouts on her. Take you out on a date.
1: Saluted her as well as he gave her the card.
0: Ah, no, fair enough. That's cute though. Tanya, has messaged through. Tanya maybe. On 0429131065, she said, my first date memorabilia, my partner got me a bunch of flowers. And she said, I put them in a frame and 4.5 years later, they're going strong in our lounge room.
1: Oh, did you like get them dehydrated and pressed?
0: I don't think she didn't need to get them dehydrated. She probably did it herself, left them outside for a bit.
1: Oh, gorgeous.
0: Not everything's about DIY. Upscaling woods and DIY. Spending money on things. Chill out, mate.
1: Let's go to Angelique here. Angelique.
4: Hello.
0: You just do it yourself.
1: Hi. Early date memorabilia, Angelique.
4: Early date, yeah.
1: What do we got?
4: It was actually our first date. We went bowling.
1: Yeah.
4: Good old strike bowling.
1: Great
4: Made
1: day.
4: A bet. Whoever loses has to steal a bowling ball. I lost. Ended up walking out with the bowling ball under my top, which is still with us. And 9 months later, I fell pregnant. And 5 years later, we've got 2 kids.
1: Oh, beautiful, Angela. Now, we don't condone stealing, obviously. We love strike bowling.
4: No. Love strike bowling.
1: No
4: don't
1: doubt.
4: Steal their bowling balls.
1: Don't steal their balls. Have you still got the ball? Is the ball on display at home?
4: It's on display, and I've got his balls too on display. No,
1: I'm right, Angelique. I mean, we all knew there was a joke there, but that was not subtle at all, Angelique.
5: Woody's got a viral reel. I don't know if I should call a doctor or a fisherman, but you should probably go look at it on TikTok. At Will and Woody on the socials.
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7: G'day, got a multi-vehicle crash in the Gateway Motorway, northbound left shoulder after the M1 through Rochdale. Speeds down to 80 k's an hour. Also look out for debris on the Gateway Motorway, southbound in lanes after Morton Drive, Brizzy Airport. It's heavy northbound, of course, from Nudgee up to the Bruce. It's around a 30-minute delay, and bumper to bumper on the Riverside Expressway inbound outbound to the city. 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

0: Hope you're having a wonderful drive home. It is Will and Woody. Woodrow, this is a very special opportunity that we've got. We are being asked to celebrate Western Star Butter's incredible 100-year birthday with something very, very special.
1: Ever since Woody was a child, he's been searching for more cake. It all started when Woody was only 4 years old and witnessed a magical moment as his sister received a Barbie dress cake on her birthday. Something about the way the doll wore the cake like a beautiful ball gown with delicious pink frosting and candles shining like the night sky. Since that day, all Woody could think about was more cake. So when Western Star Butter came to Will and Woody to celebrate their 100-year birthday, we wanted to keep the celebration going by celebrating you. But how do we celebrate you, Australia? With a Western Star Butter birthday cake, of course. Woody was over the moon.
2: More cake! Delicious birthday cake!
1: Will had heard enough.
0: Cake, cake, cake,
1: he said.
0: You're a cake.
1: Woody had an even better idea.
2: What if I am the cake? What if we are the cake?
1: It was so genius, so simple, so sarcastic from Will. This week, Will and Woody become the cake. This is Will and Woody's Cake Crashers.
0: Yes.
3: Amazing.
0: Yes. Big props to our audio producer, Mark the Man, Daniel.
3: Well done, very
0: that
3: good.
0: Is all the heavy lifting done for us. You guys get it. So to celebrate Western Star Butter's 100 years,
3: yes,
0: we want to be inside a cake.
3: Yes.
0: It is obviously made with Western Star Butter.
3: Yes.
0: And then rock up to someone's birthday.
3: Yep.
0: They don't know we're inside the cake. They just think they're getting a huge cake.
3: Yes.
0: Right? And then at the opportune moment, like the Trojans in the Trojan horse.
3: Absolutely.
0: We are going to burst out of the cake. And up next, we're actually going to be calling the person who has nominated the lucky birthday winner whose cake we will be bursting out of and giving them the birthday of a lifetime. It's Will and Woody driving you home.

0: Will and Woody and Woods to help celebrate Western Star Butter's incredible milestone. 100 years they have been around for, and we are so lucky to help them celebrate. We've got a wonderful idea, I think, mm-hmm. and I can't believe this has come to life. We've been pitching this to people for a very, very long time. Western Star are in, though, because to celebrate the 100-year birthday, we will be gatecrashing someone's birthday party, Trojan horse style, hiding inside a cake.
1: Will and Woody's Cake Crashes. Western Star, say it with a star.
0: Obviously, the cake made exclusively with Western Star butter.
2: As all cakes should be.
0: You and I made a couple of cakes recently with some Western Star butter. Incredibly nostalgic, by the way. If you get a chance to do it, it'll take you right back to the kitchen bench with Mum.
2: We felt just like two little boys, William. But now we are men and we are going to be cake crashing. And we've got the number of Eliza who wants to nominate someone for us to sneak inside their cake and celebrate their birthday. We're going to call her right now.
3: Hello, Eliza speaking.
2: Eliza, it's Will and Woody.
3: What?
2: How are you?
3: Good, how are you?
2: Outstanding. I'm very, very good. You are live on the radio, by the way, Eliza. I need to remind you of that.
3: Oh, okay. All right. It's not a stitch up.
2: No. There's no stitch up here. Actually, we are helping you out because, Eliza, we know that you have reached out to us wanting to nominate someone for us to be inside their cake on their birthday. Can you let us know who is the person that you're nominating?
3: I think that would have been my soon-to-be 4-year-old daughter, Ella.
2: Okay. I'm just curious, Eliza. Do we think your 4-year-old daughter will be excited about two grown men bursting out of her birthday cake?
3: Maybe I didn't think that one through.
2: It's not too late to pull out. Does she know who we are, Eliza?
3: Well, she does all the Kinder Drop pickups with me, so she should.
2: does she know what we look like though? Because we obviously the sound of our voices won't be bursting out of the cake. It'll just be two men. Far too close to their 40s, probably a little bit sweaty after being inside a cake for a long time, effectively shocking her and then yelling out happy birthday.
3: True, but do you think she could look past that and just see a giant cake?
2: I mean, you've convinced me, Eliza. I think you're right, exactly. I think two men inside a cake, how could they be bad men? You know what I mean? Like there's only beautiful things inside a cake, and hopefully your 4-year-old daughter sees it that way when we surprise her. We're hoping to do it, am I right in saying Friday?
3: Yes.
2: Okay.
3: Please.
2: Okay, great. Do you have it? The other part of this, Eliza, obviously, is the design of the cake. Is there a design in mind that you'd like us to go for before we start icing?
3: Oh, putting me on the spot. I don't know. She's a typical girl. She's been asking for a princess party, so I'd say pink.
2: Okay. Just throwing it out there. If she likes princesses, should Will and I be dressed as princesses?
3: No, don't traumatise.
2: Yeah. Okay, great. No, it's good. It's good to know. I'm glad we covered that. We're putting a line through us dressing up as princesses, but princess cake can be arranged. And just want to confirm again, she's not going to get scared. She will.
3: No. Funny story. A lady came out from the cafe the other day because we were saying it was her birthday, blah, blah, blah.
2: Yeah.
3: And she surprised her with a cupcake and I thought it was adorable.
2: Yeah.
3: But she actually started to cry. She's like, I wanted a bigger cake. So.
2: Oh. Well, my Lord, she is going to get herself a big cake. And
3: I
2: pray for you dealing with the sugar crash after she gets handed a cake, which it fits two grown men in it. Eliza, you have never seen a cake like it, and that will be her cake, and you will have no right to try and control how much cake she'll be consuming this Friday. Is there anything else we need to know, Eliza, or are we happy to just go ahead with this?
3: I think we do it, and the therapy costs are also provided by you guys too afterwards.
2: Is that right? Yeah. We'll speak to Western Star Butter about that. Maybe they can cover it. I'm sure it'll be beautiful. It's going to be a delicious cake. Again, all made with Western Star Butter. We'll see you on Friday, but we will not see you on Friday. There will be a humongous cake in the corner of your event. And just so you know, we will be inside there. We're going to try and do the whole radio show from inside that cake, and we will burst out at the opportune moment and hopefully provide happiness and not trauma.
3: I have to see this to believe it, but okay. All right, let's do it.
2: All right, it's all thanks to Western Star, Say It With A Star. Eliza, we will see you this Friday. Struth Almighty. I definitely didn't think we were doing this for a kid, but happy days. It's Will and Woody.
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5: G'day, a crash has just wrapped up on the Gateway Motorway northbound through Rochdale. Speeds are back to normal. There's a breakdown in Nala Avenue eastbound, blocking the left lane after Kitty Hawk Avenue through Nala, just outside the plaza. Traffic's back to Clipper Street. A breakdown the Bruce Highway northbound through Burpengary. Very heavy on the Riverside Expressway inbound, outbound to the city. It's spring season at Freedom. 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

0: 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Will and Woody, hope you're having a great drive home. 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
2: Try and convince us you're in the car with someone else. We decide, is someone actually there or are you just putting on a voice? Tony's called us on 131065. Tony, who are you in the car with, my friend?
3: With my mate, Johnny.
2: Johnny. Johnny. Okay. Johnny, work colleague, or where are you and Johnny off to?
3: We're just heading to the bar. We're going to have a few drinks.
2: Beautiful. It's Wednesday. Why not? Can we hear from Johnny, please?
3: Yeah, sure. Hey, Johnny. Yeah. Hey, guys. How's it going?
2: Yeah, pretty good, Johnny. What's your poison, mate? What drink are you going to order?
3: I'm going to get a VB.
2: VB, nice. What do you reckon Tony's going to drink?
3: He can usually go for a ginger.
2: Oh, yeah, ginger beer. Beautiful. Unbelievable. Can you pass the phone back to Tony, please?
3: Yeah. Hey. Hey, guys.
2: Okay. So, look, here's where I'm at, Will.
0: Mm.
2: Not a bad voice, I'm going to be honest. Like, it sounds like there's two different people. Where you're falling down, Tony, for mine, is that when you pass the phone to someone in real life, you don't go, here you go. You're overselling the phone change.
0: Woods. Okay.
2: And because of that, I'm picking you apart, my friend. You're alone in the car.
3: Usually I actually do pass the phone to them because they're on they're playing with their own phone.
2: Oh,
3: is that your final guess?
2: Okay, it is my final guess, despite your hard defense there of saying, here's the phone. I still think you're alone, Tony.
3: Yeah, you're right, man.
0: Wow.
2: I liked the defense,
0: nice
2: though.
0: Words, very good.
2: I liked it. And as much as I want to agree with you, you never pass a phone to someone.
0: To a child, you might.
2: Sure, but Johnny was not a child.
0: Was Johnny a child, Tony?
3: No, it was my mate.
2: He was ordering a VB from the pub.
0: Must have missed that. The quiz right up next.
4: 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Message Will and Woody on 0429 13 1065. TBH, it's OMG. LOL. TTYL. XOXO.
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8: Brisbane traffic.
9: G'day, a couple of breakdowns. One on the Bruce northbound and the shoulder after Ormond Road through Burpengary, and a breakdown Southern Cross Way northbound and the shoulder from the Gateway Motorway through Eagle Farm. It is very heavy on the Riverside Expressway this afternoon and slowing northbound, of course, from the Gateway Motorway from Boondall up to the Bruce. That's around 20-25 minutes. Slow as well outbound through Indooroopilly on the Western, the Centenary Highway northbound to Jindalee Bridge. This week at IGA, get Coca-Cola 12 by 300ml varieties, half price, just $12. 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And September 22 at participating stores, excludes IGA local grocer. 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
13: Now.
12: Hey, I'm Erin Roan. Australia's first data centre has been rubber stamped for Queensland's Western Downs. AI giant Anthropic signing a long-term lease for the centre in Dolby. The Premier says he made the pitch while in the US earlier this month. The Gold Coast Mayor has apologised for swearing at an ABC journo during a fiery press conference. Tom Tate losing his cool when he was questioned about the cost of a trip to Mar-a-Lago. He admits the behaviour was out of line.
14: I absolutely apologise to all the journalists that was there and to the people who saw it right throughout Australia.
12: An investigation is underway following the sudden death of a woman in Mackay. Paige Leenbruggen's body was found near Mackay Harbour North Wall yesterday morning. She was last seen at a hair salon 4 days ago. Anyone with any info is being urged to come forward. It looks like Ed Sheeran's upcoming US shows will have no support acts. The remaining openers have pulled out in solidarity with Macklemore, who was pulled for his pro-Palestinian comments. And in KISS celebrity news, we have an update on Steven Tyler's lawsuit. More on that in a sec.
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12: Well, a judge has recused herself from a lawsuit against Aerosmith frontman Steven Tyler less than 2 weeks before it was set to go to trial. Julia Misley filed the suit in 2022, accusing Tyler of sexual assault, sexual battery and emotional distress, all stemming from a relationship with the rock musician when she was a teenager in the 70s. Your sports check is up in a sec.
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12: In sport, retired test opener Usman Khawaja will be back in heat colours, signing on with Brisbane for the upcoming Big Bash season. Kiwi international Mark Chapman is joining the Adelaide Strikers on a one-year deal. BBL 16 launches on December 12 with defending champs the Scorchers taking on the Renegades. The KissCast next.
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12: KissCast staying clear tonight, an overnight low of 11 degrees, partly cloudy tomorrow, heading for tops of 24, cloudy again for us on Friday. Right now, 21 degrees in the city, and we're playing nothing but noughties all week. No filler, just great hits all day on KISS 97.3.

0: Australia's easiest quiz. Let's play. Playing the quiz today, we have got Regina. Hello, Regina.
1: Oh my God, really?
0: Yes, yes, Regina, it is you. You sound excited. I need you to calm down though. You need to focus right now, Regina.
1: Oh my God, I'm so sorry. I didn't actually think I'd get picked.
0: Well, we're here. We're here, Regina. What would you be doing with the money if we won today, Regina?
1: I want to go on a girls trip, I think.
0: Love
1: yeah.
0: that.
1: Yeah.
0: I love that.
1: Somewhere.
0: Oh, who cares where? As long as the girls are there, who cares where it is, Regina?
1: A cheeky cocktail.
0: I think you can get a couple of cheeky cocktails responsibly if you win this $1,000. Now, the rules, Regina, there's 30 seconds on the clock. You've got to get 10 questions right. Can pass.
1: Okay.
0: Have to take your first answer. Regina, are you ready to go?
1: Yeah, I'm locking in.
0: All right, lock it in, Regina. You don't have to say lock it in, by the way. That's Who Wants to Be a Millionaire. But here we go.
1: Oh, sorry.
0: Question.
1: No deal.
0: That's not that either. Okay, question one. 3 times 9.
1: 27.
0: When buying butter, do you prefer salted or unsalted?
1: Unsalted.
0: What does a VHS player do?
1: Plays videos.
0: Give me 2 things you'd find in a public toilet.
1: A toilet and a tap.
0: Give me a dish you can make with chicken.
1: Roast.
0: How old were you when you were born?
1: I was 0.
0: Name a city starting with M.
1: A city.
0: Oh, Regina.
1: Oh.
2: You lose.
0: Sorry, Regina. That was a little bit aggressive. I'm sorry about that. Regina, you were doing so well. And I tell you what, I know you're so keen to go on that girls' trip. So what I can organise for you is some tickets to go and see the movie Verity. Yes, the Colleen Hoover book. It's a great book.
1: I read that book. Oh my God, I love that book so much.
0: I have. It's heavy. It's heavy, but it's a great book. You can go and see it with the girls. Verity only in cinemas, October 1. Regina, do you have any kids?
1: Yeah, I have 2 kids. Yeah.
0: Okay, interesting. Well, you'll be able to relate to what I want to talk about up next because my daughter, Remy, she's almost 4 years old and she is starting to deliberately disobey me, Will. She's standing up to me. She's challenging my authority. And right now, if I'm being honest, I think she's winning. She doesn't respect me, which I don't really want to get into, but also I don't have any creative punishments. So I'm looking for your help up next, Australia, to come up with some creative ways to punish my daughter whilst also remaining politically correct and PC. I'll explain it more up next. It's Will and Woody.
2: Let's get the party started. See you at the bar, you was hardly talking. That's when I knew that your heart was scarring. Friends to lovers need a part to star in. Like, wait, babe, let me.

0: 5, 9, brown.
1: It's Will and Woody. Hope you're having a wonderful drive home. We are brought to you by Yui this afternoon.
2: Woods.
3: As a parent, I don't think I'm going to be a good punisher. I just think that as a parent, you've got to get clever with the ways to punish their kids. Now, obviously, I'm not talking about anything too hectic here, but if they step out of line, there needs to be consequences.
2: Yep.
3: And I think the best way to go about it is to think of a creative and almost fun punishment for them to learn their lesson. So I was buoyed by the fact that a guy called Ben called the show with two of the greatest parental punishments I have ever heard. I think the topic was being walked in on by your parents, effectively. And so it all kicked off with the first punishment that he got when his mum walked in on him.
4: Thought I was home alone, me and my girlfriend. Basically got busted by my mum and my auntie.
3: Oh,
4: doing push-ups.
3: Okay.
4: And then basically she's like, not under my roof, and basically made me walk home while I was in lack of clothing. So I had to walk my girlfriend home while she's fully clothed. I was not allowed to be clothed, and my mum drove behind me with the car to make sure I walked the whole way home.
3: Wow.
2: Wow, your mum frog marched you nude through the streets.
4: Yeah, about 1.5 kilometres away from my
2: house. Wow, that's great.
3: Did your mum have any other rippers when you were a kid?
4: Actually, I think my father actually topped the cake with that one, actually. Yeah. My father, I was told not to drive. You're grounded. Don't get a car out. Took my car out. My dad wakes me up the next day, and he goes, put a suit on. He goes, here's a suit. We've got to go to a funeral. I'm like, what do you mean we've got to go to a funeral? I'm like, he's passed away. And he's like, no, come on, I get dressed. And it's like early in the morning. I'm half asleep. And I walk out, and I go to the car, his car, and he goes, no, come with me. And I go out to the actual car, like out to the actual paddock, and there's an actual cross there, and on top of the cross was my number plate.
3: So he buried
4: my car in the middle of the night, took the time to make a cross, got me dressed for a funeral, said, do you want him to say any final words?
3: That is awesome.
2: Oh, my God.
3: It's brilliant. I want to hear more. I've got pen and pad at the ready. I just want to build up a cache of punishments. 131065 is the number. Most creative parental punishments. So whether you're the parent here and you've had a creative way to punish your kids, or whether you're the kid being creatively punished, I'd love to hear some more, because I just need to build up a bank, Will.
2: A cache,
3: a bank.
2: A parental punishment cache.
3: Treasure chest, if you will.
2: A chest.
3: 131065. Help me. Tell us yours.
2: It's Will and Woody.

0: It's Will and Woody. Hope you're having a great drive home.
1: Woods.
2: I would like to build up a bank of really creative parental punishments, Will.
1: Mm.
2: So 131065 is our number. As a child growing up, like I don't think my parents were super creative with their punishments either, so I don't have a lot to learn from. So again, I'm hoping to learn from you guys. Like the ones that come to mind from with my parents, Mum went for the old, I'll clean your mouth out with soap. It's just boring though, Mum. Like, get creative.
1: Did you ever cop that though?
2: Well, I was a good boy. But my sister did cop the soap in the mouth, and my sister projectile vomited in her face as soon as she did it. So she lost that one. The other one that Dad tried once on me though was he got really angry at me. I forget what I did. Would have been something stupid. And he was like, "Right, go outside and you count every single pebble in the carport."
1: Wow, that was a strange one.
2: It was strange, right? So he's just trying to get creative. But once I got out there, I was like, well, you don't know how many rocks there are in the cardboard. So I was making 4,655. I sat out there and kicked the footy. let's go to Tam here on 131065. Tam, are you the parent here with a creative punishment?
3: Yes, I actually got the idea from a friend of mine. If my kids slam the door, I take the door off their bedroom.
2: Nice. I don't mind that at all.
1: That's good.
2: Is there an issue privacy though? So your kid then doesn't have a door to, anything.
3: Well, he's currently got no door at the moment. He's 12. Great. And I said if you continue to slam it, I will remove it. And I've done it before and lost the screws for 6 months.
2: So he was doorless for six months. Yep, don't mind it. All right, Tan, that's good.
1: I reckon that's great.
2: That's pretty good. I mean, a lot of admin there for mine. Let's be honest.
1: Three hinges?
2: It feels like a lot. Where do you put the door? Where do you store the door?
1: Down the side.
2: Yeah, good.
1: I think it's good gear.
2: Easy to store the
1: door. I think that's great gear.
2: All right, let's go to Ellie Hill. Add it to the list.
1: Put it in his room. That's what I'd do.
2: You got to store the door. You don't have a door and you've got to store the door.
1: Store the door.
2: You store the door. Your bed's a door. Ellie.
4: Hello.
1: Hi. Hey, Ellie.
2: Sorry, just figuring out that whole door situation there. But your parents had a creative punishment for you.
4: Yeah. So when I was younger, I used to sneak out a lot and they found out. So they taped the front door with clear tape.
2: Oh, yeah.
4: So when I opened it, I ran straight into it and, just got tangled up in the tape.
2: That
1: is awesome.
2: Unreal.
1: That is awesome.
4: Yeah, it was pretty funny.
2: When I snuck out once, this is probably weirder, but we'll go there. When I snuck out once thinking that I'd got away with it, I came home to Mum in my bed. That was pretty wild.
1: Why? What's that about?
2: She was like, gotcha.
1: Kind of yeah, but why?
2: I know, it was too much. I was like, get out.
5: 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It's Will and Woody's Choo Choo Tune after this short break.
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8: G'day, got a power outage with some lights out Bribey Island Road, Appeal Road through Ningi, a breakdown on the Gateway Motorway southbound after Wynnum Road, Belmont, speeds down to 40 k's an hour. Peak hour conditions on the Riverside Expressway inbound outbound of the city, it's around a 10-15 minute delay, and similar conditions on the western outbound through Indooroopilly, about 5 minutes northbound heading up towards Jindalee on the Centenary Highway. 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

0: It's Will and Woody. Hope you're having a wonderful drive home. We are brought to you by Yui this afternoon.
1: Will and Woody's phone alone.
2: Try and convince us you're in the car with someone else. We decide, is someone actually there or are you just putting on a voice? Tony's called us on 131065. Tony, who are you in the car with, my friend?
3: With my mate, Johnny.
2: Johnny. Okay. Johnny, work colleague, or where are you and Johnny off to?
3: We're just heading to the bar. We're going to have a few drinks.
2: Beautiful. It's Wednesday. Why not? Can we hear from Johnny, please?
3: Yeah, sure. Hey, Johnny. Hey, guys. How's it going?
2: Yeah, pretty good, Johnny. What's your poison, mate? What drink are you going to order?
3: I'm going to get a VB.
2: VB, nice. What do you reckon Tony's going to drink?
3: He usually goes for a ginger.
2: Oh, yeah, ginger beer. Beautiful. Unbelievable. Can you pass the phone back to Tony, please?
3: Yeah. Hey, guys.
2: Okay. So, look, here's where I'm at, Will.
4: Mm.
2: Not a bad voice, I'm going to be honest. Like, it sounds like there's two different people. Where you're falling down, Tony, for mine, is that when you pass the phone to someone in real life, you don't go, here you go. You're overselling the phone change.
4: Woods.
2: And because of that, I'm picking you apart, my friend. You're alone in the car.
3: Usually I actually do pass the phone to them because they're playing with their own phone.
2: Oh.
3: Is that your final guess?
2: Okay, it is my final guess, despite your hard defense there of saying, here's the phone. I still think you're alone, Tony.
3: Yeah, you're right, man.
4: Wow.
2: I liked the defense,
4: nice
2: though.
4: Words.
2: I liked it. As much as I want to agree with you, you never pass a phone to someone.
4: To a child, you might.
2: Sure, but Johnny was not a child.
4: Was Johnny a child, Tony?
3: No, it was my mate.
2: He was ordering a VB from the pub.
4: Must have missed that.
5: It's Will and Woody.

0: Will and Woody, hope you're having a great drive home. We are brought to you by Yui. Woods, I've got beef with Google.
1: Nice. Let's go after the big guy. Who's it? Who, are they litigious? Google?
2: Famously.
1: Okay.
2: Well, I reckon they would always have a lawsuit on foot, I would say. Right?
0: Absolutely.
1: They don't have room for us, though. Like, how hard are we going at Google?
2: It's just my opinion. So I'm not like actually trying to pull them down.
1: But if we besmirch them, then they could get us for defamation.
2: Good use of the word
1: Thank you very much.
2: No, because I'm not going to go into what defaming is and isn't. But basically, to defame someone, I need to say something that's not true.
1: Okay. So what you're saying about Google is negative but true, you believe?
2: Yes.
1: Fire away.
2: So have you got Google Maps? Do you use Google Maps?
1: I don't know.
2: What do you mean?
1: I'll need to get my phone.
2: You're so frustrating.
1: I know I've got a map app. I just don't know who owns Google Maps.
2: I think I've seen you in there. Who owns the other one?
1: This one. Apple. I'm on the Apple map.
2: Have you ever used Google Maps?
1: Yes, I used to, but then I accidentally bricked it. So I can no longer get into the Google map.
2: Why did I think that having a talk with you about...
1: Let me ask someone else.
2: I'm done with you. Does anyone else use Google Maps?
3: I use Google Maps, exclusively.
2: Great, because it's a much better map service. And you
1: I've used it
2: that.
1: Before.
2: Much better map service.
1: I preferred it, but I accidentally locked myself out of it.
2: It's a much better map service.
1: Okay.
2: This is my beef with Google Maps. So it started doing this thing, I think about a year ago, maybe a little bit more, whereby if you drive by like a piece of construction or a police camera or a police car.
1: They go, is the policeman still there?
2: Yes.
1: Yeah.
2: Do they do that on Apple Maps too?
1: Yeah. It's great.
2: Do you like that?
1: Because it feels like a sense of community. Because we're all helping each other out.
2: Wow.
1: Because they're trying to...
2: That is not how I feel about that.
1: Because they're trying to keep their updates current. So it's like, hey, look, a police car's been reported here, but help us out here. Is it still there?
2: Yeah, so I have an issue with that.
1: Why?
2: Because, like, why are you leaning on me to let you know to help you do your job? I give you... If it's Google Maps, I've given you all my privacy. You know everything about me.
1: Yeah.
2: You could pretty much shave my head, wax my body, use me as a surfboard for the rest of my life. Like Google has the world by the balls, and they have the nerve to turn around and go, "Hey, is there still a Riddle Roadworks there?"
1: So you reckon they could figure it out without?
2: Figure it out. You've got how many employees? You've got the satellite maps. You could you could have someone sitting there with every little, with a finger on the pulse. Everywhere, every piece of roadwork. Yeah. But I've got two screaming children in the back and you've got the nerve to ask me whether or not the construction's still there. And by the way, it doesn't go away because I just started ignoring it. I started lying to it deliberately just to annoy it.
1: I'm like,
2: no, it's not still there, but there's still massive roadworks.
1: But then I suffer.
2: Nah, well,
1: because if you lie, then it clears the roadworks.
2: No,
1: and
2: it doesn't.
1: I happen to be behind you.
2: No, see, no.
1: I'll be like, oh, geez, this roadworks is a shock. It just disappeared.
3: Sorry, is that not what we do for you guys every day?
2: What's that?
3: You rely on us to do a lot of your job.
2: Yes, but we pay you. We you're paid. I don't pay like the.
3: You guys don't pay us.
2: No, but somebody else does. We make sure else does.
1: I think Will's trying to say that we don't get paid by Google.
2: We don't. Yeah, Google's not paying me to tell them about the maps. I'm like, do your job. Yeah. I give you enough.
3: Yeah. I give you enough. What do you give them?
2: You give them all your data. Google own you. Google know everything about you.
1: Yeah.
2: That's why it's free. That's why their apps are all free and stuff, because they sell your data onto other people.
3: Do you have a Gmail account?
2: Yeah. They've got me. I'm happy with that. I'm happy for them to have me. But so I just think it's taking the piss that they can now ask me whether or not there's a cop car still there.
1: Hang on.
2: Got other things to do.
1: Will, given that
2: I don't want to fill out a survey while I'm driving. Piss off.
3: It's like a 1 second tap.
1: Yeah, geez, mate.
2: No, it's not. But it doesn't leave the screen. It's a fly in the ointment for me. I don't want to answer the question now. Just let me keep driving.
1: You keep saying that they own you, right?
2: Yeah.
1: And that they could destroy you.
2: Yeah.
1: Don't you want to be nice to that person?
2: I don't think they notice me.
1: Oh, mate, your skeletons. Are you kidding?
2: No,
1: They could bring you down.
2: No.
1: God.
2: But I mean,
1: the things that you search late on a Saturday night, trust me, mate, Google own you.
2: No.
1: I think it's in your best interest for you to just tap the screen and say, yes, there's a police car still there. Because if they wanted to threaten you, my God, would you get cancelled? You'd get cancelled faster than you'd hit the ground, my friend.
2: Google aren't releasing my search history because I said that there weren't roadworks there.
1: I think you've just said publicly that you lie. They've been confused as to why there's all these glitches on their maps. It's like there's one guy that keeps
2: surely
1: saying the police
2: other people
1: car
2: lie. Surely there are more people out there. When you get the survey, do you tell the truth?
3: Yeah, always.
1: Because we don't want to be destroyed by Google, mate.
2: Piss ants.
1: We're being subservient to the master.
2: I stand up to the man.
1: Love you,
2: whatever.
1: Google.
3: Love you, Google.
2: I'm the only
3: love
2: revolutionary in the team.
1: Love you, Google Doctor.
4: 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Going viral? 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Go see what the fuss is about on their Instagram at Will and Woody.
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7: G'day, got a power outage, some lights out, Bribey Island Road, Appeal Road through Ningi. There's a broken down car on the Gateway Motorway southbound after Wynnum Road through Belmont. Speeds down to 40 k's an hour. Still very slow inbound, outbound to city on the Riverside Expressway as folks head home. And the Western, of course, outbound through Indooroopilly. It's around 10, 15 minutes on your trip. 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
8: Hi, I'm Sally Pearson. Carlton could regain some firepower for this weekend's AFLW clash with the Demons. Sophie McKay, Keely Scherer and Lauren Bella are all pushing to return from injury. The Broncos take an unchanged side into Saturday's do-or-die NRLW final with Newcastle. Captain Tamika Upton and Jessie Southwell going toe-to-toe with their former club. And West Indies cricket star Deandra Dotton will return to the Melbourne Renegades for the upcoming WBBL season after signing a new one-year deal, while the Sydney Sixers have snared England star Alice Capsey.
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0: It's Will and Woody. Hope you're having a wonderful drive home.
1: We do have to get out of here because we are out of time. Worth mentioning, though, all thanks to Western Star Butter, we are going to be attempting to cake crash for the first time ever. I think, and Annalise, you can jump in here. I think the plan for this Friday is that we will be doing almost the entire radio show from inside a cake.
2: You will be. Yes. Because I'm very excited for you guys.
1: I'm glad you're excited. I'm just starting to realize, like, practically, like, what if we run out of oxygen inside the cake?
2: Yeah, I don't know. I can get you some oxygen tanks. I think that's been requested.
1: Okay, let's sort that out. Obviously, yeah. I'm concerned about heat.
2: Yeah.
1: Like, overheating in there. Inside. Like,
2: I mean, this is all stuff you're bringing to me after we've already organized.
1: Yeah, no, I fully,
2: to do
1: I get that. It's just because we're so close now. I'm concerned about so
2: Maybe
1: many things.
2: Maybe just wear like minimal. Don't wear like a long sleeve. Like, just like be smart about it.
1: Okay, sure. What's your drink bottle?
2: Sorry.
1: Okay, it's all thanks to Western Star Butter. But yes, we'll be inside a cake and then bursting out of that cake at a 4-year-old's birthday party.
2: And that's gonna be so cute.
1: I know that Eliza's really excited. She's the one who nominated her daughter. But just between you and me here, Annalise, did we think about maybe how a 4-year-old will react to two grown men bursting out of a cake? We didn't think about that?
2: No.
1: Are we thinking about that now?
2: There's a little bit going through my head.
1: Like, this might be horrific.
2: It's not my best producing.
1: But here we
2: it's
1: are.
2: It's not my best.
1: But here we
2: but
1: are.
2: But I'm still a really good producer, just in case anyone was wondering.
1: Yeah, bloody oath. She might be available coming up soon. Do you want to drop your LinkedIn or something, Annalise?
2: Annalise Ball.
1: Great, perfect. Search her. Now, Annalise, do you have any show notes?
2: I have
1: notes
2: a show note. Okay, so great. Earlier this week, Monday, we were speaking about like things that we don't think should exist. Will was bringing that up.
1: Yeah.
2: And he said that chicken crimpy shapes shouldn't be.
1: It's a terrible flavour. It's the worst flavour.
2: Questionable, but guess what? The lovely people at Shapes are sending us some shapes.
1: Not chicken crimpy.
2: Yeah. They're sending chicken crimpy.
1: So just punishing us.
2: And also, a little random one. Someone sent us 6 Celsiuses. We don't know who it is, but if it is Celsius, just want you to know, thank you so much. I love that.
1: We love you.
2: I also really like the kiwi strawberry flavour and the watermelon lemonade.
1: It's great. Are you now just using the show to get free stuff?
2: I also love Maltesers.
1: That's what this spot should be every day going forward. Just things that we like.
3: I love iPhones. Just
1: great.
3: Want to put that out there.
2: Wouldn't mind a free gym membership. Yeah. Love you anytime fitness.
3: Fitness first as well.
1: This is all perfect stuff. And I can't think of one thing that I like.
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1: Specialized. Sorry. I love bikes. If you can send me a bike, that'd be great. All right, we're going to get out of here because otherwise this is just us naming things that we want to be sent for free. See you tomorrow.
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1: 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So what's on the menu? 7 News at 6.
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14: Brisbane traffic.
15: G'day, got a vehicle fire in the M1 southbound after Uelpa Road through Pimpama. Traffic's back to Peachy Road. Look out for debris on the M1 southbound at the Moles Platting Road on route through Rochdale. Speeds are down to 40 k's an hour. You've got a power outage through Ningi impacting lights on Bribey Island Road around Peel Road. Still heavy inbound the Riverside Expressway and Hale Street as well, both ways around Suncorp. You won't believe the amount of cars arriving at Toyota dealerships. 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It's Travis and that's your Kiss Traffic.
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18: Hey, I'm Erin Roan. A man has fallen 6 metres after jumping over a wall while running from police in Browns Plains. Officers were chasing the man at a shopping centre when he fell on his head. It's believed an officer followed him over the wall and fell on him, both sustaining potentially life-threatening

0: injuries. AI heavyweight Anthropic has chosen the Sunshine State for its new data hub. The $32 billion digital park in the Western Downs is set to come online in 2027. The Premier says he pitched the deal during a recent trip to the US.
1: I met with Anthropic during my recent trade mission to outline why Queensland was the place to invest, with energy security and a streamlined approval process.
0: Police are appealing for witnesses to come forward following the sudden death of a woman in Mackay. The body of 31-year-old Paige Leenbruggen was found near Mackay Harbour North Wall yesterday morning. She was last seen at a hair salon 4 days ago. It turns out nearly one-third of Queensland kids don't have access to water with fluoride in it. One in five have untreated decay. And the latest on celeb from Smallsy's Hot Minute, a Hollywood leading man bears all. More in a sec.
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0: Well, Tom Cruise has wowed fans going pretty much shirtless for the cover of GQ's October issue. The 64-year-old showing off his incredible physique, fronting the camera in a pair of faded jeans with a black button-down shirt opened all the way. It's been 20 years since his last cover shoot with the magazine. The actor joking he has been a little bit busy in between shoots. Your sports check is up in a sec.
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0: In sport, the Roosters know they need to lift in Saturday's do-or-die clash with the Sharks. Forward Nat Butcher has told Nine they're keen to get another crack at finals after a loss to Penrith.
4: You know, it was a big game on the weekend. Penrith's such a great quality team. And we obviously didn't get the results, so we weren't perfect. And there are lessons to be had.
0: The KissCast next.
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0: The KissCast staying clear tonight, an overnight low of 11 degrees, partly cloudy tomorrow with a top of 24, cloudy again for us on Friday. Right now it is 20 degrees in the city and we are playing nothing but noughties all week. 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

0: This is Kiss. Take you from Olivia Rodrigo, put it right next to Alex Warren's Fever Dream. We play this for you next as we count down to the Smallsy Show going live tonight from 7 p.m. That's right. Smallsy's now on Kiss.
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3: A couple of breakdowns to steer clear of. There's one on the Gateway Motorway northbound blocking the left lane after Mount Gravatt Palabar Road through Carindale. Speeds have been dropped to 40 through there. And we have a car that's broken down in Upper Mount Gravatt on the Pacific Motorway outbound just before the McGregor Street overpass. Speeds are at 60 through there. 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The Kiss Cast, clear night ahead with a low of 11 degrees. Tomorrow, partly cloudy, top of 24. Right now, 19. That's Kiss, traffic and weather together.
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0: From Empire State of Mind to Huntrix Golden, we play this for you next, and then we give you Stella Lefty with her country pop smash hit. It's called Boston. We play it for you next on Kiss.
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2: We've got a set of traffic lights out due to a power outage in Ningi. This is Bribie Island Road at Peel Road, so please approach that intersection with care. Most of the majors have settled down with the exception of the West End Freeway, which is struggling outbound past Mogga Road in Indooroopilly, also a little bit slow on the lead up to Fig Tree Pocket Road. This September, save between $1,500 and $7,000 on a range of Cherry 2025 build Tiggo models from 5 to 7 seaters. 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The Kiss cast, clear night, dropping to 11 degrees. Tomorrow, partly cloudy, top of 24. Right now, 19. That's Kiss traffic and weather together.
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3: Hey, I'm Erin Roan. A ninth person has been charged with murder following an investigation into the death of a man in Logan. A 21-year-old died after he was attacked in Bar Scrub in July, a 17-year-old the latest to be charged. A man and a police officer have been seriously injured in a fall at Browns Plains. The man was allegedly running from the cops at a shopping centre when he jumped a wall and fell 6 metres, landing on his head. An officer followed him over the wall. Both have been rushed to hospital. AI giant Anthropic has signed a deal to back Queensland's biggest data centre, the Western Downs Digital Park, will be about 40k's from Dolby at a cost of $32 billion. Detectives are seeking public assistance to piece together the circumstances surrounding the death of a woman in Mackay. The body of Paige Leenbruggen was found near Mackay Harbour North Wall yesterday morning. Police say she was last seen at a hair salon 4 days earlier.
5: We have commenced a search, so we're going through that bushland area to try and find any items of interest that could assist us in determining what happened to Paige.
3: And in Kiss celebrity news, a Tyra Banks legal battle heats up. More in a sec.
6: This week at IGA, get Coca-Cola 12x300ml varieties half price, just $12. That's worth pulling over for. 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
3: Tyra Banks is headed to court in her fight to get unaired footage from the recent America's Next Top Model documentary. The doco's producers are opposing the star's attempt to see hours of unaired footage of her former pals Miss J and J Manuel that didn't end up in the documentary. The former model thinks the footage could prove her claim she was defamed thanks to selective editing. Your sports check is up in a sec.
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3: In sport, a boost for the Dolphins with Tevita Nafahu and Brad Schneider locked in on new deals. 20-year-old Nafahu has racked up 15 NRL games with the Finns. He's inked a deal through to the end of 2029. Schneider to stay with the club until the end of 2028. The KissCast next.
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3: The KissCast staying clear tonight. We are heading for an overnight low of 11 degrees. Partly cloudy with some light winds about tomorrow, heading for tops of 24. Cloudy again Friday, a top of 24 degrees. And we are playing nothing but noughties all week. No filler, just great hits all day on Kiss 97.3.
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6: 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We're on the air. We got Dom Dollar tickets to give away tonight.
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6: All right. Let's go. Big Dom Dollar. This is the first time an Aussie DJ has ever done a stadium show, and it's sold out in minutes. Marvel Stadium, you can be there in Melbourne next week. 131065, call right now. Tickets to Dom Dollar up for grabs on the show tonight. What else we got to get to on the show tonight? Oh, you know who's going to be on the show tonight. You might have seen him floating around, starring in the new Uber Eats ad. Just the man responsible for the highest selling song in Australia ever. Red Foo, baby, babe. I got to go on the set of the video clip for the video commercial for the new Uber Eats ad. Got to catch up with Red Foo from LMFAO. Can confirm he is as mad as a cut snake still. He is still kooky crazy. Red Foo's going to be here on the show.
2: Every day I'm shuffling.
6: We're also going to do a Suck It Up Wednesday, right? Yes. We've got this robot vacuum to give away on the show. Plus, we've got to do the big celeb stories of the day. Man, are we going to talk about this Ed Sheeran stuff that's going on?
2: Yeah.
6: Ed Sheeran. Somehow, Ed Sheeran hasn't done anything and has become enemy number one of literally half of the internet today after his hand was forced and he had to kick Macklemore off of his tour. We're going to debrief on that because this is just a crazy... Ed Sheeran, being one of the nicest guys ever, is caught up in the middle of all of this. I'll get you across it all. Plus, we're going to do dating app horror stories. It's going to be a fun show. Starts with Sunny Federa, Becky Hill, Say Something, Kiss, new music on...

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0: Perry, American Girls, Smallsy Show. Tonight here at Kiss. Hey, Dom Dollar tickets. Let's get, hey, Barrel Girl in the phone room. G, hello to you. I never said hello to you before. Hi.
1: Hi, I have a name first.
0: G,
1: and then
0: G, the Barrel Girl.
1: Yeah.
0: How many people would you like to get on standby for the tickets to Dom Dollar?
1: I'm going to do four.
0: Four right now. If you want to see Dom Dollar, sold out Melbourne show next week. Call our prize lady. I won't call you the prize lady.
1: I don't like lady either.
0: You don't like lady?
1: Giving lunch lady.
0: Okay. It's giving the help. Just call G in the phone room. She's standing by, eager to take your calls. That's also
1: not. Sure, that's better.
0: That's better, okay. 131065. Red Foo going to be on the show very soon. Right now, we've got to do the hot minute. It's time to get you across the big celeb stories of the day.
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3: I got breaking news.
0: Oh, we got Super Bowl rumors. Super Bowl rumors. Who's going to do the halftime entertainment next year? We're already talking about that, but first,
4: give me your loudest scream. 1, 2, 3, scream!
5: Hey, what's up? This is Ed Sheeran.
0: Okay, let me just start by saying that no matter what I say right now, I am going to cop hate in my DMs. I have never copped more hate since started than ever covering a story. From both sides, can I say. Some people think I am too pro-Palestinian. Other people think I'm too pro-Jewish and too pro-Israel. And all I'm here is trying to just report the story about what's happening. Ed Sheeran is having not a great time at the moment. The whole internet has turned on him after he had to cancel and boot Macklemore from his opening act in North America earlier this week after onstage comments about Israel that Macklemore made. So Ed spoke out last night. Following the backlash, he's claimed the decision was due to stadium owners and promoters refusing to allow Macklemore to perform. Okay? Since then, every other opening act for Ed Sheeran on the rest of the tour, including Billie Eilish's brother Phineas, they've all put out statements saying, you know what? We don't want to perform with you, Ed. Now, I don't know if they are disappointed in Ed, because of the way Ed Sheeran says, Ed Sheeran said in his statement that the choice was beyond his control. He had two options, either cancel the tour completely.
6: His tour?
0: Ed Sheeran had to cancel his own tour because of statements made by Macklemore, and the owners of the stadium, right, didn't want to welcome them into their venues, which they're entitled to do, just like Macklemore is entitled to have his free speech. The stadium owners are entitled to their free speech. Ed Sheeran's in the middle of it in an attempt to try and keep the tour going. He's pissed everybody off because no one likes how he's responded. And since then, since I've started talking about this story, the DMs that I get from both sides of the argument is just insane. And I don't know how this ends. Does Ed Sheeran's tour get cancelled altogether? Because I don't know how that can go on.
6: Mm.
0: There's going to be boycotts. There's going to be protests.
6: Fears for his safety even at the upcoming shows.
0: No, I've already started to see those reports that people are going to be fearing for, and Ed will be fearing for his safety, because you just never know what a crazy fringe lunatic will do. Anyway, there you go. Ed Sheeran's openers have all pulled out of his show, all because of something Macklemore said and the consequences of Macklemore. And Ed, in an attempt to try and please everybody and keep find a middle ground, has ended up pissing everybody off. So there you go. That's the latest on Ed Sheeran.
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8: Touchdown!
0: And I'll just say right now, cue my DMs. People will flood me right now saying, you have not said enough about whatever the cause is. And all I'm here is just trying to report the story. You want something fun to end this?
6: Yes, please.
0: Two massive artists are at the top of the list, wish list for the 2027 Super Bowl halftime show. You ready for it? Apparently, it's a toss-up right now between Harry Styles,
9: you know, it's not the same as it was,
0: and Justin Bieber.
9: It's a-
0: Both of them would be great for the half Super Bowl halftime. Apparently, Jay-Z and his record company, Roc Nation, his big company, they partnered with the NFL a few years ago as the live music entertainment strategist. And Jay-Z has the final say on the halftime. Why doesn't someone complain about that? Why does Jay-Z get to decide what everyone gets? Harry Styles, he'll be on a short break from his world tour, so he can do it. Justin Bieber, well, he doesn't really play any shows really anymore, apart from Coachella earlier this year. He's got a wide open diary to do it as well. They'll make the decision in the next couple of weeks. You're up to date. That is the Hot Minute. Kelly Clarkson, since you've been gone, it's now playing Kiss.

0: Zara, Midnight Sun, here on Kiss. Hey, tonight's guest, Red Foo, is going to be on the show next 10 minutes or so, yeah?
1: Yes.
0: We're going to go on set with at the new Uber Eats commercial. You might have seen it. It's a flashback TV commercial where it's to a time before Uber Eats existed. Could you imagine? You had to get your own food. You couldn't pay someone to bring it to you. New music in a second from Adela. Going to do Ain't in LA. All right. Hey, now on the show tonight, I want to do dating app horror stories. Your dating app horror stories. 131065. I mean, most people meet people on apps these days, right?
1: Yeah, I believe so.
0: Yeah, like, but it doesn't always go to plan. Sometimes you're swiping on the apps, you get the match, and then you see you have to look through a couple of photos, and then you're like, which one? There's always a group photo in this profile here. Who are you? You're the ugly one, because only an ugly one would have multiple photos where you can't determine who they are. Am I right? Or maybe you match on, and you're like, oh my god, I'm getting so much attention, but the faceless profile. The reason why we're talking about it is there's some new dating stats out. You ready for this? 1 in 3. This is in a Body and Soul Sex Census that was done. 1 in 3 Gen Zs have revealed they're in a relationship with an AI bot.
1: Alarming to say the least.
0: I don't even know how that works. I guess they're talking to the bot for connection.
1: And also, is the bot just their ChatGPT?
0: No. Well, see, okay, so what I, okay, well, maybe some people are having a relationship with ChatGPT, but what I had also read was that some dating apps are actually low. Well, hey, you, G in the phone room, you're on the apps. You know
2: yeah.
0: when you're scrolling
2: yeah.
0: and you get to the
2: swiping.
0: Whatever you're doing. And then you realize, I've emptied the pool. There's nothing else here. Okay.
2: Mm.
0: And then suddenly someone new pops up onto the map or whatever it is. Okay. And you're like, oh, I haven't seen this person before. I'm going to say hello. Now, there's a suggestion that some of those new profiles that pop up onto your profile, they're not actually real people, but they're AI chatbots designed to keep you engaged with the app. And they can talk back and forth to you, and you can pretend, and they pretend like they're a real person. And then suddenly they'll ghost you, and you'll be like, oh, they went away. Where did they go? It's because they never existed.
2: That's so scary.
0: Have you been ghosted? Because you could have been chatbotted.
2: I do a lot of ghosting.
0: Okay. Ooh,
2: but I have been ghosted.
0: She's got so many options.
2: No, you know how distracted I get. I will be interested for a day, and then I'm like, oh my god, 6 months ago I was. How is Henry? And then
0: And then Henry's gone.
2: Henry
0: thinks you're an AI chatbot designed to hoodwink him. Okay, so this is what I want to know tonight. 131065. Call right now. What is your dating app horror story? Have you been speaking to somebody that turned out to be somebody else? Did you get ghosted? Did you arrange a meetup? And then they just never showed up. Did that happen to you? That look on your face.
2: No, that's not happened to me. But I was catfished.
0: Oh.
2: And
0: Save that. I'm coming back to that in a second. Maybe you got catfished. Did you arrange a meet and then no one showed up? Or maybe their photos didn't look anything like them. Like, you know, I don't know. I don't know how messy it can get in the dating app world, but if you've got a horror story, the best one's going to get a prize. Call right now, 131065. We do an Adela. This is Ain't in LA. It's Kiss New Music. It's on in the Smallsy Show.

0: Teddy Swims, Tones and I, Gone, Gone, Gone, Smallsy Shows, now on Kiss. It's Wednesday night. We got Dom Dollar tickets to go, don't we? Dommy Dom Dom?
1: We do.
0: He's going to be doing Marvel Stadium next week. It's all sold out. The last place you can get tickets is right here. That will pass up for grabs. Plus, if you're not in Melbourne, we can get you there, right? If you're the winner. 131065 is the number. Dom Dollar tickets up for grabs. We are... We're talking online dating. We're talking the dating apps. We're talking swiping right, swiping left. We're talking random car park hookups. Well, no, we're not going that far. We're not talking that far.
1: Where did that come from?
0: Isn't that what you're doing?
2: How did that get in your brain?
0: Isn't that what everyone does on the apps? You arrange a booty call?
2: You know, yeah, and find love at the same. You can find love.
0: You can. Are we going to... Okay, the reason why we're talking about dating apps right now is because there's a new survey out, Body and Soul Sex Census. One in three Gen Zs have revealed they're in relationship with an AI chatbot. Two in five are open to swapping human intimacy for software.
1: What does that even mean?
0: Well, I guess when you fished in the pond of the apps and you fished it dry and there's nothing left... Because it's only carp and it's just disgusting and you've been through all of it. You go, you know what? It's ChatGPT for me. Gen Zs, those aged between 14 and 29, they've led the charge with almost one in three in a relationship with a bot. And then I also read an article that said sometimes when you talk to people on an AI chatbot, when you're talking to people on a dating app, they may not even be a real person because the dating app companies... have worked out that they need to keep you interested because sometimes when the good people aren't there, they introduce fake profiles to keep you titillated. Rebecca, dating app horror story, what do you got for me?
3: Hi, I had a friend who used to serial ghost and then watch them on the dates.
0: No, this is what I'm talking about. So you're saying she would arrange them? She'd arrange for them to meet in a public place and then not show up, but then watch them and mock them from a distance?
3: Yeah, she'd get a kick out of it.
0: That is sick and twisted.
1: How many dates did she organise?
0: That's a great question.
3: Probably 20 plus.
0: 20 plus poor dudes thinking they've swiped right, they've met Mrs. Right, and then she's not there. That is... Are we still friends with her now, or what's the story?
3: No, I used to work with her.
0: Oh, yeah. Good
1: was
0: job.
1: Was it the same profile, or like... So many questions.
0: No, I think...
3: I should mix it up a bit.
0: No, yeah, I think what she would do is she would just, like, there's always a guy. It's so easy for girls to get guys because there are the ratio. The men will say yes to anything. Girls are the picky ones. So if a girl says yes, a guy will come running, okay? Your friend, Rebecca, seems like she's going to leave them hanging in a... That's so bad. Let's give you tickets, though, to the new Shaun the Sheep, the Beast of Mossy Bottom movie. You can go take the kids these school holidays to that. Who called up? There was an anonymous who called up, but she chickened out. What was her story?
2: Oh, my God. She said basically she met a guy on an app.
0: Yeah.
2: They went on their first date to, like, a pub and realised that they were they actually lived around the corner from each other.
0: Fantastic. This sounds great.
2: And then she found it super sus because he would never want to go to his place. But she was like, we live so close to each other. Why are we always... Your house is just there.
0: Yeah.
2: Anyway, like a couple months in, she ended up going over to his and was introduced to his female roommate and the female roommate's children.
0: What?
2: And then it was...
0: I know where this is going.
2: Turns out it was his girlfriend and kids the whole time.
0: He took her to the house with his girlfriend.
2: Yeah, like she knew the girlfriend. She ended up meeting
0: the
2: girlfriend.
0: That is so rogue.
2: Isn't it?
0: That is so rogue.
2: Men are rogue.
0: Yeah. Well, hey yeah, men are... Wait, men are rogue, but you women are also a little batshit crazy. Getting 20 men she set up to...
2: Well, that sounds so fun. Like, I would do that if I had time on my hands.
0: That
2: just
0: is so
2: cruel. Just sit in a park
0: cruel.
2: And watch them show up to a cafe. Men have done me dirty.
0: Yeah, I can tell. I can tell she hates men. And you know what? You got to change that attitude or you're going to be... A lone, single...
2: I have changed that.
0: Cat woman for the rest of your life.
2: And I don't like cats, so okay, I'm just... Well, be alone.
0: Yeah.
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0: song could ever say.
1: That is Olivia Rodrigo's Stupid Song. This is The Smallsy Show. It's now on Kiss. We got tickets to go to Dom Dolla. If you want to win them, 131065. Call right now. The Dom Dolla tickets can be yours. Tonight's guest, ready to go, yes?
2: Yes.
1: He is the star of the new Uber Eats ad. I don't know if you've seen it yet because it's been out for a couple of days, but the ad, it's all about B-U-E. What's B-U-E? Before Uber Eats, a.k.a. when LMFAO was all over the radio in the 2010s. A couple of weeks ago, I got to go and visit the set of the new Uber Eats TV commercial. Stars Mr. Red Fu. 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
1: Hey, Red Foo.
2: Hey, hey.
1: Oh my, it's been a long time.
2: Yes, a very long time.
1: How are you?
2: Doing good. How are you?
1: I'm great. We're on the set of the new Uber Eats commercial.
2: Yeah.
1: It's a throwback. Did we get this out of storage?
2: We got this out of storage.
1: Yeah.
2: Dusted it off.
1: Yeah, it still fits.
2: It still fits.
1: This is good.
2: This is because of the tennis.
1: Yeah,
2: because of the tennis. Yeah.
1: I will talk about the tennis because you are a big professional, semi-professional.
2: You know, right on the cusp. I'm doing my best to get my ATP point.
1: Yeah.
2: But I gotta bump up my UTR. I'm playing tournaments. I'm practicing.
1: Yeah.
2: It's just everybody is getting better and better. That the 13-year-olds are incredible. The 14. You know,
1: don't you hate the kids of today? They're just so talented.
2: Well, they don't have the same. They don't have the same stiffness.
1: Yeah,
2: I am battling. I'm battling them.
1: Yeah.
2: Father time.
1: Mm.
2: But I feel good.
1: You've lived many lives.
2: Yes.
1: Yeah. Yes.
2: Yeah.
1: So, like, the concept for the commercial is a flashback before Uber Eats was a thing.
2: Right.
1: LMFAO was all on the radio.
2: Yeah.
1: The song, you like, Australia loved the group.
2: Yeah.
1: We had such a huge... You spent so much time here.
2: Yeah, yeah. I mean, Australia has always been... I think it's my favorite place. Actually, coming back now, going... I've been in the city.
1: Yeah.
2: And it's just a clean city. There's not one bin in the city, so you... You just hold. Everybody holds their trash in their pockets the whole time.
1: Yeah.
2: I've been done with my coffee, and I'm walking around, and I can't find a place, and that's how they keep it so clean. It's a psychological thing, but it's safe. You go to LA, where LA.
1: Oh, you don't want to be there.
2: You don't even want it. It's just dirty.
1: Yeah.
2: It's scary.
1: Yeah.
2: But here it's beautiful, and everybody is just so lovely here, and I just love it. And it's winter time.
1: Yeah, no, it is.
2: And it's still nice.
1: Yeah, this is true.
2: I'm out here.
1: This is true.
2: Chest is bare.
1: This is true. You are doing the Uber Eats campaign.
2: Yeah.
1: Are you a man that lives on Uber Eats now? Because you're a dad, yeah?
2: Yeah.
1: You're time poor.
2: Yeah.
1: You don't have time to arrange food.
2: Time poor. I'm time broke. You don't get enough sleep.
1: Yeah, okay.
2: And, you know, sometimes long day... You know, you just don't have the time to fire it up, to, you know, soak the beans and this and that. You Uber eat.
1: Yeah.
2: You Uber eat.
1: Sorry, what beans are we soaking?
2: I'm soaking sprouts.
1: Oh,
2: you know,
1: okay,
2: you
1: got to
2: soak your garbanzo beans, your
1: you
2: chickpeas.
1: Do. Oh, you do.
2: You got to soak your flax seeds, your chia seeds.
1: Oh, you must do that. Yeah.
2: You have to do it
1: to
2: get the certain consistency
1: sure.
2: of a flaxseed cracker. You need to soak them for 6 hours.
1: Yeah.
2: And you just go to Uber Eats.
1: Yeah, it's right there. Someone soaked it for you.
2: They soaked it for you.
1: Yeah.
2: And you can pick from any place. You could just get a slice from one place, a taco from this place.
1: Yeah.
2: And the guy will go
1: and get it all for you.
2: Get it all for you.
1: I love that.
2: For the same price.
1: Okay. Let's play some old school LMFAO right now. That man is as nuts as he was.

0: Here we go.
1: Every day I'm shuffling.
0: Oh, that slaps. They don't make them like they used to, do they? LMFAO, Party Rock Anthem. This is the Smallsy Show now on Kiss. Redfoo on with us. He's in this new Uber Eats ad. I got to go on the set of the new Uber Eats ad the other week. The man, it looks exactly the same, including the crazy hair and the crazy suit and the crazy glasses.
2: You know, obviously, flashback to 2010s, in the early 2010s, LMFAO, though you couldn't go anywhere without hearing the song. Yeah. I think it's still, you know, I think Party Rock Anthem is still the biggest selling song of all time here in Australia.
3: Yeah, that's incredible.
2: No
3: Thank
2: one
3: you,
2: is,
3: Australia.
2: Taylor Swift hasn't ruined you, taken your record. Olivia Rodrigo hasn't taken your record. Yeah, you have that for life.
3: No. I know why. It's because of the shuffling. Because the shuffling is an Australian thing. I got it from the Melbourne Shuffle.
2: Okay.
3: Yeah. A lot of people don't know, but I was inspired, and I was I'd seen it, and I said, I got to learn this thing. And then we made the song. And then we said, every day I'm shuffling.
2: Yeah.
3: But the original of the dance comes from here. So I think that's part of it.
2: That's why we love it.
3: I think that's part of it.
2: Now, the commercial's done. You look great.
3: Are you
2: putting this back into storage now, or are you going to keep it out on rotation?
3: I kind of feel inspired.
2: Yeah, good.
3: I kind of feel inspired. They told me, you know, we got wardrobe. I said, you know what? Let me show you what I got.
2: Yeah.
3: And I opened up the vault and I brought all my wardrobe here.
2: Yeah.
3: 8 outfits and 2 suitcases. And I feel like I should just, might as well make another record. Why don't I make another album?
2: Why don't you?
3: I have all this wardrobe.
2: Yeah.
3: It needs to be, you know, used. It needs to be worn.
2: Yeah.
3: And then I'm shuffling. And they got me, you know, with the choreo. And you, do you know this?
2: You, I,

0: Okay, show me.
1: One leg up.
0: Yeah.
1: And then land in the split.
0: Yeah.
1: Other leg up.
0: Wait. Yeah.
1: It's just as long as you alternate.
0: Oh, okay.
1: Yes. Okay. Yeah. Okay. That's getting
0: look,
1: in there.
0: I look uncomfortable, don't I?
1: But that's the vibe.
0: Okay.
1: Because it is kind of uncomfortable. And then you just, you know, and then you T-stepping around, you're shuffling right here.
0: You still got the moves.
1: Well, you know, I'm still learning every day.
0: You
1: got to shuffle every day.
0: Every day I'm shuffling. Lovely to see you.
1: Yeah, great to see you.
0: But let's not make it a decade next time.
1: No.
0: Let's do it like, I don't know.
1: Hey, I'm here till the 12th.
0: Okay, you know? We could do it again tomorrow.
1: Yeah, baby. Thank you.

0: taking you back to the decade of flip phones, MySpace, and songs you still know every word to. Britney,
1: Beyonce,
0: Justin Timberlake,
1: Rihanna,
0: Coldplay,
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0: Outkast,
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24: 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All right, we're back on. We got Dom Dolla tickets to give away on the show tonight. 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

0: That is like a prayer. Hey, new music. Remember Ella Langley? She was the Choosin' Texas girl. She's back with a brand new song and it's called Be Her. That is playing for you in just a second right now. Who's ready to suck?
1: Always.
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0: Now, before anyone is listening, go, oh, I'm more, before you clutch your pearls and go, what is happening on this radio show? They're talking about sucking. This is not appropriate. How can I complain to the radio board?
1: Who do you think listens to our show?
0: Oh, God, you should see my DMs. Sometimes. They complain about the most random of things.
1: Oh.
0: Should have seen the one we got last week about apparently I was mean to you on the show.
1: Well, you are mean to
0: me. I love you like a sister.
1: I love you like a sister.
0: You shit me like my sister sometimes. Yeah. However, I'm hard never mean to you. Someone heard something, took it out of context. So before they take this out of context, I'm saying clutch your pearls because we're about to get sucking here on the show, okay? We've got this new Roborock robot vacuum cleaner to give away. Mm-hmm. 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It's powerful enough to pick up dust, dirt, and pet hair from all around the house. It can lift up to 3 centimeters in height to clear higher rugs and clean higher rugs and carpet. Gets right into the corner. It's got this little arm on it. It's very cool because I got one. Changed my life. And I don't say that easily. This robot vacuum changed my life. It's got a little arm that comes out and it goes, and it cleans, it just, you know, tickles the edge.
1: Like gets into the corners?
0: Tickles the corner. You know? If you would like to win this Roborock vacuum cleaner, 131065, call right now. Producer Zach and Producer G, you are about to suck up some M&Ms. And then move them with your mouth into a cup. You'll be playing on behalf of two listeners.
1: Correct.
0: Where you're simply looking for those listeners who would like to win the prize to call right now.
1: Exactly.
0: Now, how will you do this? It's the last one. Are you going to be on your knees tonight? Are you going to...
1: Using both hands, I think.
0: Hands. Well, you got to get two hands.
1: Yeah, two hands.
0: Get two hands into it.
1: One on the plate, one on the...
0: Shaft of the glass. Shaft.
1: I think it's called a neck.
0: It's a neck. Shaft of the glass is where the other hand goes. 131065. If you would like to win, call now. Here's brand new music. Oh, this is, let's classy this show up a little bit, Joe. Ella Langley. It's called Be Her. Kiss New Music on.

0: From LA, they are Tampa City. That is Self Aware. This is the Smallsy Show now on Kiss. Dom Dollar tickets up for grabs. 131065. Last calls for those. Hey, tomorrow night here on the show, we're going to have. Is it Ruby? Ruby, is that her name?
1: You talking about Betty?
0: Betty. Sorry.
1: What? Who's Ruby?
0: Betty from
1: Riverdale.
0: AKA Lily Reinhardt is going to be here on the show. I never watched Riverdale.
2: I can't believe you slept on it.
0: I completely mixed it.
2: Huge.
0: Yeah, it felt a little bit like the OC.
2: Yeah, and then it got a bit crazy.
0: And I watched the OC and then it just feels like a rehashed version of that, so I sort of skipped Riverdale. Anyway, tomorrow night on the show, Lily Reinhardt is going to be here. She's the star of this brand new Prime Video movie that's coming out next week called The Love Hypothesis. When Lily announced that she was going to be the lead female, her TikToks blew up. She had 100 million views announcing that she was going to be on.
1: Wow.
0: It's going to be huge. And it's one of those smart books. It's based on one of those love... It is a... Then what is it?
2: It's a rom-com.
0: It's not a rom...
2: It is a rom... I read it. It's a rom-com.
0: Did you read it?
2: I did read it. It's great.
0: Is it
1: much com?
2: It's got some... Yeah, it's got lots of com.
0: Okay.
2: But lots of rom.
0: Does it have any spice?
2: It does have spice.
0: Okay, great.
2: Is a big burst of spice.
0: Yeah.
2: Yeah. I won't spoil it.
0: Don't spoil it. Anyway, it's called The Love Hypothesis. Tomorrow night, Lily Reinhardt's going to be here.
3: Smallsies.
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0: All right. Tonight on the show, we're giving away this robot vacuum cleaner. By the way, I just realised why you don't like me referring to the books as smut books. It's because you love them and you don't want to accept that you enjoy some erotic novels.
2: I do enjoy erotic novels. I'm telling you that this one is more about the romance.
0: Okay.
2: That's what I'm frustrated
0: about. It's about feelings, is it? Okay.
2: It's about feelings, okay?
0: Well, you put your feelings back down there inside where I can't see them because right now you got to suck,
2: okay?
0: And sucking doesn't require any type of feeling. It's just an action.
2: Okay.
0: In front of me, in front of you both, is a plate of M&Ms. Your job will be to suck them off the plate and drop them into the glass.
2: Mm-hmm.
0: We will do 15 seconds on the clock. Whoever can suck and blow the quickest and move the most amount of M&Ms, question, yes?
2: One at a time, right?
0: One M&M at a time. You can't scoop it up and suck up like a
2: Zach,
0: like
2: we
0: a robot.
2: Can handle that in one go.
0: You can't robo-rock it up with your mouth, okay, and then just dump them all in there. You've got to go one at a time.
2: Gotcha.
0: You're going to be playing on behalf of Zach. You're playing on behalf of Hayley. Hello, Hayley.
5: Hello.
0: Any words of advice to Zach tonight?
5: Suck hard.
0: Suck hard. Suck hard. Christy, hello.
6: Hello. How are you going?
0: You are going to be sucked on behalf of Georgie.
6: Thanks. Go, Georgie.
0: Any words?
6: Go hard.
0: Any sisterhood? any sisterhood? Advice you want to give her?
6: Yes. Go hard. Suck hard.
0: Yeah.
6: Just go hard.
0: Just get in there. Just get the job done.
2: Yep.
6: Yes, please.
0: Get the job done. All right, ladies, stand by. Let's move to Suck Central. Giving away the Roborock Q Revo Edge 2 Pro tonight, delivering powerful suction, smart cleaning, and what did you just take out?
1: She's taking off her glasses. She's getting real serious.
0: You know what that means?
1: Hair's going up.
2: Normally I have my hair tied up.
0: Yeah.
2: But it's out today.
0: What that means is the girl means business. Oh, hang on. She's rolled her sleeves up as well. She's got her hands in. Got team. 15
1: Ready.
0: Seconds on the clock. One M&M at a time. Drop it. Take it from the plate. Drop it into the glass. We will do a final count after 15 seconds. Time starts now. And they're sucking. Oh, they're both going one at a time. Okay, this looks even split at the moment. This is... Georgie's lost. Zach. Zach has got commitment. He has not... Wait!
1: She did
0: Wait!
1: Not.
0: Wait! What has she done? Georgie!
2: I meant... Business.
0: Georgie sucked.
2: Yep.
0: And she has won.
6: Yes, yes.
0: Christy.
6: The
0: sisters, let me tell you.
6: Go, Georgie.
0: You have got yourself. It's worth more than $2,000.
6: I can't think. It's just changed my world. Totally. Thank you.
0: I've got one of these bad boys, and I am not being dramatic when I say the Roborock changed my life. You would.
6: Oh, good.
0: You just lay in bed, and you're like, you know what? I'm just going to do the vacuuming on the app, and
6: yes.
0: Then away it goes. And apparently, apparently you have two big fluffy dogs, which, I mean, it's going to suck up all the fur.
6: Yeah, thank you, Georgie. I appreciate the sucking.
2: You're so welcome any day.
0: She sucked for you, Christy.
6: Thank you.
0: All right, let's do Cyril. And Breathless is playing right now, The Smallsy Show, here on KISS.

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0: Sabrina. Busy woman, Smallsy show tonight right here at Kiss. All right, that is us pretty much done. Lowie going live for you after 9 o'clock. Tomorrow night, we're going to have Lily Reinhart. She is the lead female in the new Love Hypothesis movie. It's one of those not a smart book. It's a, it's got a super fan base, Who's the author of the... Who's the author?
1: Ali Hazelwood.
0: And now she also wrote... What else did she write?
2: I don't think she's written any of the other
1: ones. Are you talking about Love Hypothesis?
0: Yeah.
1: Mate.
0: What's that? Oh, is that the one about the werewolves? Is that about the werewolves?
1: Yeah, it's vampires and werewolves.
0: Okay. Well,
1: that's a read.
0: That is okay. She wrote the Love Hypothesis. The movie version is coming out next Wednesday. Check this out.
3: There's a guy. He wants to go out with my best friend. The only way that she will date this guy is if I'm dating someone else. Can I kiss you, please?
4: You're seriously dating Dr. Evil. Does he even have real human emotions?
3: Can you smile, please?
4: Yes, I can smile.
5: What are they doing?
6: Please stop doing that.
3: It's called flirting.
0: Okay. Tell me, this one is very PG. What was the werewolf one that she wrote about? Is that the one where you told me that the werewolf was impregnating?
1: Okay. No, it's not exactly that. Sorry, Mate is the sequel. Bride is the first one.
0: Yeah.
1: It was just about a vampire being forced to marry a werewolf and then things happen. And they're not compatible...
0: Sexually.
1: Smexually.
0: Smexually.
1: They have to work it out.
0: Yeah, okay. Anyway, it's a whole thing. Tomorrow night, Lily Reinhart is going to be here on the show as one for the Book Talk girlies. 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Catch you 7 o'clock tomorrow here on Kiss.

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0: It's funny. And as unpredictable as a storm rolling over the open plains.

0: get it for your big old Wednesday night, hump night. Let's get ready to hump it up around Australia. Kiss and high heart. My name's Craig Lowe. I have a lot of fun every night. I might be having the most amount of fun of anyone, if I'm being super honest with you, because we live stream everything on this show. We're the first show to do it in Australian history. I think a lot more shows should be doing it. Man, it keeps the energy high. The vibes is good. Get to chat with some really cool people as well on Facebook, TikTok, Instagram, YouTube, Twitch, at Lowy Live, any of the KISS pages. Jump on there. You get early access to the games and extra sneaky hinty hinties as well. Guys, huge show this evening. Now, everyone has been talking about this all week long.
1: So, Joanna Wiechert was filmed with feces running down her legs as she competed at a HYROX event in China, spreading it all over the course and equipment. She did go on to win the event, but she sparked controversy and a debate over athletes who push themselves to the limit.
0: I feel absolutely horrible for this girl. I absolutely do. Imagine you poop yourself and it makes international news. If I made the news every time I pooped myself, I would have been on the news like six times this year alone. And this poor girl was just trying to do her best. And I think the way everyone's been coming down on her, it's pretty shitty. Thank you. So in 5 hits time, we have found the most unlikely sports brand for her to do a collab with. We're gonna do something positive for this poor girl. Y'all need to back up. Y'all are acting like real shitheads. We're going to be doing the Hootenanny. You don't want to miss it. Might be one of our favorite things we've done on the show. It's coming up very, very soon. Of course, by the end of the hour, guys, the school holidays are here next week, which means we're all going to be doing this. Hey, I almost hit you with my car. Why are you on an e-bike? You're 10 years old. Why do you have access to it? I mean, that's going to be most of you anyway. That's what happened school holidays, man. You nearly hit 300, 400, 500 kids on an e-bike. But I'm going to be sending you away to see a movie instead. Shaun the Sheep. The Mystery of Mossy Bottom. It's an incredible film from the world of Wallace and Gromit. I got your double passes to see it, so you can do other things besides nearly hitting kids next week on e-bikes with your car. We're going to play a little game called, Oh, Sheep, What's the Line? You're going to hear a sheep replace a very famous movie scene where there would be a very famous movie quote. We have put a sheep in there instead. You just got to tell me what the very famous movie quote is. Sheepy, sheepy, give him a hinty, hinty.

0: I'm going to be honest. That's my worst sheep impression so far. Not bad, though. I just know it could have been better. And I did just talk about it. Next week is school holidays. A lot of people are going to be flying out, myself included. But I've been noticing a little thing on the news lately, right? A lot of people have been doing just some crazy AF stuff on these flights. A woman today got pulled up and kicked off a flight because she was getting naked. Last week, a dude got duct taped to his chair because he's going on a racial rant. So tonight on Lowy Live, I decided to hit the streets and ask the people about plane etiquette. Do they think it's just getting crazier on these flights? People taking off their shoes? You're screaming kids? You got people clapping at the end of flights like psychos? And what the people had to say is going to be quite controversial. You don't want to miss it when we do the street stampede.
1: Sir, she can have my seat, okay? Everyone should experience first class at least once in their lives, and Annie shouldn't miss out just because she can't afford it.
2: No, ma'am, I'm afraid that's not allowed.
1: Help me, I'm poor.
0: But right now, let's do this.
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0: Breaking down the biggest pop culture stories of the day with just a couple of sticky stand-up comedy jokes just for you. I write them, and then I have a lot of fun doing them. Let's get into them. Tom Cruise is causing a stir after appearing on the front cover of GQ magazine showing off his abs. And I'll be honest, the only thing that runs more than Tom Cruise in every movie was the gay thoughts running through my head after seeing it. I'll be honest, man, I'll be uncomfortable with my sexuality. Tom Cruise getting hotter with age. You heard it here first, guys. Tom Cruise can get it. Moving on. After Macklemore was dropped this week from Ed Sheeran's tour due to his political stance, all of Ed Sheeran's support acts today have pulled out in solidarity, including Phineas, Aaron Rowe, Lucas Graham, and even Ed's own band. Meanwhile, I too will be pulling out of Ed Sheeran's concert, not because of politics. I just think his music's shit. I just want to formally apologize for that joke. I actually really like Ed Sheeran's music. The old stuff, not a big fan that much of the new stuff, but that was just a joke. It was just a joke, Ed Sheeran. We can still be friends. Okay. And finally, the last joke for tonight. This might be my favorite one. It's also very stupid, so strap in. During a raid in LA today, police discovered multiple bags of cocaine and a live crocodile. So if you thought your dealer's prices were a croc, think again. Okay, that last one. What? Last one wasn't too bad. Let's kick it off with some Shakira. Get ready to get your... Whenever.

0: Sabrina Carpenter, Manchild on Lowy Live. Rumour has it she might be touring next year. What? You didn't hear it from me, though. But, I mean, you kind of did. Hey, we are live streaming right now. Facebook, TikTok, Instagram, YouTube and Twitch at Lowy Live. Nothing around these shows pre-recorded. That's how we like to do it. Keeping the vibes, keeping the energy up. You can watch it all in real time and get one of these at Lowy Live or any of the KISS pages, by the way.
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0: out. Shout out to Nikki Lawson, Matt 430, The Deej, Leanna Real, Stephen Musial, not Stacey Mule. Maybe you got a sister. I don't know, Steve. Maddie Evans and Radio Laurie, who said, Lowy, I'm letting the kids stay up late and watch the live stream. What?
2: You see how this looks, right?
0: Terrible parenting. Just terrible, reckless parenting, Radio Laurie, and I couldn't appreciate it anymore. Hey, you've heard about this story this week.
3: So Joanna Wiechert was filmed with feces running down her legs as she competed at a High Rocks event in China, spreading it all over the course and equipment. She did go on to win the event, but she sparked controversy and a debate over athletes who push themselves to the limit.
0: I personally think she's an absolute legend, and I'm sick of you guys shitting on her. In the next two hits time, we're going to be doing the Hootenanny. I have found a very, very cool collab she can do with a very unlikely sports brand, and I'm going to play that to you next. You do not want to miss this thing. It might be one of the last things we play on the show. Right now, G-Flip, bed on fire. Didn't have to say it like that.

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1: Ah, oh, I love that guy.
0: Maybe I will. Hi, my name's Craig Lowe. This is my show, Lowey, live around Australia on Kiss and iHeart. Appreciate you kicking it with us, dog. You can also watch it in real time. Facebook, TikTok, Instagram, YouTube, Twitch, and Hinge. I'll be on Hinge for another week, but that's where you want to find me. At Lowey Live or any of the Kiss pages, you can get one of these.
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0: Shout-out to Lenman, Sammy, Tabby, Imogen Alexander, Joe Vecchio, AKD, and Annette, who said she's had the kind of day that makes you feel like you're in a glass case of emotion.
3: I'm in a glass case of emotion.
0: Been there, girl. Been there. Run out, so I'm going to do the Hoot Nanny on Lowey Live, bringing you all the biggest exclusives that you've ever heard. Look, I don't know all the words. I get by every time I have to say exclusives or I have to say premiere because I don't know whether I'm talking about a movie launching or someone who runs a state. Now you know a little bit about me. But guys, everyone's been talking about it this week. That poor girl who was doing a little bit of CrossFit and sort of misjudged a fart.
4: So Joanna Wiertrick was filmed with feces running down her legs as she competed at a HYROX event in China, spreading it all over the course and equipment. She did go on to win the event, but she sparked controversy and a debate over athletes who push themselves to the limit.
0: Now, I feel terrible for this poor girl. Imagine you poop yourself, which we've all done. We've all done. Me, probably more so than you. And then it just gets broadcast around the world. I think her spirit to fight on is second to none. And it's been a rough week for women's sports, especially since Sydney Sweeney found out what they are.
5: Sports.
0: You know for sure when she was on set, she had to ask for the line at least six or seven times. So it's just sports. So guys, we got to thinking here at Lowey Live. Maybe we should hook up this incredible woman who did poop herself, but she just kept going. She kept winning. That's the fighting spirit. Maybe she needs to do a collab. And then we thought of who could maybe she do a sports collab with. And then we thought, who else? But the shittest of all shittest when it comes to sports brands, kind of, New Balance. So here it is right now. The collab you never knew you needed. New Balance. Hoot Nanny. Lowey Live.
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0: balance. 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
1: That was easily the most low-hanging fruit thing we have played on this show. I apologise. And it'll probably happen again. Hey, I got your tickets to Shaun the Sheep coming up in 3 hits time when we do.
2: Oh, sheep, what's the line?
1: If you want to get early bird access to the game, jump into the live stream, Facebook, TikTok, Instagram, YouTube, and Twitch. I'll explain everything. The rest of you, stick around. 3 hits time. Right now, yes, Boone. All I really want. Lowy live around Australia on KISS.

0: Taylor Swift. I knew it. I knew you. You knew me. I knew the both of us.
1: I've been listening to a lot of her Pond Session albums lately, just because I've been enjoying crying in my car on the drive home. Well, we all made that weird. Guys, my name's Craig. This is my show. Lowy live around Australia on Kiss and iHeart. Jump on in, man. We enjoy everyone who jumps on the live stream. Really do appreciate you checking out the show. We're on Facebook, TikTok, Instagram, YouTube, and Twitch at Lowy Live, or just any of the Kiss pages.
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1: Shout out to my boy Jared, Slab, Catherine, Rose, Rach, L. Morris, Magoo, Lex, Clav, and Melinda Priv. Right now on TikTok, we are up to 39,000 likes. You guys are the best. All right, let's give some tickets away.
3: Fancy humped creature.
4: Oh, sheep.
5: What's the line?
6: I have no idea what that means.
1: Hell yeah, just in time for the school holidays. I got a double pass for you to be checking out. Shaun the Sheep, the beast of Mossy Bottom. You want to win them? It's very, very easy. We got a little game right now called Oh, Sheep. What's the line? So what I've done is taken a very famous movie scene with a very famous movie quote in it. However, I've replaced that famous quote and that famous actor delivering that famous line with a sheep. So all you got to do is correctly tell me what that famous missing quote is, and those tickets are as good as yours. Sheepy, sheepy, take it away.

All right, look, that one's very easy tonight. However, if you need a hand, I will tell you how you can get one. But if you know, call me 131065. That's our number. But like I said, I'm holding up to the live stream right now the answer. I'm holding up a Jerry Maguire sheep, and next to it is the very famous movie quote you need. Again, Facebook, TikTok, Instagram, YouTube, and Twitch if you need an extra hand. One more time, sheepy.

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0: 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I was like, if you want to play this. If you want to play this.
1: Oh, sheep, what's the line?
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0: Do you think it's bad?
1: Is it bad that I wish that I never
0: Oh, you do?
1: Found out.
0: I'm so sorry I brought that up, Jack Gray. Look at you, Lowy Live here on KISS, having a lot of fun Monday to Friday, 9 to 12. I do appreciate and love every single one of you who gives the show a chance, man. Go a step further. I dare you. Jump on into the live stream. Facebook, TikTok, Instagram, YouTube and Twitch at Lowy Live or any of the KISS pages. We like to kick it with Joel, man. It gets a little unhinged. You can see what we get up to when the songs play, when the commercials play. You can also get one of these.
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0: Shout-out to Jeffy Grubb, Liana, Moondoll, Siege, Lulu, Blakey Random, It's a Dida, and Julia Bolt. I went to school with her. Now she's watching me on a live stream.
3: Surprise, surprise.
0: Oh, what? It's crazy because she was taller than me in grade school, and I guarantee you she's still taller than me now.
4: Fancy a humping creature.
5: Oh, sheep.
6: What's the line?
7: I have no idea what that means.
0: Right now, I got a double pass every night this week for you to check out Shaun the Sheep. You want to win it? You just got to call me, 131065. Of course, we also do early bird access to the games every single night, about 8:45. So jump on in, Facebook, TikTok, Instagram, YouTube, and Twitch. About to have a crack at it right now is my boy Mal. Hey, Mal.
8: Hey, Mal. Hey, Mal. Hey, Mal. It's Lowy.
0: Did you just say, hey, Mal, back to you when I said, hey, Mal? Mal, where are you right now, my man?
8: Mate, I'm sitting in the garage.
0: You're sitting in the garage. I can only imagine what you're doing in the garage for you to repeat your own name back to me when I said, hey, Mal.
8: Yeah, it was, I'd rather not say.
0: Mal, I'm pretty sure everyone who's listening to this show knows what you're doing right now, my man. I think your cover's blown. But right now, Mal, I want to send you away to see Shaun the Sheep, the Beast, and Mossy Bottom. You're about to hear a very famous movie quote. If you think you know what that famous movie quote is, you just jump in and tell me. And if you're wrong, don't worry. We'll figure it out together as a team. Okay, Mal?
8: Yes, sir. Yes.

0: All right. What you got for me, Mel?
1: Show me the money.
0: So what was that?
1: Show me the money.
0: Come on, louder now, Mel, if you want these tickets.
1: Show me the money.
0: That's what I was after.
2: Oh, no, no, you can do better than that, Jerry. I want you to say it what you would mean it, brother. Hey, I got Bob Sugar on the other line. I better hear you say it. Show me the money.
0: Hell yeah, it is, Mel. Congratulations.
3: Yeah.
0: You excited to go and see this?
1: Oh, yeah. I've got three kids lining up for it.
0: Oh, well, that totally explains why you're hiding in a garage.
1: Exactly.
0: Hell yeah, Mel. You stay right there for me, okay, doggy?
1: No problem.
0: Thanks, Mel. Which brings me to my next point, kids. Don't do drugs and call up my radio show. You could win tickets, just like Mel. Shaun the Sheep, the Beast of Mossy Bottom in cinema, September school holidays. That's next week, sucker. Go and check it out. It looks incredible. It's from the world of Wallace and Gromit. I love Wallace and Gromit, man. Shaun the Sheep, the Beast of Mossy Bottom in cinema, September school holidays. That's next week, sucker. Go and check it out. It looks incredible. It's from the world of Wallace and Gromit. I love Wallace and Gromit.

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1: You said bomb on an airplane.
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1: You can't say bomb on an airplane.
2: Bomb, bomb, bomb. Bomb, bomb, bomb, bomb.
0: The Street Stampede coming up next, only on Lowy Live. Ah, you're going to love it.
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0: 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We're also live streaming. Jump on in. We're having a good old fun time, silly goose time. That made no sense. Facebook, TikTok, Instagram, YouTube, and Twitch. Hit me up at Lobby Live or any of the Kiss pages. 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
0: Shout out to Kay and Pax. Love you guys. Good to see you back up in here. Maddie430. Julia Bolt hanging out with us. Sammy Tabby, Radio Laurie, Mandy Evans, Steve Musiel, and The Deej. Right now we are up to 57,000 likes on TikTok. Hooray, listeners.
2: Look out. The street stand.
0: Again, my name's Craig Lowe. I really do appreciate you checking out my show, Lobby Live. Might be having the most amount of fun of anyone on Australian radio right now as we do Street Stampede. Now, this is when I like to hit the streets and hit the people with a controversial topic. Now, I feel like over the past couple of weeks, there have been some crazy stories about flights. Today, especially so, I saw this article. Maybe you did too. A woman, you know what? I'll just let the newsreader tell you.
3: When a flight attendant alerted the pilots of the unfolding situation in the cabin as a female passenger in seat 9D started to undress.
0: This woman got fully naked and then did something else explicit and then got kicked off the flight. Mind you, I feel like that's three steps longer than that short story should have gone for before she's kicked off that flight, but it is what it is. But again, that was just today. Last week, I saw a video of a dude get gaffer taped into his seat.
4: An American Airlines passenger had to be restrained with duct tape after he reportedly became belligerent on a flight from Dallas to Newark.
0: So look, with school holidays next week, a lot of people are going to be flying around everywhere. My brother flew out today to go to Fiji. I, however, I'm going to maybe fly off next week to Europe. Never been. Hopefully it's cool. Don't tell them I'm coming. Want it to be a surprise. Stop it. But I know what it's like to go flying. I know it's very... It's just all walks of life crammed in doing God knows what. No one really knows how to behave. And then you get onto a flight and then you're like, oh yeah, I forgot this is what society is like. I'm a little cagey about next week and flying. I'm not going to lie to you. So I want to hit the streets and ask the people what they thought about flying. And here's how that went down. The Street Stampede on Lowy Live.
5: Should there be once a day children only flights with like Bluey plane and it's noise cancelling, like breast pump areas, and then kids aren't allowed on any other flight for the days?
6: I mean, I guess it's fair.
7: No. Probably, yeah.
8: Absolutely.
7: No. I think that would be a mess.
9: Yes and no. It depends on the kid themselves.
0: There's literally a kid having a tantrum behind you right now.
7: Well, I think he needs Bluey.
0: We're doing more of the Street Stampede in 2 hits time, asking the people what they think about plane etiquette. I asked people how they felt about people that take their shoes off on the flight. That's coming up. And also, what do you think about people that clap when a plane lands? Ha ha ha! It's getting risky tonight. Summer back to friends on Kiss.

0: That is the greatest Sabrina Carpenter song of all time. Of all time. It's called House Tour. Love it. My name's Craig. This is my show, Lowy Live. Anything you miss, you can grab it on the free iHeart app. Our show is called The Lowdown Daily Download. Will and Woody are on there. Smalls is on there. Your favorite Kiss breakfast shows. But if you download mine, I'll be obsessed with you.
1: No.
0: Yes,
1: no,
0: yes.
1: No,
0: yes,
1: no,
0: yes,
1: no,
0: yes,
1: no.
0: Yes, yes. Hey, let's do this.
2: Look out! The Street Stampede.
0: That's right. The Street Stampede. It's one of my favorite segments here to do at Lowy Live. I love to do street interviews. I think it's really, really fun to just connect with people on a real level. You can't fake it out there. People hate you. They'll let you know. Love to hit them up about controversial questions. Next week, school holidays. A lot of people are going to be flying around. My brother flew out this morning. Him and his family, they've gone on their family vacation already. I start my Monday. I'm flying out to Europe. I've never been. A little bit nervous. Because over the past few weeks, there's been a lot of stories about unruly passengers on flights. Of course, today we had a woman kicked off a flight for doing something X-rated. She just got naked in the middle of the plane. Boom, she gone. Last week, a guy was going on a racial tirade, found himself duct taped to his seat, including his mouth. He not only got kicked off the flight, he was then fired from his job. Gone. So I want to know from you guys, have people just forgotten about flight etiquette?
3: Sir, she can have my seat, okay? Everyone should experience first class at least once in their lives, and Annie shouldn't miss out just because she can't afford it.
4: No, ma'am, I'm afraid that's not allowed.
5: Help me, I'm poor.
0: Same. Now, I asked people, what are you saying? I asked people about something very controversial. Reclining seats. Some people think it's the worst thing you can do on a long flight. Other people are like, you paid for the seat, you can do what you want. Here's what the people have to say about reclining seats.
6: True or false, people who recline their chairs within the first 10 minutes of takeoff deserve to be punched in the back of the head.
7: Yeah, true.
8: Yeah, 100%.
7: Especially with long legs. Reclining chairs, so bad.
6: I've never had that problem in my goddamn life.
9: I'm one of those people.
6: No.
9: Yeah.
6: Wow, you monster.
9: Well, I can't really say true because I think sometimes I've done that.
6: Wow, dude. What a terrible person. And the people behind you can go and get...
9: They have space.
8: Violence isn't always the answer, but in that case, it might be.
9: I always sit in the extra leg room, so...
6: Oh, of course. Ooh, look at me. I've got an extra $35.
9: I just go to bed.
6: It's all right. We're not filming.
0: Up next, we're asking people, how do they feel about people who take their shoes off on flights? You don't want to miss their reaction to this one as we continue doing...
2: Street Stampede!
0: Two hits time right now. Pussycat Dolls, Buttons, Lowy Lime and Kiss.

0: That's Rule. Don't say that on Lobby Live. I appreciate you kicking it with us around Australia. We are live streaming. You can hang with us right here in the studio whenever you want. We're on Facebook, TikTok, Instagram, YouTube, and Twitch at Lobby Live or any of the KISS pages. We can also give you an old school classic radio shout out.
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0: Shout out to Leanna, M's the Alien, Fish and Chicks. That's the name. I think that's hilarious. Glazier, Maxwell, a.k.a. Beck. All the takes with AJ and our girl Kirsty, a.k.a. Untouched Revenge. You said, Lowie, you're making me chuckle. Thank you so much. I have had a shite day.
2: Bloody resigning. I'm so sick of it. Shove it up your ass, Margaret. I'm resigning, everyone. I'm out of here. That's it. I'm gone. There's my letter of resignation and there's some flowers for my dead dog. Why don't you stick those up your fat ass?
0: Couldn't agree more.
3: Look out! The Street Stand.
0: Thank you again for kicking it with us. My name is Craig Lowe doing the Street Stampede. This is when we like to hit the streets and ask you, the people, some hard-hitting controversial questions and topics. Now, everyone's flying away, from what I know, for the school holidays next week. A lot of people are. Okay, I know money's tight, but a lot of people flying out next week. There's been a lot of stories in the news about unruly passengers. A woman got kicked off a flight today for getting nude. Lady, right activity, wrong time. She got kicked off a flight. Then last week, a dude was going on some sort of a weird racial tirade. He himself got duct taped to the chair, including his mouth and face. He got kicked off the flight and also fired from his job. So look, man, planes seem to be the places that are just driving people absolutely batshit crazy lately. So we decided to hit the streets and ask the people, what do they think when it comes to plane etiquette?
4: Sir, she can have my seat, okay? Everyone should experience first class at least once in their lives, and Annie shouldn't miss out just because she can't afford it.
5: No, ma'am, I'm afraid that's not allowed.
6: Help me, I'm poor.
0: So one thing I did want to ask, how do people feel about people who take their shoes off on the flight? Now, I get it. Shoes off, still with your socks, fine. It's like 60% fine. But I'm talking people who take the socks off, rub their little pinkies into the carpet. How do you all feel about that? Here's how it went down. Street Stampede on Lobby Live.
7: Finish this sentence. People who take their shoes off on flights are?
8: Gross.
7: Grubs.
8: Normal.
7: You take your shoes off on flights?
8: Yeah. No one wants to see your feet. No one wants to see your dogs out on the plane.
9: But, I mean, I'm sure there's been worse things on the floor of an airplane.
7: Oh, I'm sure.
9: Stinky.
8: Yeah, normal people, I'd do it as well.
7: You are the worst person to sit next to on a flight.
0: Stick around. In three hits time, ask the people, how do you feel when people clap when the plane lands? What they had to say? Ha! Huh, you don't want to miss it.
3: Street Stampede.
0: Doing more of it next, right now. Milky Mole Grab. Kiss.

0: Zion and Taylor Swift. Hell of a duet. Hey, my name's Craig Lowe. This is my show, Lowe Live. Anything you miss on tonight's show, you can grab it on the free iHeart app. There's over 200,000 other potties on there. True Crime, Michelle Laurie show's on there. Rips, Smallsy on there. Will and Woody are on there. The app's absolutely free. Our show's called The Lowdown Daily Download, and I promise you, this app is legit. Legit.
1: That was legitness.
0: This button bar is making me look like an absolute amateur, and honestly, I deserve it.
2: Look out! The Street Stampede.
0: Oh, yeah, I promise you, I'm better at radio than this, just not tonight. It is what it is, man. I'm still showing up, still having a good time. Right now, doing Street Stampede. So we like to hit the streets and ask the people a hard-hitting question, a topic, if you will. Tonight, we're talking about plane etiquette, because I feel like every time you turn on the news, there's someone doing something stupid on a flight. A woman got kicked off today for getting naked on a plane. A dude last week got sticky taped into his seat for being an absolute a-hole. So I want to know, what's your thoughts on flight etiquette?
3: You said bomb on an airplane.
4: What's wrong with saying bomb on an airplane?
3: You can't say bomb on an airplane.
4: Bomb.
0: So I decided to ask the people what they thought about people clapping when a flight lands. Is it stupid? Is it insane? They are literally just doing their job you paid $1,000 for. I feel it's a little condescending, but here's what the people had to say. The Street Stampede on Lowy Live.
5: One word that describes people who clap at the end of flights.
6: Sublime. Intriguing. I always wonder why they do that. Interesting, I would say. Like,
5: yeah, that's a way better word than idiot.
6: White.
5: No, that is a very white person activity.
6: But I would never clap at the end of a flight. I feel like it's just the pilot's job.
7: Well, I've never seen an ethnic person do it.
5: Oh my God, this is so true. I never clap at the end of a radio show.
6: No. Yeah, no, that's so true. Yeah.
5: And I should, because I'm terrible at this job.
8: Stupid. It's like, yay, we didn't crash. Woo! It's like, why, man?
0: We're going to wrap up the Street Stampede in about 8 minutes' time. The final question was final thoughts, but we ended up running into a flight attendant who gave us insight to the Mile High Club. And her response, you don't want to miss it. It's coming up next as we wrap up
2: Street Stampede.
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1: out. Shout out to Hayden Walsh, Louisa, Alex Kidd, Ozman, Nick Plays, Jolie Boy, Viva La Moon, Will Shanks? I think I got that wrong. Brando and Sienna Stanley, who said, Lowy, I've had such a shit day. I am now eating an entire sleeve of Tim Tams to myself. Girl, treat yourself.
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5: Look out! The Street Stampede.
1: That's right. The Street Stampede. It's one of my favorite things to do on radio. Some people call them Voxy, street interviews, whatever you want to call it. I hit the streets and hit the people. About a very hard-hitting topic. Tonight we're talking about flight etiquette and the behavior of people on them.
6: Sir, she can have my seat, okay? Everyone should experience first class at least once in their lives, and Annie shouldn't miss out just because she can't afford it.
7: No, ma'am, I'm afraid that's not allowed.
6: Help me, I'm poor.
1: One of the greatest lines in cinema history. Now, the reason why I bring it up, school holidays is next week. A lot of people are going to be flying out of state, flying overseas. And I feel like every time I turn on the news, someone's doing something stupid on a flight. A woman got kicked off today for getting naked and then doing something else. She's out. A guy last week got sticky tape to his chair for being a massive dick. He out. He gone. And I'm flying out next week. I'm going overseas. I'm really worried about what to expect. I haven't flown since I flew back here to Australia from LA, and I don't know. I hate the way people behave on flights. I think cinemas and planes are those two places people just get, and then they're just like, all right, well, I'm just going to behave like I'm in my lounge room. F everyone else, man. I'm doing what I want to do here. So, look, a little tedious next week. I'm filled with trepidation, but I'm excited for the trip. Right now, it's time we wrap up what people thought about plane etiquette. And by the way, we run into a flight attendant at the end here, and it goes absolutely unhinged. Enjoy.
8: Final thoughts on plane etiquette.
9: Just always be nice to the hostess.
10: And I'm an ex-flight attendant, so that's hard.
1: What? Yeah. What? You can't say that this far into the interview.
11: If you're going to use the toilet in an airplane...
10: Attendant, so that's hard.
1: What? Yeah. What? You can't say that this far into the interview.
11: If you're going to use the toilet in an airplane, try actually...

0: Are we live?
1: LimeWire burned CD banger of the day.
0: Throwing it back to an old school track used to burn onto a CD on your parents' computer and just fill that bad boy full of viruses. It's one of my favourite grunge bands of all time. Might be your favourite grunge band too. Find out who we're playing next on Kiss.
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0: Self-aware, something I'm very much not. Hello, my name's Craig Lowe. This is my show, Lobby Live. Are you looking for a chill podcast?
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0: You can grab ours. It's called the Lowdown Daily Download. It's on the free iHeart app. There's over 200,000 other potties on there. Will and Woody are on there. Smallsy are on there. Ours is called the Lowdown Daily Download, and it's aight.
3: Yeah, holy hootenanny.
0: The Hootenanny bringing you the biggest exclusives you will not find anywhere else. Now, I feel like it's the story everyone was talking about this week. You could not get away from this story. And I honestly, from the bottom of my heart, low-key feel kind of sorry for this girl.
4: So Joanna Wiatrzyk was filmed with feces running down her legs as she competed at a HYROX event in China, spreading it all over the course and equipment. She did go on to win the event, but she sparked controversy and a debate over athletes who push themselves to the limit.
0: Now, I thought the way everyone reacted by broadcasting this around the world, saying mean stuff, sending it memes, you guys, ironically, were pretty shitty. Thank you. I'll be here all week. Tippy waiter. So I got to thinking, let's try and do something positive for this girl, right? Been a rough time for female athletes, especially this poor girl. I feel so, like that would have to be, if she started the day off and she's like, what's the worst thing that could possibly happen? I lose? It can get worse. So I thought, why don't we hook her up with the most unlikely of sports brands for a collab unlike any other? So I thought I'd hook her up with our friends at New Balance. Maybe they could do a collab together. Here's how that went down. The Hootenanny on Lowy Live.
5: For women who give a shit about running. 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
1: All right, well, that was the grossest, dumbest thing I think we've played on this show, and let's never do that again. That was the Hootenanny. Lowy Live. Stick around. Our favourite musical segment's up next.
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1: Throwing it back to an old-school banger used to burn onto a CD on your parents' computer and just ruin that sucker. 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

0: Baker. I went to say breakup banger, but I ended up just saying Baker. So, yeah, I'm cooked. It is what it is. This is Lowy Live, because everything's live. We should probably pre-recorded this break. Is what it is. We're in it now. Thank you so much for checking out the show. If you miss any of it, I know it's upsetting. Oh, man, this... That's me when I'm listening back to this break with my boss. You can grab our show. It's called The Lowdown Daily Download. It's on the free iHeart app. There's over 200,000 other podcasts on there, and they're way better than this break I'm currently doing. 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
0: That's right. We're going to be throwing it back to a time when you burn music onto a CD on your parents' computer and just destroy that bad boy. It's going to be one of my favorite grunge bands of all time.
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0: Now, I don't know if we're going to play Bullet with Butterfly. Oh, my God, what is going on? Am I okay? Am I having a stroke right now? This is crazy. We're going to either play Bullet with Butterfly Wings or 1979. I haven't decided yet. Whatever. I love my job. This is having a good time. Lowy Live, next on Kiss.
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It's a brand new one. It's Olivia Dean, Baby Steps. It's weird. I really wasn't a fan of that song, and then I read the lyrics. You ever done that? These lyrics, man, real, they cut deep. It's about a person who realizes that it's time to move on, and then what that life looks like and how sad it is. And okay, now I'm getting choked up. Hey, let's just do this.

Hello, my name's Craig Lowe. This is my show, Lowey Live on KISS. Having a lot of fun kicking it with you all around Australia. Right now, as we do the Limewire Burn CD banger of the day, throwing it back to an old school track used to burn onto a CD at your parents' house and just ruin their computer. And why wouldn't you? It was the golden age of music when thievery was kind of funny. And right now, I want to throw it to one of my favorite grunge bands of all time. Now, I know a lot of people are like, well, surely if he's going to play grunge, it's going to be Nirvana. You'd be wrong. I'm going to play a little bit of Smashing Pumpkins. I was tossing up whether or not to play Bullet with Butterfly Wings Zero. I've decided to go with 1979 because it's also one of my favorite memes of all time. I'm not sure if you've seen it, but it's Billy Corgan going on a roller coaster and someone has cut it together from this song and he just goes, "Wee!" And I thought it was maybe the funniest thing I'd ever seen in my life the first time I saw it. So here it is for you right now from one of the greatest albums of all time. It's the Smashing Pumpkins, 1979. Your LimeWire Burn CD banger of the

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1: This has been Loie Live. Thank you so much for kicking it with us across Australia. Had a lot of fun. Thanks to everyone who jumped in the live stream, Facebook, TikTok, Instagram, YouTube, and Twitch. Love y'all. Also, you can grab the show if you missed it tonight. You can grab it on the free iHeart app. We will be back tomorrow. More tickets to that Brad Pitt kick-ass movie. It's called Heart of the Beast. Also, more tickets for you to check out Shaun the Sheep. Plus, it's Thursday, so we're going to be doing Throw Hands Thursday tomorrow. Oh, it's a favorite day of the week. Other than that, I will catch you tomorrow. Thank you so much for kicking it with us tonight, and goodbye.
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0: Hey, it's Will and Woody, guys. These are the best bits from yesterday's show. Is that right? Or is it from the week?
1: What a show. Yesterday. My God.
0: Favourite thing.
1: I don't know who's picking the best
0: favorite
1: bits.
0: Favourite thing.
1: Don't make me choose. I literally can't choose. It's like saying, who do you love more out of your two girls? Can't do it. Anyway, here are our best bits, by the way, from yesterday's show. Hope you enjoy them. It's Will and Woody. She likes-

0: Will and Woody, getting you through the early hours.
1: Wow. Junior producer Annalise, who is in the studio with us. We love having you in the studio. Annalise, you really made me laugh. I think yesterday it was. You told me a story about a rift that you've caused in your family. Do you want to start from the start as to how this rift was caused because of something you ate?
2: Yes. Okay. So I live with my brother, who is 23, and we have a bit of a like unwritten rule in our house that if there's a sweet treat in the kitchen, in the pantry, and it's not mine, so it's his, and it hasn't been eaten for a week, it's fair game.
3: How do you know that it hasn't been eaten for a week? Like there's not like a timer next to it.
1: You clock it. You might clock it on a Monday, have a mental note, and it goes, if that sucker's still there next Monday.
2: That's exactly it. I have a pretty good stock take of the kitchen. Okay. I know the snacks.
1: It's little mental notes, Will. Little mental notes. You go, okay. Like,
3: but it's in the communal area.
2: Yeah. This particular item was on the kitchen table.
3: Oh, God. I'm sorry. You're very lenient.
2: It was a double Mars bar.
1: Double.
2: I haven't told you that part.
3: Double Mars. When you say double Mars,
2: so there was two Mars bars in one packet. It was a two-pack Mars bar. Okay, cool.
3: Damn. How are you? Anything in the communal area is just go nuts.
2: Yeah. So
1: But they've set some rules in place, which is you've got to leave it for a week because you want to feel comfortable to leave your sweet treats around.
2: Yes.
1: I think it's a good rule that you've set up.
2: And that's a rule for me. He doesn't know that rule exists, but I
1: I take back my defense of your rule completely.
3: It's just a self-regulation.
2: He doesn't want me to eat his food, but I just have it in my head that I give him a week because I just know he doesn't like eat a lot of sweet treats. So if it's not there, if it's still there after a week, he's not going to eat it.
3: Yeah.
2: In my head. Okay. Anyway,
3: so you've clocked the double Mars bar. It's on the kitchen table.
2: Yes. And so the other night, it'd been about a week, I guess. And
1: roughly a week.
2: I'm pretty sure. And it was still there. And I had had my little ice cream for dessert. And I was like, gosh, I just really need a little bit more of a sweet treat. And I walked into the kitchen and it was like eyeballing me, this double Mars bar.
1: Talking
2: and I was like,
1: you.
2: It was. Yeah. It was saying, eat me and I'll lose. And so that is what I did. I ate my Mars bar, but Josh was in the other room. So when he came into the kitchen, I actually put the wrapper like in my mug so he wouldn't see it. And then when I went to the kitchen, I quickly emptied it into the bin. And then I was like, I'll go tomorrow and buy a replacement Mars bar.
1: Yeah, nice. Smart. So, did you go deep in the bin, by the way? Can I have the wrapper on the top of the bin? You got to go deep.
2: So I just went top because I just didn't think he would use the bin because he's sometimes a bit messy. But he's had a transformation. It's really crazy. He's actually like really clean now, but I digress.
3: Okay.
2: So anyway, the next day I get home.
3: So you ate two Mars bars?
2: Yes, I did. Okay.
3: No judgment, so just wanted to know.
1: As a finisher to the ice cream. Yeah. But anyway, go on.
2: Thank you.
1: Just worth mentioning.
2: And a hot chocolate.
1: It was a stressful day.
2: Anyway, so I get home the next day and Josh is in the kitchen looking like...
3: He's upset.
2: Upset. And I'm like, what's going on? He's like, oh, did you eat my Mars bar? Yeah. And I was like, yeah, well, I actually did. I'm really sorry. I was meant to replace it. So sorry. And he's like, well, Annalise, I wasn't eating that Mars bar because that was from my first date with the girl I'm seeing and it was our first date memorabilia. So
3: first
2: my fat ass ate their first date memorabilia.
3: Wow.
1: Oh, no.
2: I know.
1: Oh, no.
2: I know.
1: You've eaten a memory.
2: I ate a memory.
1: You've eaten a memory.
2: And God, it was delicious.
1: You can't replace it. But Will, I had a similar thought around this early date memorabilia thing.
3: What is that?
1: I was like, that has struck me. And this is what I want to do right now on 13 1065 because I'm kind of on your side here, AB. I don't walk around this world worrying about that things are going to be early date memorabilia.
3: Oh, actually, no. Sorry, I've got first date memorabilia.
1: First date or early date memorabilia? I'd love to hear about right now on 13 1065 because I certainly don't have any. What have you got?
3: I'll tell you after the song, brother. Let's take some calls. 13 1065.
1: Nice hook.
3: Whoa. Or 0429 13 1065. First date memorabilia. Is it a thing?
1: Do you still have yours?
3: Yep. Ours is framed.
2: Oh.
4: That's so cute.
1: I've also got a framed one. I'll tell you mine.
3: It's Will and Woody. Kiss.
5: Yo, man. Yo. Open up, man. Girl just caught me.
6: You made her catch you?
5: I don't know how I let this happen.
6: But who?
5: The girl next door, you know? I don't know what to do.
6: Said it wasn't you.

0: first date memorabilia.
1: I'll allow early date memorabilia as well. I just didn't think this was a thing, that people would keep something from a really early date. When, let's be honest,
0: it's not something that you would do. And I think that's why you're bringing it up, because you're feeling insecure. And I understand that.
1: Yeah, you've perfectly dissected the situation. But Annalise, you told us that you ate a double Mars bar in your shared kitchen that you shared with your brother.
2: Yeah.
1: Turns out that was his first date memorabilia.
2: Yes. They bought it for the first date, didn't eat it, weirdos. And so I did.
1: Do you think there's part of him that just, like, to keep her happy, like, he can just go and buy another double Mars, can't he?
0: No, you can't. It's not the same.
1: But I think you
0: it's
1: can.
0: No, you but can't. You can. It's not the same.
1: Now you're defending it because you have first date memorabilia.
0: Yeah, and so do a lot of other people. Danny's text through on 0429 131065 said mine and my partner's was chicken pesto, his favourite food. I think that's just
1: so
0: like
1: jar, a jar of chicken pesto.
0: I think Danny
1: they've kept the jar.
0: I think she's just saying like that's the memory.
1: Oh, like, no.
0: We're talking physical memorabilia.
1: Yes.
0: So yeah, every anniversary, Danny said, we have that. Thanks for clarifying. It would need to be you have the leftovers of the chicken pesto pasta you had. You somehow managed to preserve
1: that. That's romantic. That's beautiful.
0: That's the bit.
1: I'm going to get your memorabilia in a second. We got Steph here on 131065. Steph, what's your early date memorabilia?
3: Hi, guys. It is a business card. This guy walked through the motel nightclub door as I was leaving and just said, you're not leaving, are you? And I said, oh, I am. And he ripped out a business card, and that was 18 years ago. We've been married 14 years.
1: Oh, great.
0: Smooth.
1: Story. Sorry.
0: Smooth.
1: Is a business carding smooth?
0: 18 years ago it is.
1: Yeah, right.
0: 18 years ago, 100%. People are still using business cards then, for sure.
1: How would you respond to, obviously, if you were single now? Now, again, Steph, in today's day, would you like to be business carded?
3: No way. I thought it was the cringiest thing ever, but I called him. So
0: I'm starting to learn that you got to be a bit cringe to get over the line.
1: Makes you vulnerable.
0: Yeah, like, oh, Steph, God, so endearing. He's million like a dork, but he's still going for it.
1: Did he have an impressive job title, Steph? Like, it was a bit of a flex what was on the business card?
3: No, it was really bizarre. He worked for an American camp company. So I was like, what is this guy and who is he? And yeah, no idea. But so it was a bit bizarre.
1: So
3: but
1: not a flex.
3: Worth the call.
1: Sounds like a lovely job being a camp leader, but like not obviously not a flex of a business card.
0: Not at all. Camp leader. Scouts on her. Take you out on a date.
1: Saluted her as well as he gave her the card.
0: Ah, no, fair enough. That's cute though. Tanya has messaged through. Tanya maybe. On 0429131065. She said, my first date memorabilia, my partner got me a bunch of flowers. And she said, I put them in a frame and 4.5 years later, they're going strong in our lounge room.
1: Oh, did she like get them dehydrated and pressed?
0: I don't think she didn't need to get them dehydrated. She probably just did it herself, left them outside for a bit.
1: Oh, gorgeous.
0: Not everything's about DIY. You know, upscaling woods and DIY. Spending money on things. Chill out, mate.
1: Let's go to Angelique here. Angelique.
4: Hello.
0: You just do it yourself.
1: Hi. Early date memorabilia, Angelique.
4: Early date, yeah.
1: What do we got?
4: So it was actually our first date. We went bowling.
1: Yeah.
4: Good old strike bowling.
1: Great
4: Made
1: date.
4: A bet. Whoever loses has to steal a bowling ball. I lost. Ended up walking out with the bowling ball under my top, which is still with us. And 9 months later, I fell pregnant. And 5 years later, we've got two kids.
1: Oh, beautiful, Angela. Now, we don't condone stealing, obviously. We love strike bowling.
4: No. Strike bowling.
1: No
4: don't
1: doubt.
4: Steal their bowling balls.
1: Don't steal their balls. Have you still got the ball? Is the ball on display at home?
4: It's on display, and I've got his balls too on display. No,
1: right, Angelique. I mean, we all knew there was a joke there, but that was not subtle at all, Angelique.
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0: Hey, it's Will and Woody here with our best bits from the show yesterday.
1: Woodrow, this is a very special opportunity that we've got. We are being asked to celebrate Western Star Butter's incredible 100-year birthday with something very, very special.
2: Ever since Woody was a child, he's been searching for more cake. It all started when Woody was only 4 years old and witnessed a magical moment as his sister received a Barbie dress cake on her birthday. Something about the way the doll wore the cake like a beautiful ball gown with delicious pink frosting and candles shining like the night sky. Since that day, all Woody could think about was more cake. So when Western Star Butter came to Will and Woody to celebrate their 100-year birthday, we wanted to keep the celebration going by celebrating you. But how do we celebrate you, Australia? With a Western Star Butter birthday cake, of course. Woody was over the moon.
3: More cake! Delicious birthday cake!
2: Will had heard enough.
4: Cake, cake, cake,
2: he said.
4: You're a cake.
2: Woody had an even better idea.
3: What if I am the cake? What if we are the cake?
2: It was so genius, so simple, so sarcastic from Will. This week, Will and Woody become the cake. This is Will and Woody's Cake Crashers.
1: Yes.
0: Amazing.
1: Yes. Big props to our audio producer, Mark the Man, Daniel.
0: Well done. Very
1: that is
0: good.
1: All the heavy lifting done for us. You guys get it. So to celebrate Western Star Butter's 100 years,
0: yes,
1: we want to be inside a cake.
0: Yes.
1: That is obviously made with Western Star Butter.
0: Yes.
1: And then rock up to someone's birthday.
0: Yep.
1: They don't know we're inside the cake. They just think they're getting a huge cake.
0: Yes.
1: Right? And then at the opportune moment, like the Trojans in the
0: yes,
1: Trojan horse.
0: Absolutely.
1: We are going to burst out of the cake. And up next, we're actually going to be calling the person who has nominated the lucky birthday winner whose cake we will be bursting out of and giving them the birthday of a lifetime. It's Will and Woody driving you home.
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7: What is the one thing your parents taught you?
8: I remember going to this lady's house. It was an older lady. She needed something done. Dad took me along and she went to hand him cash. And he said, no, I don't want it. And he said, if you want to pay, give it to me. And I seen that and I went, I don't want it.
7: So what was the lesson in that for you?
8: You don't have to always do things for money. Like,
7: wow,
8: you can do things as a nice gesture and being a nice person.
7: That makes you emotional.
8: Yeah.
7: Why?
8: I don't know. 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

0: G'day, it's Will and Woody here with our best bits from the show yesterday.
1: Woods, to help celebrate Western Star Butter's incredible milestone, 100 years they have been around for, and we are so lucky to help them celebrate. We've got a wonderful idea, I think, and I can't believe this has come to life. We've been pitching this to people for a very, very long time. Western Star are in, though, because to celebrate the 100-year birthday, we will be gatecrashing someone's birthday party, Trojan horse style, hiding inside a cake.
2: Will and Woody's Cake Crashes. Western Star, say it with a star.
1: Obviously the cake made exclusively with Western Star butter.
0: As all cakes should be.
1: You and I made a couple of cakes recently with some Western Star butter. Incredibly nostalgic, by the way. If you get a chance to do it, it'll take you right back to the kitchen bench with Mum.
0: We felt just like two little boys, William. But now we are men and we are going to be cake crashing. And we've got the number of Eliza who wants to nominate someone for us to sneak inside their cake and celebrate their birthday. We're going to call her right now.
3: Hello, Eliza speaking.
0: Eliza, it's Will and Woody.
3: What?
0: How are you?
3: Good, how are you?
0: I outstanding. I'm very, very good. You are live on the radio, by the way, Eliza. I need to remind you of that.
3: Oh, okay. All right.
0: There's
3: not a stitch up.
0: No. There's no stitch up here. Actually, we are helping you out because, Eliza, we know that you have reached out to us wanting to nominate someone for us to be inside their cake on their birthday. Can you let us know who is the person that you're nominating?
3: I think that would have been my soon-to-be 4-year-old daughter, Ella.
0: Okay. I'm just curious, Eliza. Do we think your 4-year-old daughter will be excited about two grown men bursting out of her birthday cake?
3: Maybe I didn't think that one through.
0: It's not too late to pull out. Does she know who we are, Eliza?
3: Well, she does all the Kinder Drop pickups with me, so she should.
0: does she know what we look like though? Because we obviously the sound of our voices won't be bursting out of the cake. It'll just be two men. Far too close to their 40s, probably a little bit sweaty after being inside a cake for a long time, effectively shocking her and then yelling out happy birthday.
3: True, but do you think she could look past that and just see a giant cake?
0: I mean, you've convinced me. You've convinced me, Eliza. I think you're right, exactly. I think two men inside a cake, how could they be bad men? You know what I mean? Like there's only beautiful things inside a cake, and hopefully your 4-year-old daughter sees it that way when we surprise her. We're hoping to do it, am I right in saying Friday?
3: Yes.
0: Okay.
3: Please.
0: Okay, great. Do you have it? The other part of this, Eliza, obviously, is the design of the cake. Is there a design in mind that you'd like us to go for before we start icing?
3: Oh, putting me on the spot. I don't know. She's a typical girl. She's been asking for a princess party, so I'd say pink.
0: Okay. Just throwing it out there. If she likes princesses, should Will and I be dressed as princesses?
3: No, don't traumatize.
0: Yeah. Okay, great. No, it's good. It's good to know. I'm glad we covered that. We're putting a line through us dressing up as princesses, but princess cake can be arranged. And just want to confirm again, she's not going to get scared. She will.
3: No. Funny story. A lady came out from the cafe the other day because we were saying it was her birthday, blah, blah, blah.
0: Yeah.
3: And she surprised her with a cupcake and I thought it was adorable.
0: Yeah.
3: But she actually started to cry.
0: Of course.
3: She's like, I wanted a bigger cake. So.
0: Oh. Well, my Lord, she is going to get herself a big cake. And
3: I
0: pray for you dealing with the sugar crash after she gets handed a cake, which it fits two grown men in it. Eliza, you have never seen a cake like it, and that will be her cake, and you will have no right to try and control how much cake she'll be consuming this Friday. Is there anything else we need to know, Eliza, or are we happy to just go ahead with this?
3: I think we do it, and the therapy costs are also provided by you guys too afterwards.
0: Is that right? Is that right? Yeah. We'll speak to Western Star Butter about that. Maybe they can cover it. I'm sure it'll be beautiful. It's going to be a delicious cake. Again, all made with Western Star Butter. We'll see you on Friday, but we will not see you on Friday. There will be a humongous cake in the corner of your event. And just so you know, we will be inside there. We're going to try and do the whole radio show from inside that cake, and we will burst out at the opportune moment and hopefully provide happiness and not trauma.
3: I have to see this to believe it, but okay. All right, let's do it.
0: All right, it's all thanks to Western Star, Say It With A Star, Eliza. We will see you this Friday. Struth Almighty. I definitely didn't think we were doing this for a kid, but happy days. It's Will and Woody.
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5: 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This week, we're taking you back to the decade of flip phones, MySpace, and songs you still know every word to. Britney,
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9: 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Whoa! Roosters, Sharks, a sudden death showdown. 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

0: Hey, it's Will and Woody. I don't know why you'd be out. You might be on the way to the next club.
1: Oh, it's a little in-betweener.
0: At this point.
1: Thinking about what you want to order.
0: Yep.
1: Here's our best bits from yesterday's show. 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

0: Will and Woody, getting you through the early hours.
1: As a parent, I don't think I'm going to be a good punisher. I just think that as a parent, you've got to get clever with the ways to punish their kids. Now, obviously, I'm not talking about anything too hectic here, but if they step out of line, there needs to be consequences.
2: Yep.
1: And I think the best way to go about it is to think of a creative and almost fun punishment for them to learn their lesson. So I was buoyed by the fact that a guy called Ben called the show with two of the greatest parental punishments I have ever heard. I think the topic was being walked in on by your parents, effectively. And so it all kicked off with the first punishment that he got when his mum walked in on him.
3: Thought I was home alone, me and my girlfriend. Basically got busted by my mum and my auntie.
1: Oh,
3: doing push-ups.
1: Okay.
3: Good. And then basically she's like, not under my roof, and basically made me walk home while I was in lack of clothing. So I had to walk my girlfriend home while she's fully clothed. I was not allowed to be clothed, and my mum drove behind me with the car to make sure I walked the whole way home.
1: Wow. Wow, your mum frog marched you nude through the streets.
3: Yeah, about 1.5 kilometres away from my
1: house. Oh, wow, that's great. Did your mum have any other rippers when you were a kid?
3: Actually, I think my father actually topped the cake with that one, actually. Yeah. My father, I was told not to drive. You're grounded. Don't get a car out. Took my car out. My dad wakes me up the next day, and he goes, put a suit on. He goes, here's a suit. We've got to go.

0: to a funeral. I'm like, what do you mean we're going to go to a funeral? I'm like, he's passed away. And he's like, no, come on, I get dressed. And it's like early in the morning, I'm half asleep. And I walk out and I go to the car, his car, and he goes, no, come with me. And I go out to the actual car, like out to the actual paddock, and there's an actual cross there, and on top of the cross was my number plate.
1: So he
0: buried my car in the middle of the night, took the time to make a cross, got me dressed for a funeral, said, do you want him to say any final words?
2: That is awesome.
3: Oh, my God.
2: It's brilliant. I want to hear more. I've got pen and pad at the ready. I just want to build up a cache of punishments. 131065 is the number. Most creative parental punishments. So whether you're the parent here and you've had a creative way to punish your kids, or whether you're the kid being creatively punished, I'd love to hear some more, because I just need to build up a bank, Will.
3: A cache,
2: a bank.
3: A parental punishment cache.
2: Treasure chest, if you will.
3: A chest.
2: 131065. Help me. Tell us yours.
3: It's Will and Woody.

0: Hey, good morning. It's Will and Woody.
1: Woods.
2: I would like to build up a bank of really creative parental punishments, Will.
1: Mm.
2: So 131065 is our number. As a child growing up, like, I don't think my parents were super creative with their punishments either, so I don't have a lot to learn from. So again, I'm hoping to learn from you guys. Like, the ones that come to mind from with my parents, Mum went for the old, I'll clean your mouth out with soap. It's just boring though, Mum. Like, get creative.
1: Did you ever cop that though?
2: Well, I was a good boy. But my sister did cop the soap in the mouth, and my sister projectile vomited in her face as soon as she did it. So she lost that one. The other one that Dad tried once on me though was he got really angry at me. I forget what I did. Would have been something stupid. And he was like, "Right, go outside and you count every single pebble in the carport."
1: Wow, that was a strange one.
2: It was strange, right? So he's just trying to get creative. But once I got out there, I was like, well, you don't know how many rocks there are in the cardboard. So I was making 4,655. I sat out there and kicked the footy. let's go to Tam here on 131065. Tam, are you the parent here with a creative punishment?
3: Yes, I actually got the idea from a friend of mine. If my kids slam the door, I take the door off their bedroom.
2: Nice. I don't mind that at all.
1: That's good.
2: Is there an issue privacy though? So your kid then doesn't have a door to, anything.
3: Well, he's currently got no door at the moment. He's 12.
2: Great.
3: And I said, if you continue to slam it, I will remove it. And I've done it before and lost the screws for 6 months.
2: Doors for 6 months. Yep. Don't mind it. All right, Tan, that's good.
1: I mean, that's great.
2: That's pretty good. I mean, a lot of admin there for mine. Let's be honest.
1: Three hinges?
2: It feels like a lot. Where do you put the door?
1: Nine screws.
2: Where do you store the door?
1: Down the side.
2: Yeah, good.
1: I think it's good gear.
2: Easy to store
1: the door. I think that's great gear.
2: All right, let's go to Ellie Hill. Add it to the list.
1: Put it in his room. That's what I'd do.
2: Oh, he has
1: How
2: to also.
1: Is
2: he
1: that?
2: Has to, you've got to store the door. You don't have a door and you've got to store the
1: store
2: door.
1: Store the door.
2: You store the door. Your bed's a door. Ellie.
4: Hello.
1: Hi. Hey, Ellie.
2: Sorry, just figuring out that whole door situation there. But your parents had a creative punishment for you.
4: Yeah. So when I was younger, I used to sneak out a lot and they found out. So they taped the front door with clear tape.
2: Oh, yeah.
4: So when I opened it, I ran straight into it and, just got tangled up in the tape.
2: That
1: is awesome.
2: Unreal.
1: That is awesome.
4: Yeah, it was pretty funny.
2: When I snuck out once, this is probably weirder, but we'll go there. When I snuck out once thinking that I'd got away with it, I came home to Mum in my bed. That was pretty wild.
1: Why? What's that about?
2: She was like, gotcha.
1: Kind of yeah, but why?
2: I know, it was too much. I was like, get out.
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2: Try and convince us you're in the car with someone else. We decide, is someone actually there or are you just putting on a voice? Tony's called us on 131065. Tony, who are you in the car with, my friend?
3: With my mate, Johnny.
2: Johnny. Okay. Johnny, work colleague, or where are you and Johnny off to?
3: We're just heading into a bar. We're going to have a few drinks.
2: Can we hear from Johnny, please?
3: Yeah, sure. Hey, Johnny. Yeah. Hey, guys. How's it going?
2: Yeah, pretty good, Johnny. What's your poison, mate? What drink are you going to order?
3: I'm going to get a VB.
2: VB, nice. What do you reckon Tony's going to drink?
3: He usually goes for a ginger.
2: Oh, yeah, ginger beer. Beautiful. Unbelievable. Can you pass the phone back to Tony, please?
3: Yeah. Hey, guys.
2: Okay. So, look, here's where I'm at, Will.
0: Mm.
2: Not a bad voice, I'm going to be honest. Like, it sounds like there's two different people. Where you're falling down, Tony, for mine, is that when you pass the phone to someone in real life, you don't go, here you go. You're overselling the phone change.
0: Woods. Okay.
2: And because of that, I'm picking you apart, my friend. You're alone in the car.
3: Usually I actually do pass the phone to them because they're on their, like, they're playing with their own phone.
2: Oh.
3: Is that your final guess?
2: Okay, it is my final guess, despite your hard defense there of saying, here's the phone. I still think you're alone, Tony.
3: Yeah, you're right, man.
0: Wow.
2: I liked the defense,
0: nice
2: though.
0: Words,
2: I liked it. And as much as I want to agree with you, you never pass a phone to someone.
0: To a child, you might.
2: Sure, but Johnny was not a child.
0: Was Johnny a child, Tony?
3: No, it was my mate.
2: He was ordering a VB from the pub.
0: Must have missed that.
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0: 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Kiss.

0: G'day, it's Will and Woody here with our best bits from the show yesterday.
1: This is huge news today. Sorry, not today. This was a while ago, but it's so big that I'm happy to talk about it again. Travis Kelce, you know him?
2: The Taylor Swift's husband.
1: Yes. He has introduced his new dog to the world by starring in a fashion campaign with his dog.
0: This is great. This is huge.
2: Move on. Let's move on.
1: Mate, this is huge.
2: I can't believe it. No, I hate this shit.
1: He's got a
2: dog.
1: You're
2: going to have to resurrect this into something that's relatable or mildly enjoyable for me, or I will go to the goddamn traffic.
1: Okay, perfect. I'll go there right now. But it's Tommy Hilfiger. You can see the pictures online just in case you are interested in that. But I'm interested, Will. This has obviously been very popular online, Travis Kelce posing with his dog.
2: Sure.
1: Now, something we're trying to achieve at the moment online is clicks.
2: Yeah.
1: Trying to get hits, trying to get clicks, trying to get eyeballs on the show. It's good promotion.
2: Yeah.
1: Do you have a dog?
2: Yeah.
1: Okay. Now, I'm going to ask our digital producer, Sexy D. He's the brains behind all of our digital stuff. But Sexy D, how many clicks do we think it'd get if Will did a sexy photo shoot with his dog?
3: Not much.
2: Thanks, Darce.
3: If you want me to be honest.
2: We're all on the same team
1: You've
2: here.
1: You cut me from my knees.
2: We're all on the same team.
3: You know what? I take that back. We'll trial it.
2: No,
3: maybe
2: we can
3: figure out a way to make it clickable.
1: What if he's nude?
2: God,
1: like nude.
3: 100
2: nude.
3: Million clicks.
1: Bang.
2: I've never appreciated Gen Z transparency and honesty until now.
1: Nude.
2: That was great.
1: No, he's just
2: thank
1: said,
2: God.
1: Nude shoot.
2: No, mate. He said it's not going to get
1: what
2: anything.
1: What if? Okay. I knew you were going to say that. I knew you were going to say that because you're uncomfortable and I fully understand
2: that. It's not
1: that
2: I'm uncomfortable. It's just that I've got integrity and I don't want to do that.
1: Get that. Fully get that. You are competitive though. You hide your competitiveness, but I think you're a little bit competitive. How about this? I do a shoot with my cat.
2: Your cat hates you.
1: I bet we'll force him. We're going to force him to do a photo shoot with me. I do a shoot with my cat, Lenny.
2: Mm-hmm.
1: You do a shoot with your dog, Stevie.
2: Yeah.
1: We see what gets more clicks.
2: Oh, that's pretty funny.
1: Sexy?
3: We could even put it on like a t-shirt.
1: Yes.
3: I add, and whoever sells more t-shirts.
1: Here we go.
3: Is the winner.
1: Back with the t-shirts.
2: Look at him. He's back on the merch.
3: Bring him back.
1: Bring back the tees.
2: We got a bit of money to make up after the DJ Will t-shirts.
1: Yeah, we made a massive loss with that. Hugely.
3: Yeah, a couple of refunds. Yeah.
1: Couple of refunds.
3: Yeah, there was a couple.
1: You kept that pretty quiet.
2: Oh, yeah.
3: Yeah, I did.
1: You didn't give them the refunds though, did you?
3: Oh, of course not.
1: Nice. That's a good business model.
2: Good boy.
1: Never give refunds.
2: All right. Yeah, I love that. So you do a shoot with Lenny.
1: I'll do a shoot with Lenny. Doesn't have to be nude, by the way. I was just throwing it in there. That's ridiculous. You choose any shoot you want to do with your dog that you think will get maximum clicks.
2: Just like one photo?
1: Yeah, I think one photo.
2: One photo.
1: And we both get Sexy D for an afternoon. As in your
2: I might just get my partner to take it.
1: I want you, D.
2: Excuse me?
1: He works the angles. He works the light. He does it. He does.
2: Well, if you're getting the D, I get the D. It's not
3: fair.
2: You can
3: both have the D.
2: Huge.
1: We are talking about a guy called Darcy. Just in case you didn't know.
2: Obviously.
1: Just in case.
2: Great.
1: Okay.
2: I'm keen.
1: Challenge late.
2: Awesome.
1: All right. We'll go away. Those photos coming on Instagram, TikTok.
2: When are we doing them?
1: I don't know. Hadn't planned
2: TikTok's
1: that far
2: just
1: ahead.
2: Videos, brother. What's that?
1: We're doing it tonight.
2: Turn your mic on.
4: Do it tonight.
2: Do the photos tonight.
4: Yeah, and then
1: we're on tonight.
2: Are you free tonight, Sexy?
3: No. Can we just? Yeah, we'll talk about it later.
1: Okay. Talk about it later. Photos coming soon.
2: Awesome.
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9: 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Roosters, Sharks, a sudden death showdown. 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
10: 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Summertime in Brisbane means high to extreme UV levels, but Chris from Kedron's not worried. 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
10: G'day, Shane Jacobson here. Summertime in Brisbane means high to extreme UV levels, but Chris from Kedron's not worried. That Black Panther hybrid matrix tint he got from Tintacar is keeping his new EV at a perfect 20 degrees as he crawls along Gympie Road. 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
26: 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So I was sitting at the piano, and I was literally obsessed with him, and I just was like, I'm going to write a song and see what happens. And then

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6: 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Mitch here until the guys roll in at 6 a.m. for another big show, but we've got to cover off some stuff that happened yesterday. I'm just looking ahead. The first replay we've got, it just says Corey fired up. Corey Oates, the most carefree man in this entire office, fired up. We'll see what all that's about after Tate McRae on KISS 97.3.

0: Walk the Moon on Kiss 97.3. It's the Robin, Kip and Corey Oates catch-up hour for your Thursday morning. Hopefully Thursday brings a little bit of a cooler Corey Oates into the studio. He came in raging hot yesterday.
1: City Cats are moving their strike, so it's not affecting people tomorrow, but
2: just the whole weekend.
1: On the weekend.
2: How good's this? There are a lot of words I could say right now, but I'd probably lose my job. This is ridiculous.
1: It should put them in breach of that contract,
2: don't
1: you? Right.
3: I think so.
2: I feel really sorry for the people that depend on these things every day. For the school holidays, there's no trains because they're getting fixed.
1: Yes.
2: The lines, going to Goldie.
1: Oh, that's right. This is the first weekend of school holidays.
3: Yeah, it is. Yeah.
2: And now there's no City Cats. Like, I don't use them, but I do feel really sorry for the people that use these every day.
0: And look, we only have to go back a couple of months. NRL Magic ran at Suncorp Stadium. There were trains being affected. Corey was trying to think of ways that he could get behind a train and help get people around, which was a horrible idea, but maybe we get him out on the water. The Corey Oates Express. He gets you around on the Brizzy River. It's a work in progress. I could be the

0: The song that owned 2008's Flo Rida and Low on Kiss 97.3. That's definitely making the cut for nothing but the noughties. We've been doing it all week here on Kiss 97.3, and from 9 a.m, the iPod Shuffle is back on. But this is the Robin, Kip and Corey Oates catch-up hour. Yesterday, Wednesday, we kick things off. Worst Joke Wednesdays, and sometimes someone on the team takes it a little bit too literally.
1: So this guy and a girl meet, and they have instant attraction. They end up making love on the bonnet of his panel van. In throes of passion, she's actually grabbed the aerial and snapped it off and started whacking him on the back with it. Anyway, it's hurting him, and he's like, well, whatever, I'm just going to go with it. Days later, it's starting to hurt. His back's in a lot of pain, and he realises that it's broken the skin, and now it's starting to get, infected, so he has to go to the doctor, and goes to the doctor and tells the story. The doctor has a look at it, and she goes, oh, phew, I've got to tell you, mate, that's the worst van aerial disease I've ever seen.
0: You could hear that, right? You could hear how Kip, how proud of himself he was after that joke. I mean, Robin and Corey have to put up with this. First, we gave you a

0: taking you back to the decade of flip phones, MySpace, and songs you still know every word to. Britney,
1: Beyonce,
0: Justin Timberlake,
1: Rihanna,
0: Coldplay,
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18: Morning, I'm Alana Riley. Well, a police officer and a man he was trying to talk to have been injured after falling several metres outside a Logan shopping centre. A 36-year-old allegedly fled on foot from the officer at Browns Plains, jumped over a wall and fell, with the officer also falling behind. Both have been taken to hospital. A ninth teenager has been accused of murder over the death of a 21-year-old man at a Logan house party in July. The 17-year-old has been charged due in the Beenleigh Magistrates Court today. Investigations continue into how Queensland mum Paige Liam Bruggen died after the 31-year-old's body was found at a Mackay beach 4 days after she was last seen. An autopsy will now get underway to determine cause of death. AI heavyweight Anthropic has chosen the Sunshine State for its new data hub, hoping to build a $32 billion digital park in the Western Downs by next year. The lease would still need a tick of approval from the Foreign Investment Board. And move over Sydney and Melbourne, Brisbane suburb has been named the coolest in Australia. New Farm has taken out the title, according to Time Out Travel, making the top 30 worldwide. Your sport check in a sec.
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18: The NRL reportedly has a new kingpin. Word is, existing chair of Australian Rugby League, Peter Volandis, is also in line to absorb the CEO role from departing Andrew Abdo. And Cronulla is rallying its fans to make the trek to Allianz ahead of Saturday's night's Do or Die semi against the Roosters. A paltry 17,000 rocked up for their elimination final against the Cowboys. The Kiss cast is next.
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18: Partly cloudy and a top of 23 degrees in Brisbane today. Tomorrow, more cloud around and 24. Right now, it is 13 degrees in the city. 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
25: 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And are you the one? Are you the one that could help out Robin, Kip and Corey Oates? They've been trying to give away $1,000 all week with our $1,000 pop quiz, and no one has stepped up to the plate. No one has been up to the task. We've even been giving away answers in the lead-up to the game and the cardinal sin not being around to hear those. So don't go anywhere in the next hour, and then you can take home $1,000 at 7 a.m. with Robin, Kip and Corey Oates. As look, we're looking forward to nothing but the noughties. That's coming back up at 9 a.m. this morning. So let's dip a little bit further back with the one, the only, One Summer, thanks to Daryl Braithwaite.

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0: It's the Robin, Kip and Corey Oates catch-up hour, and the guys yesterday talking about the fact that, yes, we love to give a lot of grief to our parents, but sometimes we actually have to give them credit for teaching us something.
2: So I stumbled across this on ABC iView. And it was because my partner Olivia had forgotten his passport and missed his flight to Belgium.
3: Yeah.
2: And he was so down on himself. And I'm thinking, what's a show I could watch quickly that is going to be uplifting and make you just feel better about life and humanity, right?
3: Okay. Like, I would have said Ted Lasso, but okay.
2: We've seen it so many times.
3: What about the new one, new season?
2: Yeah, I didn't love it.
3: Really?
2: I got stuck on episode one and couldn't move through it.
3: The first is the worst.
4: One,
3: it gets heaps better.
4: So
2: are you
4: bad.
2: Sure?
3: 100%.
4: Yeah, of the new season?
2: Okay.
4: Yes. One's horrible.
2: I'll take that on board.
3: Yeah.
2: If I had done that, I wouldn't have found this.
3: Okay, good.
2: So on ABC iView, there is a show which takes a group of autistic adults and gives them the opportunity to learn journalism from Lee Sales from the ABC.
3: Right.
2: And they have special guests in. And the reason why this is so great is people, and particularly these people on the spectrum, have no filter.
3: Yeah.
2: So when you put someone in front of them, they're going to ask whatever they want to ask. And that makes for not only great television, but also makes your heart feel a little bit warmer, right?
3: Yeah. Okay. Yeah.
2: So the first guest is Sam Neill, and someone asks him this.
5: What is the best lesson you learnt from your parents?
6: Wow, that's a really interesting question. I don't know why that question has moved me so much, but it has. My parents were of the generation that went through a lot of things, but they were very stoic people. And I'd had a year at the university where I'd done bugger all. I was acting in plays and trying to find a girlfriend and things like that. So it came to exam time. I realized I'd done almost no work. It got me very anxious. Anyway, I got home and Mum said, "How are you, darling?" And I said, "Oh, Mum, I think I'm having a breakdown and I've got exams in a couple of weeks and I don't know how I'm going to go." She just looked at me and she said, "Well, you're just going to have to pull yourself together, aren't you?" And I think that was the best lesson I learned from her.
3: Oh, the world was a better place with Sam Neill in it.
2: Yeah, wasn't it? The TV show, if you want to find it, is called The Assembly. But I think it's a really great question because we do all spend a lot of time whinging about our parents.
3: Absolutely.
2: It's just a rite of passage.
3: Yes.
2: So what is a good thing? What is the one thing or a series of things that you know your parents taught you?
7: Dad taught me all the sports, so pretty happy with that.
3: That was handy. Worked out well.
7: Yeah, like I guess for me, holidays was always in fencing, working with Dad, like doing the things that no one else wants to do, but because I'm the kid, I had to do it. Like working hard, I guess. Like when you do it, you just do it hard. Like just get into it and don't stop until you finish. But the big one for me was I remember going to this lady's house. I think I might have said this story before. I don't remember, but. We went there. It was an older lady. She needed something done. And I was on holidays. Dad took me along. We're there for maybe half a day or probably all day. And she went to hand him cash. And he said, "No, I don't want it. I'm not taking money off you. I told you I was doing this, just for you." And he said, "If you want to pay, give it to me." And I seen that and I went, "Oh, I don't want it. I don't want it because Dad didn't take it.
3: How old were you reckon? About?
7: I'm going to say, it would have been 12 or 13.
3: That would have been hard to say no to that.
7: And I was, I just went, "Well, okay, you don't want it. I don't want it."
2: So what was the lesson in that for you that you then took on into life?
7: You don't have to always do things, for money. Like,
2: you
7: can do things as a nice gesture and being a nice person. So, I reckon that's probably the big one.
2: That's good.
3: That is a good one.
2: That makes you emotional.
7: Yeah.
2: Why?
7: I don't know.
2: Because it's a wonderful moment between father and son?
7: I don't know. I've got no idea. It's just, I feel like it's one of those things where, there's certain things in life where you just look back and go, how have I become like this? And I look at one of those moments, to be honest. So.
2: And I will say about you, Corey Oates, you are one of the most generous people I know.
3: Mm.
2: You are very kind. You do things for other people.
3: Yeah.
2: Because you can, not because you have to.
7: Yeah.
2: So you took it on board.
7: There you go. What do you got, Kip?
3: Well,
2: quick deflect. Go.
3: Now let's see what you've got. 131065. Because that
2: Kip,
3: was great.
2: Still working
3: I'm not going to. I'm not going to try and beat that. That's excellent one. So 131065. Yeah. What's the most important thing that your parents taught you?
2: And it's kind of an appropriate thing. We've got a family pass to Dreamworld.
3: Oh yeah, there
2: and,
3: you go.
2: And maybe you can take mum and dad.
3: Yeah, there you go. Or give mum and dad a day
7: yeah,
3: off
7: just
3: or
7: a
3: whatever
7: day off.
3: It is.
2: Or give mum and dad the kids.
3: Yes. Yes. Let them take it to Dreamworld. Yep, family pass. I don't say parents have to go. Robin, Kip and Corey Oates.

0: easily one of my top picks from the noughties. Linkin Park in general, but that's Numb from 2003 on Kiss 97.3. Plenty more of those guys coming up with Nothing But the Noughties. We hit play again on the iPod Shuffle from 9 a.m. this morning. More Robin and Kip and Corey Oates to come up before then, and even some stuff that you missed from yesterday.
1: Because we're talking about the most important thing your parents ever taught you. And mine, yours was about generosity, Corey, and I was going to go a similar line, but I'll have a different thought from my mum and dad. Was forgiveness was huge, because my dad and his brother had a fight that lasted 10 years and they didn't talk. And
2: what?
1: Yeah. And it was punching on, all that. There was a marriage breakup, all this stuff went on. Anyway, so Dad, after they got
2: Hang
1: over
2: on,
1: it.
2: His brother, your brother?
1: His brother.
2: Okay.
1: So Dad and his
2: not
1: brother.
2: Luke.
1: No, not Lukey. Yeah. So Dad and his brother Greg. Greg who's now no longer with us. They had a big punch on. And after it, Dad said, after they became friends, Dad just said, I wasted 10 years.
3: Yeah.
1: I wasted 10 years without my best mate because they fought. And so that was like, and then mum's always been on the forgiveness trail. So, but, and I remember at my first wedding, it nearly didn't go ahead because the two mums had my mum and Leanne's mum had this big fight about nothing. It was like about a menu item or something, like at the wedding, something stupid. And I had to say to mum, the only way that this is going to work is because they'd stopped talking. I said, the only way this is going to work, I said, and I know that you're not wrong because I know her well, I said, is you're going to have to take 100% responsibility and say, it was all me and I'm sorry. I said, that's the only way we're going to get over it. And mum said, okay, I'll do it.
2: Yeah, because it's like that biblical story, right?
1: Yeah.
2: Like you've got to if you show forgiveness,
1: yes,
2: then you know people step down. But there's that phrase: do you want to be right?
1: Yes,
2: or do you want to be happy?
1: That's right. Yeah, and so she was like, and mum took it. So her pride was less important than family, and
2: that was amazing. Was it ever like? Did the ledger ever square? Like, did the other person ever acknowledge or take?
1: No, not really. Wow. Not really. And yes, but I always knew. I always knew that mum did everything to make
2: Sylvia,
1: it all right.
2: Good on you.
1: Yeah. So, yes.
3: I love that. It's so much easier to forgive. Like,
1: it is.
3: And move
1: it
3: on.
1: It's a release.
3: Life is short.
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21: It's Mark looking over Brisbane. A crash has been tidied up on the intercity bypass off-ramp after Bowen Bridge Road through Hurston. We've still got a crash being looked after at City Road around about near the M1 through Beenleigh. Emergency roadworks have wrapped up on Ipswich Road and Lee around Oberney Street. And there's a breakdown to watch for on the Gateway Motorway southbound after the Port of Brisbane Motorway. 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The Kiss Cast, partly cloudy at 23 with Robin, Kip and Corey Oates in the morning on KISS.
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24: Brisbane's latest info. Now. Morning, I'm Alana Riley. Well, a police officer and a 36-year-old man are both in hospital after they fell several metres while the officer was chasing him on foot. The man had allegedly fled at a Browns Plains car park when they jumped over a wall and tumbled. There's court today for a 17-year-old boy accused of murder over the death of a 21-year-old man at a Logan house party in July. He's the ninth teen to be hit with the charge in relation to the Buzz Scrub incident. Making other headlines, a proposed AI data hub in Queensland still needs a final tick from the Foreign Investment Board before the $32 billion digital park is built in the Western Downs next year. New domestic violence laws are being introduced in Queensland Parliament today, expected to include harsher penalties for offenders. And overseas, Buckingham Palace has hit back at a new book claiming King Charles said the world would forget Princess Diana soon enough after her death. Diana's brother Earl making the allegation in Swan Song, claiming the comment was made during a phone call with the then prince. The palace says grief can cloud reason and affect judgment. In the AFL, Lions star Noah Answorth will be tested again at training today in hopes he can return from an ankle injury for Saturday's prelim final against the Hawks.
1: He's been really important for us every single game he's played. He nullifies, you know, the best small forward for most teams every single week.
24: Brisbane teammate Dane Zorko on 7 there. The Kiss Cast is next.
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24: Partly cloudy and a top of 23 degrees in Brizzy today. Tomorrow, more cloud around in 24. Right now, it is 13 degrees in the city. And from 9 a.m, we're playing nothing but the noughties. No fillers, just all killer hits you love on Kiss.
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2: Hey, good morning.
3: Morning.
18: Yes, little fresh overnight.
2: I know, what is going on? It was 13 degrees, which would have been balmy in winter.
18: Yeah, true.
2: But, you know, in this interim 1 month of spring.
18: Yeah, I mean, we had those 30 degree days. We've been lulled into a false sense of summer.
2: And they are returning this weekend.
18: Oh, good.
2: Yeah.
18: Nice.
2: Yeah, shall we? You gave me a great analogy this morning.
18: Oh, yes. I said it's like winter and summer are having a wrestling match. They're just fighting over, instead of being spring, where you got something in between, it's like, no, it's summer for a day and then winter for a day.
2: And we know who's going to ultimately win.
18: Yes.
2: And, that, you know, we'll put money on summer.
3: Isn't that spring?
2: But
18: no.
2: Yeah.
18: Spring's supposed to be just like a balmy sort of in between.
2: Beautiful.
18: But we're having swings.
3: When's it been beautiful weather in Queensland?
18: We had those 30 degree days the other last week.
2: Oh my goodness, September is the best time in Queensland. Spring
18: between.
2: Beautiful.
18: But we're having swings.
3: When's it been beautiful weather in Queensland?
18: We had those 30 degree days the other last week.
2: Oh my goodness, September is the best time in Queensland. Spring and autumn is the place to...
3: I don't remember the last time I've had a beautiful day where I go,

0: There it is.
1: Boom.
0: Okay.
1: And away we go.
0: Now, we've got something disgusting coming into the studio
2: today. I'm looking at it.
0: We're doing a yay, yay or a nay on there's new thing going on at KFC with pickles. We're gonna run the rule for you.
1: I think actually that is part of why he's upset.
0: That's why he's surly.
1: I'm just gonna pretend I'm talking about you that you're not here, Corey Oates.
2: Oh, the pickles.
1: Because he doesn't like pickles.
2: I hate pickles.
0: You literally do look like you just woken up. Yeah. Your face has you got pillow face.
2: I've had a child in my bed all night and I'm not happy.
0: Okay. There we go.
1: Now we've got to it.
0: Well, we'll do this yay or nay. We'll run the rule over these pickle chips and other pickle things right after this one. Kiss.
2: I'm nay.
0: Of course you are.

0: Shaboozy, a bar song. It's Robin, Kip and Corey. It's on KISS 97.3, 611. So we're about to have a little round of yay or nay where we're going to need your advice. But in the meantime, food and drink has been brought into the studio.
1: It looks awful.
0: And doesn't smell great. And look, in KFC's defence, I don't think these pickle chips were ever supposed to be reheated, which is what they have been for us this morning. So we've got the new KFC pickle chips, which look like...
1: I'm not hungover. And this is what this is. I'm usually eating when I'm hungover. This is what the smell is normally like.
2: Mm. So can we just quickly go around the grounds and go, are you a pickle lover?
1: No.
2: Okay, I love pickles.
0: You love them.
1: Well, go on, then. You have all of them.
0: I won't eat a burger with a pickle on it.
2: Oh, I will steal your pickle.
0: Yeah, okay, you love them.
2: I love pickles
1: on a
2: burger.
1: If I eat a burger with a pickle on it, it means I'm very hungry.
2: But drinking it?
0: Yeah. Well, this is the thing. This is a three-course meal. We're starting off with the Pepsi Max with pickle juice in it, which apparently... is the thing they're doing.
2: Yeah, because now here's a word you don't want to hear when you're feeling queasy.
0: Yeah.
2: Pickle brine.
0: Pickle brine in Pepsi or Pepsi Max. I don't know which one it is.
2: Have we got spittoon buckets?
1: I'm a Pepsi Max guy, so maybe that's why.
0: Now, don't you, Corey, you'd be used to having pickle juice on the field. Don't they give it to you when you're cramping?
1: Yeah.
0: Right, so you've got a reasonable pickle juice tolerance.
1: Yeah, I used to have that much.
2: Why? What does pickle juice do?
1: Meant to help you stop cramping, but 5 minutes later you'd be like,
0: stuck again. Oh, really?
1: It would help
0: a bit.
1: Yeah, it would help you from not being taken off, I guess, for cramps. Because when you get a bad cramp, you're gone,
0: debilitated. Mm. Yeah,
1: and it's amazing how pickle juice.
0: I wonder what it is. It's
1: out of all things,
2: I'm looking
1: pickle juice.
0: Yeah. Yeah, it's only in the last sort of few years that's been a thing. That any player that's cramping, they bring out, it's like a little, a tiny little airport bottle of alcohol type of thing.
1: You know, your pee cup, your pee testers?
0: Yeah.
2: Okay,
0: pickle
2: juice is highly regarded by athletes and wellness enthusiasts for its ability to rapidly relieve muscle cramps, replenish lost electrolytes, so high in electrolytes, and support blood sugar management.
1: I remember one day I was cramping that bad. I was like, give me three of them.
0: Yes. Really? More than one?
1: Oh,
2: rather
1: so
2: than just replacing fluid, the acidic vinegar triggers a reflex at the back of the throat that misdirects the neutral signals, causing the muscle spasms, shutting it down almost instantly.
0: Wow.
1: Oh, yeah. Okay. You'd be dry raging straight after.
0: All right. Because what is a pickle? Is it? It's not zucchini, it's the other one? It's the
2: cucumber.
0: Right. That's cucumber supposed to be good for,
1: is it cucumber?
0: For electrolytes, isn't it? Is it cucumber or zucchini? Does anyone know?
1: Cucumber?
2: It's cucumber.
0: It's cucumber.
2: Sure.
0: Look at the thing. We've got a slice of it in the top of our Pepsi Max right now.
1: Why can't they teach you that in school?
0: I think they do.
1: The things that you use later on in life, like a pickle is a cucumber.
0: I can't stand the smell of this. Can we just get it?
1: Let's go.
2: It's
0: cucumber. Okay. So here's the Pepsi Max with pickle juice.
1: Have you had a go? That is awful, man. No.
2: Okay.
1: No! It's so wrong!
2: Okay, both of them are dry reaching.
0: Okay. All I did was the flex. I didn't spew.
2: Did you taste it?
0: Yeah.
2: You tasted it.
1: All I did was lip that thing and that still hit me.
2: Why would you put it in a drink?
0: I don't know. Have you had a go? Have a go. Robin's having a sip.
2: I mean, it's disgusting, but it's fine.
1: That is awful. Yeah. Next thing, okay. What are these things?
0: All right, so these are, they look like nuggets, but
1: they smell like chips.
2: Actually, do you know what? Hang on, wait. With the Pepsi Max, it's a salty, that is the food combination. I don't mind that.
1: Is that actually a drink?
2: I don't mind it because it's that sweet,
1: they've lost the plot.
0: Yeah, it's Pepsi Max with a lot of
1: salt. I'm not
0: going
1: to lie. They've lost the plot with that. What are they thinking?
2: Okay.
0: So here's the pickle chips. So it's basically, it's a thick pickle slice. Is that a hydration drink? It's a thick pickle slice. So it looks like it's coated in KFC. Yeah.
1: They're called frickles.
0: Frickles. All right. Are you having a go?
1: I can't eat it, man.
2: Yeah, you can.
0: Just have a little
2: Corey's got it in his mouth.
0: All right. Did you dip in the sauce? No, that isn't it.
2: Now, okay, just chew it and swallow. Come on.
0: A little chew.
2: Actually, this one's much better. The drink got them far worse, much more. No, Kip's just about to go.
1: Yeah, it's the texture.
2: Your gag reflex is not.
0: No.
2: What are you doing?
0: It's a no from me.
1: I can't swallow
2: you
1: that.
2: You kept it in
0: I finished that bite. Okay. I can't have more. I don't know why they would make it. Why is it even a thing?
1: Give me some water, Drew.
0: Don't drink the Pepsi Max.
1: I'm not drinking it.
2: I like
0: it. Okay, and then the You like it?
1: Mm. Oh, you're off your rocker.
0: And then the final one is
1: this. Oh, what does that look like?
0: In this little green tub is KFC pickle cheesecake. Pickle cheesecake? Why would you take something beautiful like cheesecake?
2: Because it's salty.
1: It looks like 50-year-old cheesecake.
0: Yeah, I don't know when this got opened. It's green.
1: Are you sure this is okay to eat?
2: Okay.
0: All right, last one.
1: I don't know. That doesn't look right.
0: Pickle cheesecake. Robin, are you going to go?
2: Yeah, go. Okay, Kip's just had a mouthful.
0: Yeah. It's not the worst.
2: Okay.
3: It's not the worst. But
2: sorry.
0: I would never. Why
1: I swallowed that, but that tastes awful.
0: Exactly. You got a really bad aftertaste. It's like nice cheesecake going down, and then it's a pickle aftertaste. Why
1: that
0: would
1: is
0: you
1: horrendous.
0: Want that?
1: What are they doing? Are they pickling in their own brand or what?
2: I don't mind it.
1: You're off your honesty.
0: I don't know. Why are they making?
2: I mean, I'd, you know.
1: Would you buy that?
2: The, what are these? Frickles? Are that
0: frickles, yeah. The
1: okay, I need a coffee. This is ruining my
0: You'd
1: day.
0: You'd buy the pickle fries.
2: I would 100% buy those.
1: I wouldn't. This is ruining my day.
0: Let's just talk. Else? This is ruining my day. Let's just talk straight pickles. Is it a yay or nay for pickles in any circumstance? 131065. We've got tickets to Jay Shetty. Oh.
2: Yeah, because
0: Brisbane.
2: You are one or the other.
0: Yep.
2: You
0: right.
2: either love them or you hate them.
1: Yep. I hate them.
0: Pickles, yay or nay. Let's go. 131065.
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5: It's Mark. Looking over Brisbane, looks like that crash has been cleared from the City Road roundabout near the M1 through Beenleigh. We do have a crash being tidied up, though, by fireys on Bumstead Road around Judith Street through Crestmead. A couple of breakdowns to watch out for. There's one on College Road, the westbound left turning lane into Countess Street through Spring Hill. Also a breakdown on the local motorway eastbound Ellen Grove. The blackout sale is now on at 40 Winks Shop, 50% off a select range of mattresses and 30% off selected furniture. 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The Kiss car's partly cloudy and 23 with Robin, Kip and Corey Oates in the morning on Kiss.
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0: All right, let's get a rule on this. Pickles, yay or nay?
2: The aftertaste is a lot.
0: I know, I'm still tasting pickles.
2: KFC is bringing out their whole pickle range. So clearly there's going to be a lot of yays to bring in an entire range.
0: You would think so, but maybe they've just miscalculated.
2: Well, according to Kip and Corey. Anyway, tell us what you think. 131065.

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1: Oasis, Wonderwall. 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We've got a question for you.
2: It's Robin, Kip and Corey's Yay or Nay.
1: All right, we just had a little sample of the new KFC range. They're putting pickles in everything, including the drinks.
3: Yeah, we should say the pickle burger is $11.45. A pickle burger box, so you get the pickle-loaded chips with that. Mm. They're $8.95, or the box is $17.95. You can just get the pickle sauce for $3.50.
0: Oh. Pickle sauce? Is that what was in there?
3: And the pickle cheesecake, that's $5.
1: The pickle cheesecake is absurd to me. It tastes a little bit like cheesecake on the way down.
0: And then it hits you.
1: And then it tastes like pickles afterwards.
0: Yeah. It wasn't pickles. It tastes like something else.
3: But I am a pickle lover.
1: No, I can't stand them.
3: And, yeah, okay, let's see.
1: Pickles. Just pickles in general. Don't worry about the pickled chips and the pickled drinks. Just pickles in general. Yay or nay?
0: Catherine, at an under.
4: Nay.
1: Nay.
0: Nay.
1: Hard nay?
0: Yes.
4: Very hard nay. If I go to Macca's and I've got to customise burgers with no pickles,
1: yes,
4: if they put pickles on my burgers, I lose it.
1: Oh, yeah.
0: Yeah.
3: I'll take your pickles,
1: because even if it's been on the burger, there's still a remnant of flavour, isn't there?
4: Exactly, and thanks, guys. I was just eating my avo on toast when you guys were sampling that, so it really made me sick.
3: Sorry, love.
0: I'm sorry. I tried to really, you know, for all the listeners out there, I wanted them to feel my pain.
3: Oh, you did.
0: Or taste it.
3: We all got it. Renee had a rib switch, yay or nay to pickles?
5: Oh, good morning. Absolutely yay. I love pickles.
3: Yeah, I do too.
5: Yeah, I'll eat them out of the jar. I always ask for extra. I love them.
3: Ugh. Good. Love it.
1: Nice. Okay.
3: Jackie out of Waterford. Yay or nay?
6: Yay.
1: Yay.
0: No. Okay. Have you tried the new KFC ones, though?
6: Yes.
0: All of them? No way.
1: Wow. Okay, proper yay. You actually rushed to get there and try it.
0: Oh,
3: Steph out of Parkridge, yay or nay to pickles?
7: Definite yay or nay. Definite yay. I've never, I didn't know KFC had this thing, so thanks for advertising.
1: Okay.
7: I'm going to go down there today and try it out.
0: Yeah. Can you please, and then I want your honest opinion.
1: I mean, if you like pickles, you're probably going to enjoy the disgusting thing that they're doing there.
3: Peter, 8 Mile Plains, yay or nay to pickles?
8: It's a hard nay. It's un-Australian. They should be deported.
0: Thank you. Yes.
1: Get them out of here.
0: I agree.
1: Well, are they American? Who brought them in? Germans?
8: Yeah, don't care.
1: Send them back.
0: Who wanted to ruin a cucumber? I didn't know that. What have they done?
1: Thank you, Peter. Well,
0: actually,
1: unfortunately, the yays have it, though.
0: I want all the yays to go there and try the Pepsi, that drink thing.
9: Yeah.
0: Because that was some next level something wrong.
1: We're going back to Jackie here. Jackie, as a pickle lover, do you think you'd like the drink?
6: Yes, I'd love it. It'd be a very unique taste.
0: Okay. Well, it's unique.
3: This is great.
0: I want you to try it, Jackie. I want your honest opinion, please.
1: Yeah. Give us a buzz tomorrow, Jackie. And in the meantime, we've got some tickets to Jay Shetty for you.
6: I think that it'd be different. It'd be
3: Jackie's on delay.
1: Anyway, thanks to Wonderlust, we are sending you and a friend to see Jay Shetty live this November. Tickets are on sale at wonderlust.com.au.
0: Is it pickle juice?
1: No. Oh, you're just drinking straight juice.
0: I can drink pickle juice.
1: Go on, do it.
0: It doesn't taste great, but I'm just used to it.
1: Have a little shot.
0: Mm.
1: There you go.
0: Yeah. I'm just used to the taste because these cramps so much.
1: No.
0: You don't taste it?
1: No.
10: First, we gave you a week of the 90s. But now.
11: Now.
12: Yeah.
10: It's nothing but the noughties. Not like you. Just say sorry. This week. We're taking you back to the decade of flip phones, MySpace, and songs you still know every word to.
12: Check this out.
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18: Brisbane traffic.
19: It's Mark looking over Brisbane. That breakdown's been cleared at Spring Hill College Road as you turn into Count Eyre Street. No delays through there. We've still got that breakdown on the Logan Motorway eastbound before Centenary Highway through Elland Grove, and a breakdown on the Gateway Motorway southbound left lane after the Port of Brisbane Motorway through Murarrie. It's down to 40 kilometres an hour through there. This September, save between $1,500 and $7,000 on a range of Chery 2025 built Tiggo models from 5 to 7 seaters. 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The Kiss Car overcast, partly cloudy and 23 with Robin, Kip and Corio to the morning on KISS.
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21: Morning, I'm Alana Riley. Well, investigations are underway after a police officer and a 36-year-old man both tumbled several metres during a foot chase in a Logan car park. The man had allegedly fled the officer before he was chased and both jumped a wall. They're both now in hospital. Almost 2 months since the alleged fatal bashing of a young man at a Logan house party, a ninth teenager has now been accused of murder. A 17-year-old has been charged, due in court today. AI giant Anthropic has picked Queensland to build its $32 billion digital park in the Western Downs, reportedly to help power its program Claude Answer Questions. But the Climate Council is hitting out at the decision, claiming the facility will suck three times more power than all of Brisbane combined, adding millions of tonnes of climate pollution each year. In Canberra, Labor will unveil its long-awaited migration policy today, tipped to target international students, families and visa overstayers. And calls are once again ramping up to get Aussie astronaut Catherine Bennell-Pegg to space after an invitation for a flight mission from the European Space Agency. The campaign hashtag FlyCatherine is gaining traction on social media, with time reportedly running out for the federal government to make a decision. Your sport check in a sec.
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21: 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They'll face either the Roosters or Sharks, while the Panthers game gets underway at Accor the next day against the winner of the Warriors Knights match. The KISS cast is next.
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21: Partly cloudy and a top of 23 degrees in Brizzy today. Tomorrow, more cloud around and 24. Right now, it is 14 degrees in the city. And from 9 a.m, we're playing nothing but the noughties, no fillers, just all killer hits you love on KISS.
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25: I love it.
26: They're funny, eh?
25: They just make me laugh every day and I love it.
27: 6:34 Thursday morning. We've got another double pass to see Jason Derulo in Brisbane. You're listening out for the classic Jason Derulo start to a song.
28: It's so
27: like that.
28: Yeah, it slips in really quickly. You wouldn't even notice it.
27: No,
28: I reckon
27: sometimes.
25: Sure?
28: So you got to be listening.
27: Yeah, so it'll happen sometime during a different song, not a Jason Derulo song. And as soon as you hear it, 13:10:65.
29: Because he's on tonight.
27: Yes.
28: Oh,
29: yeah. So that's why we're going to kind of do. Yes, we're doing a bit of a blitz. So that if you want to go tonight, listen out for Jason Derulo.
27: We're going to do it more than once on the show today. So we'll do one early, and we'll do it again a little bit
28: later.
27: Someone
28: that goes, I want him to count how many times he says his own name.
27: Does it? Would he do it in front of every song like he does?
29: No,
27: surely not.
29: Oh my goodness!
28: Can someone do that, please? Whoever's going, whoever wins tickets, can you please count?
27: Yeah,
28: the amount of times that guy says his own name.
27: I find it so weird. That's fun.
28: It bothers me.
27: 13:10:65 As soon as you hear it. Now, coming up next, we're bringing back something just for one day only. The Naughty 640. This is where we talk adult themes. Because something's going on at the Gold Coast at the moment that needs to be spoken about.
29: Yes, innocent victims are copping it.
27: Yeah.
29: Because of inconsiderate people with naughty things.
27: I wouldn't have said copping it, but anyway, that's just me.
28: Oh, my God.
27: We'll come back with it after this.
28: So right.

0: Ava Max, it's Robin Kip and Corey Oates on Kiss 97.3. We've got another round of the pop quiz coming up for you after 7 o'clock this morning. We'll give you a couple of the tough questions 5 minutes from now. Help you win that $1,000 when we play just after 7.
1: With Robin Kip and Corey Oates, it's Naughty 640. Listener discretion advised.
0: Topic we can't normally do if there's kids around, so maybe earmuffs for the kids if they are in the car.
2: Is it that bad?
0: Well, it's definitely adult themes. And this is a post that's on the Southeast Queensland, I think it's Facebook, could be Instagram page.
3: The community page.
0: Yeah, it's stunning.
3: So this is a community service
2: announcement. Is there a Southeast community page?
0: Yeah.
2: My Lord, that would be full of stuff.
0: It's stunning that this has had to be posted. But the post reads, I volunteer for a charity shop on the Central Gold Coast. I would like to ask, please, all capitals, stop donating your used adult pleasure items.
2: Oh.
0: We cannot sell them.
2: Yuck.
0: We do not want them. Even if they do come with the charger. Space. Thank you, admin, for posting. This is not a joke. It's happening a lot.
2: What?
3: The one word you missed out, which is the word that really upset me the most.
0: What's that?
3: We cannot sell them on.
0: Yeah. No, I said that. Yes.
2: It's disgusting. Yeah.
0: Yeah.
3: So the on is like,
0: on.
3: Yeah.
0: Yeah.
3: You know, yeah, that means someone's
0: it's
3: used
0: out
3: them,
0: of the package.
2: Yeah.
0: Yeah.
3: We are
0: Yeah.
2: What are people actually taking the...
0: How are you thinking that can be resold and reused?
2: I don't know.
0: That's done. That's in the bin. If you're done with it, bin it.
2: Yuck!
0: Yeah.
2: Like, that's disgusting. What did I get? What are we talking here? Like,
0: I don't know.
2: What
0: it just says used adult pleasure items.
3: If they've got a charger, yeah. Of course you know what it is.
0: Yeah.
2: Oh, yeah.
0: It'd be shaped in a certain way. I'm always stunned at things. 131065 as well.
3: You're going to take calls on this?
0: Well, no,
2: are you
0: when,
2: off you, your
0: when,
2: locker?
0: When they have to put a sign on things, you're going, how does that need a sign? For example, I've got a Breville coffee machine.
2: Yeah.
0: And, you know, it's semi-automatic, but you've got to put the milk in the jug and blah, blah, blah. Now, where you pour the water in, there is a huge sign, and they've had to actually, like, it's properly printed on the product as it comes off the shelves now, that says, do not pour milk in here. So people have poured milk so often that they've had to make a sign where the water goes. Like, it's obvious that milk should never go there, but it's obviously happened enough.
3: Yeah, that they've had to put a sign up. I mean, it's the same with women's sanitary products in toilets.
0: But, yeah,
3: they do not go down the toilet.
0: Yeah, and they put a sign. Yeah,
3: and there's a whole bin specifically designed in the cubicle for the one thing that is not to go into the toilet.
0: We shouldn't need a sign for that.
2: Are you talking about a coffee machine that actually has like a frother where the milk?
0: Yes. It's the same as your coffee machine.
2: Oh, my Lord.
0: There's a sign on the water reservoir that says, do not pour milk in here. Because people
2: have
0: done
2: that.
0: It so
2: maybe,
0: regularly.
2: Maybe I got mine that long ago.
0: Oh, maybe not.
2: Before everyone started pouring milk in it.
0: You might have been part of the original
2: I've still got mine. Mine's fine. Don't throw me in that, though.
3: Let's go into the psychology of someone who is someone who is donating an adult pleasure item.
2: I can't. Mm.
3: Now, my thoughts on this is either they've just put a whole pile of stuff into a charity bag and forgotten it's in there.
0: No.
2: No. You don't forget that's in there.
0: No.
3: They don't want to admit to the neighbours in case someone goes through their rubbish that they have it.
0: Too afraid to put it in the bin?
3: Too afraid?
0: Take the dog park, put it in the bin there.
2: I don't get it. That's the thing. Like, it's a bin item.
3: On the Gold Coast... People are trying really hard to share the love.
0: Maybe.
2: No.
0: Maybe. Drew, our producer just showed me a sign. You know, we're talking about signs that they shouldn't need a sign. There's a big sign on a pram that says, remove baby before folding pram. They shouldn't need a sign. You should know.
2: Well.
0: 131065.
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4: It's Mark. Looking over Brisbane. Cruiser looking after a crash at Rocklea. Granard Road. The westbound left lane after Ballam Road through Rocklea. Delays are back to Ryawina Road and Parent Place. Debris to watch for on the Gateway Motorway. Southbound Lytton Road. Murarrie. Reduced speed limit through there. Also got a breakdown on the Logan Motorway. Eastbound on the shoulder before the Centenary Highway through Ellen Grove. This week at IGA, get Coca-Cola 12 by 300 ml varieties, half price, just $12. That's worth pulling over for. 24 and September 22 at participating stores, excludes IGA local grocer. The Kiss car's partly cloudy at 23 with Robert Kipp and Corey Oates in the morning on Kiss.
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5: 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I am the imposter. Back in July, the 1D 16 year anniversary happened and you went on a full complete breakdown of the One Direction greatest hits.
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6: 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Yeah. That's what makes you
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0: Good 6:50 Thursday morning. It's Robin, Kip and Corey Oates doing it for Temple & Webster. We have tickets to Jason Derulo to see him tonight at the Entertainment Centre. You're listening out for the classic Jason Derulo thing he does.
23: Jason Derulo.
0: In a different song, a non-Jason Derulo song. As soon as you hear it, 131065, that's coming up very soon. We're going to do a few of those today.
3: But you're talking about signs that really are completely stupid and irrelevant.
0: Yeah, why did they have to have a sign for it? For example, people have had to post at the op shop on the Gold Coast, go, please stop giving us used adult sex toys.
2: We don't need them, we can't sell them.
3: No one wants them.
2: I don't feel like
3: no
2: it,
3: one.
2: If someone thinks that's funny, I feel like there's something wrong with them.
0: And
2: like,
0: then they've had to post it at the bottom of the post, they've gone, no, we're not joking.
2: Yeah, like
0: this is happening a lot.
2: I don't think it's a funny thing to even do.
0: No.
2: Like, just put it in the bin.
0: No.
2: I really feel for that person.
0: They shouldn't need a sign for it.
2: No.
0: But if you've got another
2: disgusting
0: thing that they don't need a sign for. For example, we just saw fishing hooks with a big sign that says, please do not swallow.
2: Yes.
0: Obviously.
2: Obviously.
3: 131065, the calls are coming through.

0: Whitney Houston, it's Robin Kip and Corey Oates on Kiss 97.3. Nothing but the noughties after 9 o'clock this morning, and it's noughties related pop quiz coming up after 7 o'clock. So all the questions from the noughties. I reckon this would have got me. This is one of the questions. On Wednesday, we wear pink is an iconic moment from which movie? You know that one?
1: No idea.
0: Mean Girls.
1: There we go.
0: Yeah.
2: Ah.
0: So there's one of them.
1: This is one I had no idea about. Which actress played Sharpay Evans in High School Musical?
0: Who?
1: Sharpay.
2: Ashley Tisdale.
0: Ah. Oh,
1: yeah, but see,
0: okay,
1: I didn't know the name of the person.
0: Okay. So. No. Okay. All right, there's two of the tough ones. Hopefully you get the other eight. Grab yourself $1,000 when we play after seven. Either way, it's tickets to the Red Hot Summer Tour, which is going to be absolutely massive. That's coming to Brisbane October 18, Sandstone Point. Get your tickets at redhotsummertour.com.au, but you grab a double when you do our pop quiz coming up. Right now, though, we're talking about things that shouldn't have needed a sign. Like, you should have been able to work it out.
2: So this Southeast Queensland community page says, please stop donating your used adults' pleasure items. And I should say, before we move on to the signs, on our text line, someone's responded.
0: Yeah.
2: 0409 973 973. Want to stay anonymous, but during the last council cleanup, after a very bad divorce, I put all my adult entertainment products in a plastic bin and put them in the people across the road's collection out the front of their house for the men to pick up on the council cleanup.
0: They didn't want to see it in
1: their own. How many
0: have you got? Not enough. You got a whole tub of them.
1: Can't you just put them in a bin? Okay. Like the red bin?
2: Liz of Shayla Park, what's the sign that just is so obvious it shouldn't be there?
3: Well, we had a head office in Hong Kong, and you'd go to the bathroom and there'd be a sign there saying, don't crouch on the toilet. But because it's a multilingual country, it also had the pictures, and I could always go in there, and I'd start tilting my head going, how are you doing that?
0: Yeah, because I think I've seen a little person like who's literally standing on the toilet, squatting down. Yes.
2: Tracy out of Wood Hill, what's the sign?
4: In a battery shop where my husband's the manager, there's a sign in the room where they fill up the batteries with acid that don't drink the acid.
1: Oh, yes. that's true. It has that do not drink.
0: Do not drink this acid.
1: On so many.
2: Yeah, or bleach.
1: That's what I mean. Like, who?
2: Well, maybe you want to clean out your insides. Deborah of Deception Bay, what's the sign?
5: Deborah. Look, I'm telling you, I've got two. Yeah. One is a T-shirt sign for a kid, and it says remove child before washing.
0: Oh, come on.
1: No.
0: Come on. Yeah.
5: I've taken a photo and posted on Facebook 4 years ago.
0: Yeah.
5: And the other one is I work in the aged care industry and disability, and you get a kettle chipper. It's to put your kettle on, you boil it, pour it easy for those who have limited capacity.
0: Mm.
5: And it says on the box, do not boil kettle in tipper.
0: Like it's plastic.
5: These people are intellectually disabled and physically disabled.
0: Yeah.
5: And they're expected to boil the kettle, put it in the tipper to pour their cuppa.
0: Don't boil the tipper.
1: Am I right when I say a kettle actually says hot?
0: Yeah.
1: On it? Like, is there a
0: caution
1: sign?
0: Hot?
1: Yeah, caution hot. But isn't that what a kettle is?
0: We shouldn't need a sign for that.
1: It's true.
0: I don't know. Jess out of Narangba, bring us home. What's the sign, Jess?
6: I was at a pathology collection centre having like pregnancy blood tests done, and on the hand dryer in the bathroom it says do not urinate in, on or near the hand dryer. And it's one of those really good Dyson ones that really blast the air as well.
1: No!
2: Who's done that enough for that to be the sign?
0: That's it. It's happened enough that they needed a sign.
1: No!
6: Yeah. I did not use that hand dryer at all.
2: I just used
6: my dress to dry my hands.
2: Fair enough.
1: That is disgusting.
2: Oh, thank you so much, Jess.
0: Perfect. Thank you. It's Robin Kip and Corey Oates on Kiss.

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1: Jason Derulo is bringing the Last Dance World Tour to Brisbane, September 17 at the Entertainment Centre. 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
2: Jason Derulo. Oh my, oh my,
0: oh my God. We're going to do a couple of doubles today because he's on tonight at the Centre.
3: I didn't even hear it.
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4: For nice. One name only.
0: Yes. And Zoe out of Waterford, first person through. G'day, Zoe.
5: Good morning.
0: Morning. You're off to see Jason Derulo.
5: Awesome. My two girls would love it.
6: Oh, so they're going.
5: Yes.
6: You've done it for your daughters. Oh, okay. That's nice.
4: See, that's why you're not as excited, Zoe. They would, at this point in time, they would be going off. How old are your daughters?
5: Nearly 16 and 17.
4: Ooh. Are you dropping them off?
6: Okay.
5: Oh, definitely we'll be dropping them off.
0: Now, tomorrow's last day of school before holidays. What do you think about just starting the holidays early?
6: Yeah.
5: My older one has already started early because they've already had their formal.
0: Oh, so yeah.
5: She got an extra few days off.
0: And what about the 16-year-olds going, come on, Mum?
4: Yeah.
5: Yeah, she probably won't go either.
0: Yeah, today just improved her life significantly, I reckon. But enjoy. Hopefully they have a great time. Jason Derulo bringing the Last Dance World Tour to Brisbane tonight, the Entertainment Centre. A few tickets left through. Enjoy. Hopefully they have a great time. Jason Derulo bringing the Last Dance World Tour to Brisbane tonight, the Entertainment Centre. A few tickets left through Ticket.

0: better romantic partner than you.
1: Yes.
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0: Didn't book dinner for the night, but that's all right.
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0: Yeah.
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1: Brisbane traffic.
2: It's Mark looking over Brisbane. Watch out for a breakdown on the Pacific Motorway southbound on the left shoulder before Esher Street through Greenslopes inbound. It is slowing around Tanimura to Slacks Creek. We've got a truck and car accident being tidied up at Rocklea. Granard Road westbound left lane after Ballam Road. That's causing delays. And debris on the Gateway Motorway southbound near Lytton Road, Murarrie. You won't believe the amount of cars arriving at Toyota dealerships. Big cars, small cars, hybrids, EVs. You'll find the perfect car waiting. Oh, what a feeling, Toyota. The Kiss Cars partly cloudy at 23 with Robin Kipp and Corey Oates in the morning on Kiss.
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6: Now.
5: Morning, I'm Alana Riley. Well, an environmental group isn't happy with plans to build a $1 billion digital park in the Western Downs, which will reportedly help run Anthropic's AI assistant, Claude. The Climate Council claims the site will generate so much pollution in Queensland each year, it'll be like having 2 million extra cars on the road. A police officer and a man he was chasing on foot have both stumbled several metres after jumping over a wall at a Logan car park. Both are now in hospital with investigations underway into exactly what happened. To North Queensland, police are trying to piece together how 31-year-old mum Paige Leambruggen died after her body was found at a Mackay beach this week. She hadn't been seen for 4 days. An autopsy will now get underway. In other news, 3 Aussie suburbs have made it into the list of the world's coolest neighbourhoods, including one here in Brisbane. According to Time Out, the Brizzy Spot is the coolest in Australia. And in celeb news, Lena Dunham is a mum. The girl's creator has welcomed a child with her hubby. In sport, the Dolphins' maiden prelim final will get underway next Friday with the match locked in at Suncorp Stadium for September 25th. They'll face the winner of the Roosters-Sharks match, while the Panthers host their prelim on the Saturday night for week 3 of NRL finals. And next year's Australian Grand Prix will feature a new Formula One sprint race. The Kiss Cast is next.
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5: A bit of cloud around Brisbane today and climbing to 23 degrees. Tomorrow, partly cloudy again and 24. Right now, it is 15 degrees in the city. And from 9 a.m, we're playing nothing but the noughties. No fillers, just all killer hits you love on Kiss.
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6: $1,000 to be won right here if you can answer 10 questions right in 60 seconds.
8: They're all naughties questions. Kelly of Vicky Point, how you feeling?
9: I'm good.
10: Oh, that's not. I'm not going to lie. It's not
8: sure.
10: Convincing. Not convincing.
11: Are you sure you're okay?
8: The good news is, though, mate, lose or draw, you got yourself Red Hot Summer Tour tickets. So, yeah.
10: So relax.
6: Yeah. Yes.
10: Take a breath.
6: Yes, the $1,000 is just a bonus. Now, did you hear we gave a couple of the hard questions away 10 minutes ago?
9: Yes.
6: Excellent.
9: Yep.
10: Beautiful.
6: Okay. So there's a 60-second timer. Make sure if you pass, we can come back, but once you passed a couple of times, just start guessing, okay?
9: Yeah, okay.
6: All right, here we go. 60 seconds, and your time starts now.
8: Which Australian swimming legend was nicknamed the Torpedo during the 2000 Olympics?
9: Ian Thorpe.
8: Which Hollywood couple became known as Brangelina?
9: Brad Pitt and Angelina Jolie.
6: Nice.
8: Where the bloody hell are you? The iconic Australian tourism ad was said by which Aussie model?
9: Pass.
8: What year was Wayne's World 2 released, 2002 or 1998?
9: 98.
8: Which Winter Olympian won an unexpected gold medal in 2002 after all
9: Bradbury. Stephen Bradbury.
6: Yes.
8: What was the name of the TV show launched in Australia in 2001 where people live together under surveillance?
9: Big Brother.
8: Nice. Which actress played Sharpay Evans in High School Musical?
9: Ashley Tisdale.
8: What was the name of Guy Sebastian's winning Australian Idol single?
9: Pass.
8: Mm-hmm. On Wednesday, We Wear Pink is an iconic moment from which movie?
9: Mingo.
8: Who sang Crazy in Love with Jay-Z in 2003?
9: Beyonce.
8: Where the bloody hell are you? The iconic.
9: Lara Worthington.
8: Yes. And what was the name of Guy Sebastian's winning Australian single?
6: Gone.
9: I don't know.
10: Oh.
6: Angels brought me here.
8: I'm kind of glad that you had got, because, mate,
10: Wayne's
8: we're doing
10: World.
8: Noughties questions, right?
6: Yeah.
8: And we said to you, what year was Wayne's World 2 released, 2002 or 1998?
10: It had to be 02.
6: All the answers are in the noughties. And that was the only one?
10: That
8: yeah,
10: was it.
8: That was it.
6: Oh, so close.
10: So you did a good job.
6: Yeah.
10: Well done,
8: mate. You did great. Wow. So Red Hot Summer Tour, you're going. Sandstone Point.
9: Yay,
8: happening on October 18.
6: Yeah, enjoy that. Men at Work, Birds of Tokyo, Boom Crash Opera, Ella Hooper, plenty more. And you can get your tickets right now at redhotsummertour.com.au. 18th of October at Sandstone Point. Now, speaking of noughties, we're doing nothing but the noughties all day today from 9 o'clock this morning, but we've also been playing some hits, some bangers from Corey's iPod.
10: What have we got?
6: That we found in the drawer from 2008.
10: Come on,
6: well,
10: what have we
6: this
10: got?
6: Is a stunning result.
10: Why? What is it?
6: Baby Bash?
10: What's
6: does Baby
10: that?
6: Bash ring a bell?
10: Oh, God, no.
6: Well, what? What about Sugar Sugar?
10: Oh, yeah.
6: The song.
10: Yeah.
8: No.
10: Sugar, sugar, baby.
6: Yeah.
10: So fast.
6: Yes, it is.
10: Yeah. What's wrong with this?
8: Are you for real?
6: Yeah.

0: Eddie Bash, Sugar Sugar, direct off Corey's iPod.
1: There is something quite adorable to watch a 32-year-old man sing every single word.
0: You really got into that Baby Bash song.
2: I love that song.
0: Yeah,
2: Sugar Sugar. Why do you like it?
0: Yeah, it's all right.
2: It's just a nice, chill song, you know?
1: Did you listen to that just before you were going to go and smash someone in Origin?
2: Well, actually, I probably would have because it relaxes me.
0: Okay.
2: I used to like being relaxed.
0: Well, we're doing nothing but 90s after, nothing but noughties, I should say, after 9 o'clock this morning. But there's a new list has come out. The Lord Mayor of Brisbane has been very quick to post about it as well because there's a Brisbane suburb which has made the top 30 of the coolest suburbs in the world.
1: No, in the world. Else is there?
0: Well, we beat out Quartier de Alegre in
2: Paris. I mean, that's why they couldn't put it in
0: there.
2: They couldn't pronounce it properly.
0: I'll tell you some of the really hot ones. Like the number three was Neos Cosmos in Athens.
2: Never heard of it.
0: La Ocean District in Rabat, Morocco.
2: Is it just covered in oceans?
0: That's number two.
2: Is it covered by?
0: I think it's just the beach.
2: Beach.
1: Wow.
0: It's the beach
1: so
0: in Morocco.
1: Do we know what the criteria what number were we? Is?
0: It's cool. It's cool. So it's not like the fanciest. It's just got to be cool.
2: The coolest.
0: And so it's very.
1: You've got a couple of. I would. Okay.
2: Yeah. In Brisbane.
1: There's some nominees.
0: What do you. 131065, by the way, if you want to nominate your suburb or you think what is the coolest suburb in Brisbane? Because
2: there's
0: it's top 30 in the world.
2: Only
1: in the world.
2: So not most.
1: Okay.
2: Not most, like, travel, like holidays?
0: Yeah. Look, I mean, I think it's judged by tourists. A lot of the time, so because it's people that have obviously travelled, so you've seen other places and you're going, yeah, now that place is cool.
2: I'll go Southbank or Newstead.
0: Okay.
1: That's it. 131065.
2: That's all I got. Like, where else are you going here?
0: Yeah, I bet it is.
2: What,
0: it'll be a place.
2: Pimpama?
0: It'll be a place where you need to sit on a milk crate when you have your coffee. That's what it's going to be. It's not going to be Pimpama. I think we can rule that out.
1: Yeah, to Tenerife.
0: Yeah.
1: New
0: in that
1: Farm?
0: Area. Yeah, somewhere. Somewhere where your barista's got more tattoos
2: New Farm,
0: than
2: that was
0: skin.
2: It. Not Newstead. New Farm.
1: Well, Newstead, the Newstead house.
3: Well, can I chime in from the newsroom? This might help.
0: Please.
3: This was some of the loose criteria, and it's all about vibe, but, you know, they're too cool to have specific criteria.
0: Yeah.
3: The local neighbourhoods where the barista knows your order, restaurants, bars and indie businesses thrive and where communities band together for cool stuff.
0: Cool stuff.
1: We can open this out because we do have Somba tickets to give away.
0: Mm.
1: So sell your suburb.
0: Yeah.
1: I mean, we will give the answer. Well, you will give the answer because we don't know.
0: We have it. Yes. Yeah. Do you think your suburb, you know, obviously you can probably Google the answer if you want, but let's have a bit of fun with it. Do you think your suburb has all those cool things? Has it got like baristas that know your name
2: the
0: and
2: port?
1: Like, and I want it to be an eclectic suburb, like Nudgee or like somewhere that's up and coming.
0: Yeah.
1: You know,
2: you want everyone to come here and go to Nudgee?
1: Well, I'm just trying to help people think.
2: You're off your rocker.
0: You can't even get horses to swim there.
2: What are you thinking? Do you want people to come back?
0: Imagine that in TripAdvisor, photos of Nudgee Beach.
2: Go to Nudgee Beach.
0: You're just
2: off the river, so it's not as brown.
0: You're knee-deep in mud until you get to the waterfront.
2: There's not as much.
0: You'll be swimming
2: there's
0: soon.
2: There's not as much poo there either. It's just far enough away from
0: very close to the tips. It's great. If you need to dump your lounge before you go to the beach.
1: He said Pinkenba.
0: Well, that's true. But
1: I mean, that's near your luggage point.
2: Mate, but I was taking the mickey. You were serious.
1: Well, I'm just trying to think of a suburb. People want to sell their suburbs.
0: Sell it.
2: Good luck selling Pinkenba and Nudgee.
1: Stop it.
0: Sell it. And we've got Somba tickets for our favourite this morning.
1: Can someone from Nudgee call, please, and say all the cool things about Nudgee?
2: Oh, the golf course is great.
0: 131065.
1: Oh, my goodness.
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5: It's Mark. Looking over Brisbane, that earlier multi-vehicle crash has been cleared at Rockley on Granard Road, the westbound direction after Ballam Road. Things are improving through there with the bank back. We've got a breakdown to watch for on the Pacific Motorway southbound left shoulder before the Escher Street overpass at Greenslopes. The left lane is currently blocked for tow trucks. Northbound slowing around Tanimura at Slacks Creek. renovating, Carpet Court Spring Reno Sale is on now. 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The Kiss cast partly cloudy in 23 with Robin, Kip and Corey Oates in the morning on Kiss.
0: Somba is bringing his You Are The Reason tour to Australia. We've got a double pass to see Somba, but we want to know about your suburb. Tell us why it's cool, and you can win that double pass. It doesn't need to be the one that actually won.
2: No.
1: I mean, we'll tell you which suburb one that is, but this is all yours, 13 1065.

0: Ella Langley, Choosing Texas. It's Rob and Kevin Corey Oates on Kiss 97.3. Just when I thought I got him to fall
1: in love with Tennessee. Tell me you don't go really Texas with
0: Tennessee. Texas did not make the list, by the way, in this Time Out Travel magazine. Gave it the coolest suburbs in the world. There is a Brisbane suburb that made the top 30. Nothing, actually, there's very little from the US. I think there was Chinatown and Los Angeles made the top 30, but that
1: nothing
0: was about
1: near
0: it.
1: Nashville?
2: Really?
0: No. Actually, I'll tell you where, in Texas, Austin, Texas, there's this place where there's these old, they're almost like Queenslanders, and the whole street, the Queenslanders have turned into bars.
2: Oh, wow.
0: And so you walk down this street, and there's no cars going there, and every backyard had like a band playing.
2: That's so cool.
0: It was a really,
2: that's cool.
0: That was a really cool place. Yeah.
2: What about Gangnam?
0: Gangnam,
2: South Korea?
0: Yes.
2: Isn't that cool?
0: Well, South Korea actually did top the list. I can tell you that. A place called Jongno in Seoul. That was the number one.
2: I only know Gangnam because I've got the style.
0: But we want to know, before we talk about the
1: that's good by you.
0: The suburb in really Brisbane.
2: Good. Well done.
0: That is rated as the coolest. It's the coolest suburb in Australia. It beat everywhere else in Australia. But anyway, we want to know about your suburb. What's cool?
2: Oh, I love this. Josie, out of Woody Point. Are you going to tell us Woody Point is the coolest suburb? I love this.
3: Absolutely.
1: What's at Woody Point?
3: Hey, look, we've got the Belvedere. That's all just been redeveloped.
0: Oh, yeah.
3: And look, actually, I left out that we've got the Dolphins just up the road. So,
0: oh, like yeah, the footy cool club, yeah. Yeah, okay.
1: Absolutely. Maybe they should be called the Woody Point
3: the
1: Dolphins.
3: Mm. We should. That would be unreal. I'll tell you what, our whole street is barracking for them. So
1: yeah.
3: Good.
1: Although Woody Point is a beautiful place.
0: Yeah.
1: It's a beautiful part of
2: Redcliffe. It's right on a peninsula.
0: Yeah.
2: I get it.
1: I agree.
2: Yeah.
0: Thanks, Josie.
2: Lisa of Brendale, coolest suburb. Is it Brendale?
4: Yes, it is, and I'm sorry to everybody else that's calling in, but Brendale is by far the coolest.
1: Oh, come on, Lisa. Wow. You have to sell this, Lisa.
0: Wow.
4: Hear me out.
1: Righto.
4: Where else in Brisbane can you have awesome lawnmower shops? Sorry, Corey, that's
1: yes.
4: Yeah. Newly opened Spotlight in Anaconda. There's a quarry. There's tattoo shops. There's coffee shops. There's an industrial estate for late night burnout.
0: Yep.
4: Remembers your order.
1: That was true.
0: An area for late night burnouts and a quarry.
1: The most Aussie suburb, Lisa. I reckon Brendale wins.
2: Mate,
0: that is pretty.
2: You are a front runner, Lisa.
1: If it is all there. It's all there.
2: Okay, boys, listen. Claire,
0: there's a new spotlight. I mean, yeah, you're right.
1: You're killing
2: Claire,
1: it.
2: Claire, where do you live and why is it cool?
5: Hello, guys. I'm actually in Boondall.
1: Boondall.
0: Yeah.
5: So I think Boondall is amazing because it's quite close to the entertainment centre, obviously, depending where you live. It's within walking distance.
0: Mm-hmm.
5: And it's got the Boondall wetlands, which is really good. And that extends to, you know, like a bike path through to the awesome Nudgee Beach.
1: Yeah.
0: Yes. Good access to Nudgee Beach. I love that you're leaning hard on the all in Boondall. Like it's got it all.
1: Yes. Yeah, you've got wetlands. Yeah, you've got access to the highway, access to a beach.
0: Close to the Nudgee Beach, which is also close to the Nudgee Tip.
1: You've got
0: a lot there.
1: You've got a lot of things that you need.
2: Yes. For Somba, it's got to be Lisa out of Brendale.
0: Agreed, Lisa. Well done.
1: Now, Lisa, do you...
4: Yeah, I knew it was the lawnmower shop, wasn't it?
1: I don't know. I thought it was the burnouts because I'm just wondering, are you a part of those burnouts at all?
4: Oh, no.
1: No.
4: I drive an EV. I have burnouts.
1: Can you hear me, burnouts?
0: That's great. Well, you've got a double...
4: I could go out there and I could make the noises out the window.
0: Yeah, perfect. Well, you got yourself a double pass. Somba bringing his You Are the Reason tour to Australia, April, and you can get your tickets now, frontiertouring.com. By the way, so the coolest suburb in Brisbane, so this is the coolest in Australia, came in at number 29, New Farm.
2: I did say new
0: yeah,
2: farm.
0: You picked it. Yeah.
2: I did. Okay, there we go. Yeah, yep. But they know boring. They're cool. Like, yeah. they're, you know, in yeah, the tradition that is Australia, if you already know,
0: yeah.
2: then we'll cut you
0: yeah,
2: down.
0: That's right.
2: And yeah. we'll go for Brendale.
0: There's a lot.
1: Who can afford to go there?
0: It's expensive.
1: A coffee's $11.
0: Your baristas have all got that ridiculous mustache, yeah. like they're a Monopoly character.
1: And they ask you on to add more to another order, like a coffee. You're like, no, I just want a $6 coffee, mate.
0: Yeah.
1: But then it comes out to be $11 because it was made better. $11, sir. First, we gave you a week.

0: taking you back to the decade of flip phones, MySpace, and songs you still know every word to. Britney,
1: Beyonce,
0: Justin Timberlake,
1: Rihanna,
0: Coldplay,
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20: Brisbane traffic.
21: It's Mark looking over Brisbane. There's a broken down truck at the Wynnum Road exit from the Gateway Motorway southbound. The left lane is blocked. No delays. Heavy haulage is on site to take that away. We've got a breakdown on the Gateway Motorway northbound near Miles Plating Road through Rochdale, and a breakdown on the M1 northbound at Mirambina Drive exit through Pimpama, slowing Tanimura through to Slacks Creek. 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The Kiss cast partly cloudy in 23 with Robin Kipp and Corey Oates in the morning on Kiss.
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23: Morning, I'm Alana Riley. Well, the Climate Council is hitting out at the proposed data park that'll be built in the Western Downs for AI giant Anthropic. They claim it'll generate three times more power than all of Brisbane combined, generating as much pollution each year as 2 million extra cars on the road. A police officer and a man he was trying to talk to have been injured after falling 6 metres to the ground in Logan during a foot chase. The 36-year-old allegedly fled from the officer at Browns Plains, jumped over a wall and fell, with the officer also falling. Both have been taken to hospital. A ninth teenager has been accused of murder over the death of a 21-year-old man at a Logan house party in July. The 17-year-old has been charged, due in the Bean Lee Magistrates Court today. There are fresh concerns about fuel costs this morning, with AMP calculating Aussies are now paying around $20 a week more to fill up our cars than we were before the war broke out. And move over Sydney and Melbourne, a Brisbane suburb has been named the coolest in Australia. New Farm taking out the title, according to Time Out, making the top 30 worldwide. Your sport check in a sec.
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23: Partly cloudy and a top of 23 degrees in Brizzy today. Tomorrow, more cloud around and 24. Right now, it is 16 degrees in the city. And from 9 a.m, we're playing nothing but the noughties. No fillers, just all killer hits you love on Kiss.
27: Robin's Entertainment News.
3: Yeah, the fallout to the Ed Sheeran US concert debacle. I'll give you an update on that. But first, let's talk about Spider-Man, Brand New Day. Kip, you're going to be upset.
2: Why?
3: It has finally taken over the milestone that was set in 2015, Star Wars The Force Awakens. It has become the highest grossing domestic release of all time.
2: It's insane.
3: It is insane. So Star Wars held the record of $936 million.
2: Wow.
3: So Spidey has taken that over with $936.773 million after 47 days in theatres, but it looks like it'll become the first movie ever in history to generate $1 billion at the domestic box office. We are talking just the USA.
2: Wow.
3: So imagine that.
2: I mean, you went and saw it. Should I go and see it? Is it worth seeing?
3: Yeah.
2: Okay.
28: Have you not watched any of them?
2: I haven't watched many of them. I've seen one of the. I saw one like maybe 10 years ago. The one where
28: have you not watched any of them since?
2: Did the patch upside down?
3: You don't Tom Holland. You'll hate it.
2: Well, it's not that I don't like him. My suggestion is that he's like milk. He's flavourless.
28: Oh, my Lord. Wow, that's an insult.
2: He's not even vanilla.
28: You're jealous.
2: I'll drink it.
28: You're
2: whatever.
28: Jealous.
2: It's what? Sustenance.
28: You're jealous.
3: But I think that's why he's so successful, because he can then inhibit whatever character he
28: you're jealous
3: wants to become.
28: Yeah,
3: which is the whole point of being an actor.
28: And he's better than you at golf.
3: Okay.
2: He's definitely better than you at golf.
28: Yeah, but I didn't want to be a movie actor.
3: Corey, stop talking.
28: Sorry.
3: Okay. Ed Sheeran. The fallout from what has happened in the US, it has been absolutely dramatic. He has lost 200,000 Instagram followers in just 24 hours.
28: Mm.
3: Yeah, fans are criticising him for dropping the opening act Macklemore from his US tour. The issue is, though, that now everyone supporting that has now chosen to drop out.
2: Yes.
3: And it has got really icky. tricky to the point that it may not, the rest of the eight tours within the US may not go ahead.
2: So Macklemore famously came out and said something pro-Palestine, but I did some searching because I was like, what could he possibly have said that was going to just annoy all these people that owned the stadiums and things like that? So we've actually got, this is 40 seconds worth of what Macklemore said, which I pretty much agree with.
0: To all of my Jewish brothers and sisters, criticism of Israel, criticism of apartheid, being against genocide in no way is a criticism of you. My message is for peace, love for all human beings to be treated with dignity, respect, and equality. So I say free Palestine. I say free Lebanon. I say free Cuba. I say free Congo, free Sudan, free all people in America living in fear over this terrorist organization, ICE. None of us will be free until we are all free.
2: Okay, how is that hate speech? How is that something to get...
3: And you know what I love about things like this is that when you start to reject and silence people and then the truth comes out, so many more people are talking about it. We would never have known.
2: True.
3: And now the global support is huge. Lots of artists are standing up saying you cannot silence someone's opinions when they're delivered with such respect. But don't feel too sorry for Ed Sheeran with his 200,000 drop on Instagram.
28: Yeah, he's got 47 million.
3: 47.6 million and now it's dropped to 47.3.
2: Okay, you'll be right.
28: But yeah, like... sum that up, like, you know, sum it up for people that didn't hear it well. Like, what he's just saying?
2: He's just saying there's people in Palestine, and he goes a little bit further to say, particularly children that are getting getting killed that are innocent, and we've got to stop it.
28: Yeah.
1: Well, to chime in from the newsroom, and this is just from a completely neutral standpoint, the issue that people had is that they were saying they don't want to go to a concert and pay so much money to have a political statement that they don't agree with.
2: Right.
1: Which, and then Ed Sheeran has said that it was the promoters who have said that that Macklemore couldn't play, not Ed Sheeran.
2: Yeah, he's tried to wash his hands of it.
1: He has tried to distance himself.
2: He's famously apolitical, Ed, but that's actually hurting him now.
3: Because he's not stood up and said, actually, I need to stand for the guy who I really like.
2: Yeah. Now, coming up very soon, we have big news. This came on the back of Corey's Dial and Dare, where we phoned your old hometown, and we met a character there. And, well, hang on, let's play Tina Turner. We'll come back. Big news involving Baralaba next.

0: Tina Turner, the best.
1: It's Robin Kip and Corey Oates on KISS 97.3, great rugby league song. And Craigie Mack has just reminded me on the text line that they had the Schoolboys Cup, the NRL Schoolboys Cup yesterday. And we had Wavell taking on a team from down in New South Wales. I think it was Endeavour State High School.
2: Oh, yeah.
1: Wavell won the whole country.
3: Yeah.
4: No way. Well, hang on, what sport?
1: And rugby league Schoolboys Cup.
2: They beat that Endeavour school.
4: Endeavour always win the soccer too.
2: Right.
4: Always. They're like a full-on sporting school from New South Wales. That is a big deal.
2: Wavell.
1: 20 well to done. 12. So good on you.
2: Wavell.
1: And not one single Australian rep in the team. So what about teamwork? Wow. So they didn't have one player that was like that made the rep team, but the team
4: well
1: won.
4: Done, well done, Wavell.
2: I thought you meant like there wasn't one Australian.
1: No. No, isn't that? That's cool.
2: That's cool.
1: No,
2: not one, that is,
1: no, they weren't all from PNG. No.
2: That honestly, yeah. That is really cool. That's awesome. Well done, Wavell.
1: Now, what was the up in Baralaba, what was the school?
2: CQ. Central Queensland. Oh, my school.
1: School team? Did you have like a rugby league team?
2: Yeah, Brendan. St. Brendan's College.
1: Was it good?
2: Yeah. We came down here for the Queensland final. Like, and we got absolutely flogged. But
1: oh, no.
2: Look, for a bunch of bush kids, we did all right.
1: Because we spoke about Baralaba recently. We actually called, or we got you to call as a dial and dare, the Bowls Club.
2: Which was the most awkward.
4: There's a guy called Gary.
1: Yeah, you were Gary.
2: And I was pretending to know Corey.
1: Yeah, to see if you could get some special discounts.
2: Some free stuff.
5: Corey has to come out and sign. We've got a very sophisticated signed wall that the Hetheringtons have signed when they're in
2: have
5: dinner
2: they?
5: One night.
1: Yeah.
5: It means that I don't ever have to paint that wall, so it's great. we'd be happy for Corey to come in and sign it as well.
4: It sounds like we
2: awesome.
4: Need to do a road trip
1: it
4: to Baralaba.
1: I'm really thinking this. And after chatting to the maitre d' there at the Bowls Club, we were thinking straight afterwards, how do we get the show to Baralaba? And you were fairly against it.
2: Well, I was not, was I?
1: You thought it was going to be boring.
2: Yeah, no, I didn't.
1: But we all
2: said there's no pub anymore because it got burnt down. So yeah. What else is there to do in Baralaba?
1: There's still the bolo.
4: Oh, there's the bolo. There's everyone that you knew.
1: Yeah.
4: Your parents are close by. There is so much glory in Baralaba.
2: I left there when I was 10. Everyone I knew is probably gone.
1: I really want to see. Like, you know, this is proper country Queensland. Yeah, I want to see what it's like.
2: You want to see what it's like growing up in the bush, eh?
1: Yeah. How many people there?
2: Oh, 300 max.
1: Wow.
4: Great.
1: So you literally know everyone when you're there.
4: Yeah.
2: I was 10, like I said.
4: And
2: I
4: they'll
2: was
4: have
2: 10.
4: An opinion about him.
1: Oh, they will.
2: Yeah, no, they'll say he's a great kid, quiet, really stuck to himself. Didn't
4: well,
2: annoy anyone.
1: Seems unlikely.
4: Something exciting is coming.
1: Yes. We cannot lock it in, but there's a lot of moving parts, but we have...
2: road trip!
1: We can basically announce that we're going to do a road trip to Baralaba, and we want you to come with us.
2: Yes.
1: So we're going to have some more details to follow.
4: Yeah, more details tomorrow, but this is going to be huge.
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7: It's Mark. Looking over Brisbane, there's a breakdown on the Bruce Highway northbound after the Dagula Highway exit through Caboolture. It's on the shoulder, though. Also a breakdown on the Gateway Motorway northbound near Miles Plating Road through Rochdale. That's on the shoulder, and things are picking up around Stretton for the northbound run. And a broken-down truck at the Wynnum Road southbound exit on the Gateway Motorway. 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The KISS car's partly cloudy at 23 with Robin Kip and Corey Oates in the morning on KISS.
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1: 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Just three questions between you and $1,000. 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
2: South of Brisbane, Yarrabilba is in which council area?
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4: It is easy.
2: Yep. It didn't make the top 10 list, though,
1: of the coolest suburbs in the world? No.
4: No, it didn't.
1: Just,
4: but hey.
1: Just outside. 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
1: Jason Derulo is bringing the Last Dance World Tour to Brisbane, September 17 at the Entertainment Centre. Book now through Ticketek. Robin, Kip and Corey Oates have your tickets too.
2: Jason Derulo. Oh my God.
0: We've been giving away tickets to Jason Derulo all this week, just listening out for the famous
2: Jason Derulo
0: during other songs that aren't Jason Derulo.
3: And Sam out of Bribey. Hello.
4: Hi.
5: Hey, Sam.
3: Hello. You're going to Jason Derulo tonight. Woo.
4: Oh, thank you so much.
5: Are you taking?
4: I'm going to take my daughter.
5: Ooh.
4: She's
5: 18
4: and hasn't seen a mum bust a move yet.
5: Oh, beautiful. What a place.
0: It's time.
3: Just don't bust your hip.
5: That's a concept. Yeah. Don't bust anything else.
0: It's time.
3: Love that, Sam. Good.
0: Actually, let's do another one because it is tonight.
3: Okay, Tara of Tagum. Hi.
6: Hi.
5: Hello.
6: Hi,
5: Tara.
3: You're going to Jason Derulo tonight.
6: Oh, my God.
5: Who are you taking, Tara? Who are you taking it with you?
6: Taking my daughter.
0: Was that her squealing with joy?
6: That's definitely her squealing.
5: Wow, how good.
3: What's her name?
6: Ava.
3: How old are you, Ava?
6: 14.
3: 14. Oh, and do you love Jason Derulo?
6: Hell yeah.
3: Okay, so you guys have to call us tomorrow and answer two questions. You have to do a review of the show, but
0: yes.
3: You also have to tell us how many times he said his name.
0: Oh, yeah.
6: Okay. Yes, sure.
0: That'd be great.
6: Okay.
0: Thank you. Jason Derulo bringing the Last Dance World Tour to Brisbane. It's tonight at the Entertainment Centre. There are still a couple of tickets left, so jump on to Ticketek if you want to see Jason Derulo tonight. We've got to get to news because we've got $1,000 to give away with Cash or Crash next. I want to
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9: Still can't tell Will and Woody apart?
10: Do you know who you're talking to?
9: It's easy. This is Will.
11: Do you think that I would be a better romantic partner than you?
12: Yes.
9: And that is Woody.
11: No, well, I think that time that you proposed in your concrete courtyard, that was nice.
12: Yeah.
11: Didn't book dinner for the night, but that's all right.
12: Nah, rocked up, got turned away by two restaurants on engagement night, but eventually got into a very nice Chinese restaurant.
11: Yeah.
9: Will and Woody try.
12: On engagement night, but eventually got into a very nice Chinese restaurant.
11: Yeah.
9: Will and Woody driving you home.

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7: 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Roosters, Sharks, a sudden death showdown. 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
15: Brisbane traffic.
16: It's Mark looking over Brisbane. We've still got that broken down truck to be cleared from the Wynnum Road exit southbound off the Gateway Motorway through Tingalpa. Not causing delays though. A breakdown on the Bruce Highway northbound after the Dagular Highway exit around Caboolture. Southbound things are slowing up around Deception Bay Road. And a breakdown on the Logan Motorway eastbound left shoulder after the Slacks Creek Bridge through Tanimura. 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The Kiss cast are partly cloudy and 23 with Robin, Kip and Corey Oates in the morning on Kiss.
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20: Morning, I'm Alana Riley. Well, tech giant Anthropic has picked Queensland to build its $32 billion digital park in the Western Downs and help power its AI program, Claude. But the Climate Council is now hitting out at the decision, claiming the facility will suck three times more power than all of Brisbane would, adding millions of tonnes of climate pollution a year. There's court today for a 17-year-old boy accused of murder over the death of a 21-year-old man at a Logan house party in July. He's the ninth teen to be hit with the charge in relation to the

0: bar scrub incident. A police officer and a 36-year-old man are both in hospital after they fell 6 metres to the ground during a foot chase at a Logan shopping centre car park. New domestic violence laws are being introduced to Queensland Parliament today, expected to include harsher penalties for offenders. And the first mango tray of the season has sold for 70 grand at the annual Brisbane Market charity auction. Elijah from the family business Skippy's tells Seven it feels good to be the new mango king.
1: The money, it's well spent. Regardless of what this actually costs us, it all goes towards a good cause.
0: In sport, the fixtures have been locked in for week 3 of the NRL finals. The Dolphins will play at Suncorp Stadium on Friday, September 25th. They'll face either the Roosters or the Sharks, while the Panthers game gets underway at Accor on the Saturday. And in some local league news, the NRL National Schoolboy Trophy is coming to Brisbane after Wavell State High School took out this year's title. The Kiss Cast is next.
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0: A bit of cloud around Brisbane today and a top of 23 degrees. Tomorrow, partly cloudy and 24. Right now, it is 17 degrees in the city. And from 9 a.m, we're playing nothing but the noughties. No fillers, just all killer hits you love on KISS.
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5: 8:12, Thursday morning. $1,000 to be won right here with Cash or Crash, Brisbane's easiest cash game, just 3 questions away.
6: Hey, Kylie of Stafford Heights.
7: Hi, I got through.
6: Yes, you did.
5: You,
6: you
5: Kylie.
6: So did.
7: Oh, wow. I've been trying for so long.
6: Okay.
5: Let's hope the moment is
8: yes.
5: worth it.
8: Did you hear the first question?
7: Yes, I know this one.
6: Okay. Oh, good.
5: All right, need to tell you, there's 5 seconds on the clock. Once you hear the buzzer, that's too late. Get in before that, okay?
7: Okay.
5: Here we go. Question one.
8: South of Brisbane, Yarrabilba is in which council area?
7: Logan.
5: Yeah. Yes, indeed.
6: Just said, not even a breath.
8: No.
6: Okay, Kylie, $250. We haven't checked what you're going to spend this on.
7: Mm. Oh, I'm taking, me and my 2 kids are going on a cruise tomorrow.
5: Oh,
6: wow.
7: And I know, and I didn't. It's so expensive to get the cruise drinks package, so I'm not getting that. But I'd love to have some spending money so I can buy a few cocktails.
5: Where are you going? You're heading north? Where are you going?
7: Vanuatu.
8: Oh, beautiful.
6: Lovely.
8: What's a cocktail these days? Like 30 bucks?
7: Probably.
8: Yeah.
7: And the other kids have got a soft drink package, but I haven't got anything. So I'm like, this is for me. I want some cocktails.
5: Yes.
6: Okay, so excellent. Kylie, this is an interesting question because $250, you've got it. But it could be 500.
5: Double
6: if
5: or nothing.
6: You double it.
7: Do you reckon it's an easy one?
8: I reckon it was.
5: Yeah, I think so. Yeah.
8: I do. I truly
5: yes,
8: do.
5: Yes, I do.
6: Yeah, I do too.
7: Sugar.
8: Sugar, honey, ice and tea.
5: How much is the whole drinks package worth, by the way, do you know?
7: Oh, it's like $1,000.
8: Oh,
6: geez.
8: Wow.
6: So you could do that. Question 3.
5: You could do that if you go all the way.
7: I know.
5: So you've got 10 cocktails now at $250. You can double it, go for 20 cocktails.
8: What do you got?
5: What do you want to do?
7: Let's try.
8: Okay.
6: Yes. Well done, Kylie.
8: You'll be right. Oh, take a breath.
6: Fortune favours the brave. You can do this.
5: Here we go.
6: Question 2.
7: Please make it an easy one.
6: Okay. Have a listen. What do you add to a men's classical 2-piece suit to make it a 3-piece suit?
7: A vest.
5: Yes.
8: Yeah.
5: Yes, it is.
7: Yes.
5: Like that. Boom. Wow. So.
6: Kylie.
7: Oh, my God.
5: So you got 20 cocktails locked in if you want to walk away right now, or you can get the whole drinks package.
7: Give
5: with
7: me
5: one
7: Kenny.
5: More question.
6: Yeah, give me Kenny.
5: Okay.
6: Come on,
5: okay.
6: Let's go, Kenny.
5: Give me Kenny.

0: It's done.
1: Oh my goodness, Kylie!
2: Oh, what a moment. Now, have we had a look?
0: Every gambler knows.
2: Have we had a look at the question? Ooh, I mean, it's gettable, but...
3: Oh, sugar.
0: Honey, ice and tea, you meant to say.
3: $500 is a lot of money for me, so I'm going to take it.
2: Yeah?
3: I was going to do the whole thousand, but now I'm here, I can't. I'm taking
1: Kylie, do you have any sort of other heritage in your background?
3: No.
0: Okay.
2: Well, old school.
0: Aussie.
1: Okay, potentially that was a good decision.
0: Take the $500.
2: Well done.
1: And I only say that because, anyway, would you like to know what the question is?
3: Yes, please.
1: Okay. What country lies between Estonia and Lithuania?
3: Oh, I have no idea.
0: Make another word up.
2: Just guess.
3: That's pretty much. Goodness.
0: Yep. That's what I would have said too.
3: Yeah, I have no idea.
1: Latvia.
3: Latvia.
0: Yeah. Just another another word.
1: Those Eastern Europeans might have known that.
2: Yeah. Great decision, Kylie. $500. Well done.
0: I would have said like Cornubia. Something that had yah in the end of it.
2: Enjoy that. Enjoy the cruise. Have the best time.
3: Thanks, guys.
2: No worries. That will be question one when we play tomorrow morning. What country lies between Estonia and Lithuania? It's Latvia.
0: Yeah.
2: That's worth $250 tomorrow morning.
0: Yeah. Who would have known? Who would have thought?
2: Yeah, now, coming up next, Kylie's got her school holidays plans. But
0: do you?
2: No, and I need help.
1: Oh, really?
2: Yes. Let's discuss after this. See ya.

0: 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It's Robin Kipp and Corey Oates on KISS 97.3, 8:20. So, yes, only one more sleep for the kids and then school holidays. It's beginning.
1: Oh, no.
2: It's happening. The weather is perfect, though.
0: It is, actually, isn't it?
2: Yeah, it's getting warmer, and September's my favourite school holidays.
0: Yeah.
1: Yeah, why?
0: Why, yeah.
2: Just because I think the Christmas ones, yeah, they're great, but they go for so long. I'm talking from a parent's perspective.
0: Yes.
2: Like, these 2 weeks, everyone's tired.
0: Yeah.
2: And so, you know, like for big exam blocks for the high school kids, I just feel the September ones, the weather's turning and people are more excited.
0: Yes.
1: Mm. Monty said to me, "Dad, what are we doing next week?" I went, She goes, "Well, it's holiday." I'm like, "Oh.
0: Yeah.
1: Do you want to go hang out with other people?"
0: Well, that's what, for somehow in my life, normally things don't fall on my shoulders as far as responsibility. Those things are removed from me for the safety of everyone.
2: Okay, who takes responsibility?
0: Well,
2: then?
0: Other people in my life, you know, Naomi takes care of things, but no, I don't know. Things just happen. I turn up to the airport and whatever else.
2: Okay,
1: Raffy has to learn every sport for the next 2 weeks.
0: Well, I try and keep him occupied over the school holidays. Because
1: you just can do whatever you want then.
0: No, I've got landscaping
1: to
0: do.
1: I'm not saying it's silly.
0: I know, yeah. Well, we've got landscaping to do. I've moved into the place and I've got to work almost every day. So.
1: It ain't that big, mate.
2: Okay, what's happening with Sienna, the two-year-old?
0: Well, Sienna that's Naomi. Naomi will deal with that.
1: Naomi's issue.
0: Yeah. I'm not responsible for Sienna. Yeah, I can't do that.
2: Okay, look at my face. I mean, you're a father of these children.
0: Yeah.
2: Okay.
0: Well, I'm taking care of one of them these holidays. One of them is going to be...
2: the whole 2 weeks?
0: Well, if I can avoid it, which is why I'm asking for 131065. What are you doing? Because we've had this conversation. I had this conversation at school pickup yesterday. The kids are running around playing soccer and stuff after school. And I was like, what are you doing? So the only thing we've got locked in at the moment is AFL camp. There's one of those.
1: You've locked that in for him?
0: No, some of the other parents are going, let's get all of our kids. So they've got their mates there. So that's on Thursday.
1: That whole day?
2: Just a day.
0: That's a day. Right. Yeah. It finishes at 3 p.m. So you can't really get... Anyway.
2: It's like a school day.
0: Yeah. And that's it. So far. So,
2: but what are you asking for? Because I can give you a whole list of free things that I did with my boys that were hugely and wonderfully exciting.
0: But what about
2: for
0: things
2: them?
0: That I don't have to go to?
1: Yeah, that's. I think he's trying to offload his son.
0: But
1: to
0: you know what I mean?
1: Else.
0: Like, I can take him to a park, but then I'm at a park.
2: Okay, that's called parenting.
0: Yeah,
2: love.
0: Well, I don't want to parent for the two holidays. I've got stuff to do.
2: Okay,
0: so I want people to help me. How do you get
2: a movie at home on your screen?
0: Yeah, I can give him a day of TV. That's fine, but
2: that's 2 days.
1: What if? Okay, I just watched a video. Funniest thing ever. This kid on a skateboard. His dad gave him a blower,
0: like a leaf blower.
1: A leaf blower, and then he used it as a jet.
0: Oh, that's fun.
1: And then, look, you know, an accident, he might hurt his arm, then he's got to lay on the couch for a good week.
2: Are you willing to do a trade, so say with two other kids and parents, so you have one out of those 3 days?
0: Yes, that's a good idea. So
2: okay,
0: I take
2: so
0: a couple of the other kids.
2: Right, and you say, I'll do one day, you do one day, and make sure it's like three or four.
1: I'll swap you. I'll give you Monty, I'll take one of the boys.
2: Okay, my children don't need to be babysat,
0: but drinking with Robin's 23-year-old. And then the next day,
1: you always said you love Monty.
2: Mate, I would love to have Monty. She's just the cutest, sweetest thing. Look, we've got Dreamworld family pass.
0: Yeah, what are you doing?
1: What are your
0: Dreamworld. How are you filling up this next 2 weeks?
1: Go to Dreamworld, mate.
2: No, but it has
0: one,
2: to involve.
0: But then I've got to be at Dreamworld.
2: He doesn't want to be at Dreamworld.
0: I don't want to go to, I've got stuff to do.
2: Okay, he wants to be able to landscape and look, and there's a seven-year-old involved.
0: Yes.
1: Yeah.
0: And
1: give him a shovel.
0: That's not going to work.
2: I was going to say, can't he help for a day?
0: Oh, there'll be so much whinging and so little work done, it won't be worth it.
1: Yeah, I've hurt myself, Dad. The dirt got in my eyes.
2: Okay, can I just check, is he any good at, like, can he solo play?
1: You're talking to Kippy.
0: No,
1: you're talking to
0: you
1: Kip.
0: Might get an hour out of Lego, but
1: he's
0: then
1: a mini Kip.
2: I was going to say, what about buying a really big Lego?
0: Yeah,
2: that doesn't
0: no.
2: keep him occupied.
0: Not for long enough.
1: Yeah.
0: You get a little window. That's it. 131065, help.
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4: It's Mark. Looking over Brisbane, that broken down truck has been cleared for the Wynnum Road exit on the Gateway Motorway southbound through Tigalpa. Things are returning to normal through there. Still got a breakdown on the Logan Motorway eastbound before the Centenary Highway through Ellen Grove. A busy run on the Ipswich Motorway eastbound from Dowra through to Oxley. And Southern Crossways picking up southbound Toomble Road to Airport Drive. 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The Kiss cast partly cloudy and 23 with Robin, Kip and Corey Oates in the morning on Kiss.
0: So I was just talking about the school holidays coming up over the next couple of weeks and wondering what people are doing to fill the days, the endless days of the school holidays, because I've got landscaping to do at home in the new house.
1: Well, yeah. Do you think you do?
0: Well, no, Naomi's just texted me. This is rude. I think we need a proper landscaper to help with ideas and make it look good.
2: So you can parent as a double shot. Then.
1: No. Yeah, it's saying that you are not good at what you're thinking.
2: No, agreed. And also so he can parent.
1: You have no style.
0: Oh, that's what she's. That's rude. That's unnecessary.
1: It's probably true.
2: I can find your landscapers.
1: Is it true?
2: Yeah, no. Free you up to do things with your kids.
1: Harsh but true.
2: Okay, it's Dreamworld true. Family Pass, school holiday ideas, both involving Kip and not involving Kip.
0: Yes.
2: 13 1065.

0: Teddy Swims, Mr. Know-It-All. It's Robin, Kip and Corey Oates on KISS 97.3. The school holidays almost upon us. 2 weeks to fill with
1: the
0: kids.
1: How about this? At the Hyperdome, you could thousands of butterflies, arts and craft activities, interactive storytelling and roving entertainment. You can like put your name down for that between 10 and 2.
0: Raffy's not crafty.
1: Not crafty, doesn't like butterflies.
0: Not interested in craft.
2: What about golf?
1: For everyone else, it's at the Hyperdome for school holidays. There we go.
0: He likes ride on vehicle, like bikes.
2: Buggy.
0: You know, electric things. He likes that.
2: He can drive the buggy.
0: You could drive a buggy. What, at a golf course? Yeah.
1: Oh, no. Okay, go to Mount Tambourine.
0: We'd be in the water before you know it. Yeah.
1: Go to Mount Tambourine. Go to the Thunder Park.
0: Oh, yeah.
1: There's a digger. Like, you could. There's a kid's
2: high rope. Oh, dig it.
0: I think you'd love that, actually.
1: You guys would love that.
0: Yeah, that's a good day.
1: Tracy out of Stafford, what's your idea?
2: You can do landscape.
3: I tell you what, Kip, if there's a drop-and-go option for school holidays, I'm going to know about it.
0: So yeah.
3: the ninja and trampoline places have six-hour programs. You drop them off at 9 a.m. You sign all kinds of waivers. You pay $5 extra for a cheese toastie and a drink.
0: Yeah.
3: Then you pick them up, and at 3 o'clock, they are absolutely exhausted.
0: I like this.
1: So where is this, sorry?
3: Well, I think there's quite a few of them. The one we go to is out at Hendra, the sort of ninja bounce.
0: Okay.
3: Kind of
0: like the bounce places, they do 6 hours.
3: Yeah. And they do 6 hours of ninja and trampolining and laser tag, and then you pick them up 6 hours later.
0: I love it. I'd be like a ninja too. I'd drop him off, he turns around and say, bye, Dad. Yeah. Dad's gone.
2: Is there a bundle?
1: That's a good idea.
2: Like a week bundle.
1: That's a good idea.
0: Thanks, Tracy.
2: Is there one of those?
1: Emily of Logan, what's your thoughts?
4: So I'm a full-time stay-at-home mum with a 4 and 6-year-old, but over the school holidays, I look after my 13-year-old niece, helping my sister out, but really she just plays with the kids the full time, and I get to do what I want.
0: Oh, that's good helping.
2: That's so smart, actually.
0: Okay. Yes.
2: I do have my mate.
1: Luke's got kids of that age.
0: I've got a 12-year-old niece. This could be perfect.
2: That's
0: smart, Emily.
4: Trust me, well worth it.
0: Yes.
1: Okay, well done, Emily.
2: I've got a cousin, BJ. You keep saying, mate, you haven't seen the kids much. Come on, this is perfect timing. Yes.
1: Jen, Burpengary East, what's your thoughts?
5: I'm going to go against everyone else and be like, how about you let your landscaping wait because Raffy's only this young once and get out there and make memories with him.
2: Yeah, Kip.
0: No.
5: Get him out there and do the landscaping with him and build things with him and do all that because those memories are worth more than spending $50 to send him for someone else to make memories with him.
2: Yeah, you don't understand. I don't think Kip trying to teach Raffy to build, it wouldn't. I don't think it'd go well.
0: How to build, how not to build.
2: Yeah,
0: you're right. I have locked in a couple of days of memories. Like, you know, we're going to do a beach day and things like that. But that is, you know, you're right.
5: But
0: and actually,
5: coming from a mum who works Monday to Friday, 9 to 5, I would love to have some time off to spend some time with my kids. But unfortunately, over the school holidays is a no-go time off for me.
0: Yeah.
5: So... like, I miss out on those opportunities, and there's so many other parents that do as well. So,
0: take the opportunity.
1: You are getting a couple of uppercuts.
2: Yeah. Yeah.
1: Like people on the text line, Kip should be lucky to be able to have his kids during the holidays. Like those kind of things. Haven't seen my kids for a couple of years. This one's a good one. We'll be making the most of the 50-cent ferry fares.
0: Yeah.
1: Getting the hell out of the house.
2: What ferries?
1: Stradbroke Island, Coochie Mudlow Island, anywhere that keeps the kids and dogs occupied and away from the house.
0: They're all great ideas, but I'm going to give the Dreamworld pass to Tracy, who had the ninja solution.
2: I love the ninja idea.
3: Yay.
0: Well done. Enjoy Dreamworld. Family pass to Dreamworld for you, Trace.
3: Thank you very, very much. Enjoy your ninjuring.
0: Yes.
1: Yes.
0: And they've got, and actually Dreamworld, this will be a great day for holidays. They've got the country fair on from the 19th, so a couple of days from now through until the 5th of October, bringing line dancing, barnyard encounters. Why is
2: good
0: barnyard
2: work.
0: So hard for me?
1: I don't know.
0: And family fun to Dreamworld.
2: Well, that sounds fun.
0: It does.
2: When you say it properly.
0: Yeah.
2: Rich. I got him.
0: That is rich from
2: your
0: roads.
2: I know.
1: And you know the next phone
2: call
1: Kip is going to make to his brother Luke and his nieces.
0: Yeah, that's right. Come on over, Liz.
1: Can't wait
0: to see you. Come and spend some time.
2: Yeah.
0: What are you doing? Bring Rosie. Let's go.
6: First, we gave you a week of the 90s. Switch up. But now,
7: yeah,
6: it's nothing but the noughties.
8: Not like you. Just say sorry.
6: This week,
8: yes,
6: we're taking you back to the decade of flip phones, MySpace, and songs you still know every word to. Britney,
7: Beyonce,
6: Justin Timberlake,
7: Rihanna,
6: Coldplay,
8: Usher,
6: Outkast,
8: The Black Eyed Peas,
6: and you're listening to the anthems that soundtrack the whole

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15: Brisbane traffic. It's Mark. Looking over Brisbane, there's a car and motorbike crash being attended to on Toombul Road, Northgate, southbound direction before the Nudgee Road intersection. Traffic is back to Acacia Avenue. Also, a multi-vehicle crash on the Centenary Highway on ramp northbound left shoulder from the Ipswich motorway at Darra. It's already a busy run through to Chidderley, and a broken down truck on the Lytton Road exit from the Gateway Motorway, Murarrie. Drummond Golf's half-price clothing clearance is on now. All clothing 50% off, no exceptions. Hurry, 50% off everything must end Monday. Head into Drummond Golf today. The Kiss car's partly cloudy at 23 with Robin, Kip and Corey Oates in the morning on Kiss.
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20: Now.
19: Morning, I'm Alana Riley. Well, an environmental group isn't happy with plans to build a billion-dollar digital park in the Western Downs, which will reportedly help run Anthropic's AI assistant, Claude. The Climate Council claims the site will generate so much pollution in Queensland each year, it'll be like having 2 million extra cars on the road. Almost 2 months since the alleged fatal bashing of a young man at a Logan House party, a ninth teenager has now been accused of murder. A 17-year-old has been charged. He's due in court today. Making other headlines, investigations are underway after a police officer and a 36-year-old man both tumbled 6 metres to the ground during a foot chase in a Logan car park. The Queensland Police Service could be hit with a class action over its COVID-era vaccine mandate. According to Brisbane Times, more than 3,000 law enforcement personnel and staff have signed their name. And the first honorary mango tray of the season has sold at an annual charity auction at the Brisbane market this morning. Elijah from the family business Skippy's taking it home for 70 grand. Your sport check in a sec.
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19: The Dolphins' maiden prelim final will get underway next Friday with the match locked in at Suncorp Stadium for September 25th. They'll face the winner of the Roosters-Sharks match, while the Panthers host their prelim on the Saturday night for week 3 of NRL finals. And Queensland could get another NRL side if Toowoomba gets its way, with reports a Toowoomba consortium has emerged worth $1 billion. The Kiss Cast is next.
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19: Partly cloudy and a top of 23 degrees in Brizzy today. Tomorrow, more cloud around and 24. Right now, it is 18 degrees in the city. And from 9 a.m, we're playing nothing but the noughties. No fillers, just all killer hits you love on Kiss.
22: Robin's Entertainment News.
23: Wow, some damning news about King Charles III. I'll tell you what it is in a sec. But Olympic breakdancer Raegun has, you know, finally done that thing that I thought she should have done straight after the Olympics, when everything was turning against her.
24: Yeah.
23: And that was to embrace what she actually achieved. And she's doing that now. She has launched a brand called Raegun Threads, which launched on Wednesday. It's a range of clothing.
24: Okay.
23: It's hoodies. The hoodies got Raegun emblemed on the front.
24: Is it her in the kangaroo pose with the one leg up and the paws out front?
25: I'll do all of them in cartoon.
23: $20. The shirts are $60. They're black or pale green, also featuring the Raegun logo. Keyrings are $15. You can get kids' stuff for $50. She's doing well.
24: Okay.
23: It's all because the Netflix documentary Untold Raegun Breaking Badly has kind of put a different slant on her, and she felt like now's the time to take full advantage.
24: Yeah.
25: Like, honestly, watching that, I really did. You did sort of see the struggles after, which it makes sense. She's taking a bit of time.
24: Yeah.
23: So and it's now good to see. She's going, hey, let me be the one that you all laughed at, and now I'm going to make the money.
24: Bit of merch, bit of fun.
25: Hopefully. Yep.
23: King Charles III allegedly told Princess Diana's brother that she would be forgotten soon enough in a horrific phone call that happened just after her death in 1997. Charles Spencer, the younger brother of Diana, the one who did that incredibly poignant eulogy at her funeral, shares details in a forthcoming memoir called Swan Song Diana, My Sister. So according to him, he unleashed down the phone what I've always taken to be his pent-up contempt for Diana and his horror that the world would be so bowled over by her death. That's what he claimed. He says that, rest assured, Charles Hirst, we'll forget her soon enough. Quote unquote.
24: What's Charlie saying? Is he denying that?
23: Well, Alana in the newsroom, they've come out and...
19: Yes, so the palace did respond. Let me just get up the quote. They said that grief can cloud reason and affect judgment.
23: Which basically says he said it, but we're going to give you an excuse.
24: Is it, or is it saying that the old mate, the bloke who's making the claims, as the Earl got grief and that's clouded his judgment? Because you could read that either way.
19: He's misremembering it.
24: Yeah, you're remembering it because you're going through grief.
23: I don't think you can take on someone else's memory.
19: I don't think
23: you can deny. So I think the palace can only comment on the king.
24: Yeah.
23: Otherwise, they're going to have to claim that they're claiming Charles has misremembered it. And good luck with that.
24: Yeah. Well, I don't know.
23: Isn't that interesting?
25: That's awful either way.
24: It is awful. Like,
25: it's horrible.
24: Yeah, I know. How good's been the king?
25: Oh. Very good.
24: It's wonderful. Oh, well, he's got his beautiful bride now, so everything's all right.
25: I'm sure he's all right.
24: Rick Springfield.

0: Rick Springfield, Jess's girl, it's Robin, Kip and Corio. It's on Kiss 97.3, doing it for Temple and Webster. It's 8:48.
1: This could be a little controversial, but let's see. Okay. Question without notice, and I want you to answer very, very honestly.
0: Okay.
2: Righto.
1: It's a question about, well, potentially women's bodies.
2: Okay. Mm. Should this be a naughty 40?
1: No.
0: No?
1: No. And I think you might come down on different sides with this, but what do you honestly think about women's body hair?
2: Like,
0: are you asking, do I need to play this thing?
1: You're
0: asking me the
1: question. I'm asking you the question. I'm asking you both.
0: What do I think about women's body hair?
1: Well, I'm asking you both the question about women's body hair.
2: I don't know. I've never probably thought about it.
1: Yeah, come on. Whether they have armpit hair, whether they have leg hair, what do you think about women's body hair?
2: I've never seen it though. That's
0: yeah, right.
2: No, but everyone you've been with has had it all removed. I've never had to think about it.
1: So that I would suggest that's because they've all shaved.
2: Yeah, I've never seen someone.
1: Okay, so if they did have body hair, how would you feel about it?
2: I don't know.
1: Okay, he's genuinely baffled and keep you unnerved.
2: I've never thought about it.
0: I have not been with someone that has body hair because, everyone sort of lasers or does whatever they do.
1: Right.
0: That I've been with. But, I don't think I don't care for it.
1: You don't care for it?
0: No, I'm happy with the current state of play.
1: Okay.
0: Yes.
1: Let me go around the grounds, actually. Let me go around the grounds. Drew, who is in the studio with us all the time, there's always...
3: I'm with Kip,
1: Okay. Mm. Claire, producer Claire, who's out in out of the studio, but on mic.
4: I shaved my legs for the first time in about 6 months yesterday.
0: Whoa.
1: Because we're getting into summer and you're going to wear a dress?
4: Yeah.
0: Wow. So through winter, you go full woolly mammoth.
4: I mean, I barely have hair in the first place. No one would notice. But
0: yeah, and you're blonde, so to be wispy and...
4: And that's it, exactly.
2: Yeah.
4: It's one of those things I only do for other people. I would just not shave at all.
1: Do you care about your body hair? Do you care about underarm hair? Do you care about any other hair on your body?
4: Only if it smells. I know that underarm hair can make you smell more, is my understanding, but maybe that's not true. I don't know.
0: I think it feels like the hair would hold the scent.
1: Well, does it with blokes? Yes.
0: Yeah.
4: So that's the only reason I care about having no hair there.
1: Alana in our newsroom.
5: We were talking about this yesterday and I had the realization, I'm like, well, I don't think about it. I just do it because that's what is kind of expected. I shave my legs and I shave my armpits and I make sure that my eyebrows are done and my mustache, I'm a mustache grower against my will.
0: Good on you for saying.
5: But then the irony is, Jesse is the first one to point it out, my partner. When it's coming back. In this, again, the sweetest way. He'd be like, little mustache. but this is what I find ironic is that it is. It's just like a gender societal norm. Because I don't know.
1: Okay, well, this is good you say that. So what do you think about your own body hair, boys?
2: I don't really have much.
1: No, you don't, Corey.
0: He's
2: got enough for both.
0: I try and keep some areas under control and the rest of it let nature take its
1: course.
0: But
1: with women, prefer them to be nude.
0: Yes.
1: Well, it's very, very interesting because...
2: I'll give you an answer because everyone else... But I'm so used to it. So, I would be the same, as Kip and Drew.
1: Mm. You would prefer it not to be the case.
2: Well, it's all love.
1: Look, I'm sitting without judgment because is truly fascinating about the reason why women shave. Have a listen to this.
6: Women's body hair became unacceptable because men weren't buying enough razors. In 1915, Gillette invents something that didn't exist. No, not a razor. A problem. Men's razors aren't selling fast enough. So Gillette opens Harper's Bazaar and calls women's underarm hair an embarrassing personal problem. There is no embarrassment before that sentence. They write it into existence. Within a decade, women's leg and underarm hair goes from normal to unhygienic, to unrefined, to unacceptable. No law changes, no doctor warns you, just one ad in a fashion magazine. And a billion women start buying razors they never needed.
1: Isn't that fascinating? And Alana says, it's the convention.
0: You just always did it.
1: Within our culture.
0: Yes.
1: And other cultures, it's not that.
0: No.
1: But in the Western culture in 1915, one or three words were printed that changed everything.
0: They made it embarrassing.
1: Right? An embarrassing personal problem.
0: Yeah.
2: Wow.
1: And as I said, there's no right or wrong. It's just how we feel about it.
0: Because I think in Arab, I'm sure I've read before in Arabic communities, it's that has like women removing body hair has happened for centuries.
1: Right.
0: So it's like that is cultural there.
1: Right.
0: But we just have Gillette to thank for it. 1950.
1: Like a lot of things in Western culture.
0: Yeah, that's right.
1: It comes down to really good advertising.
2: Yes. Yes. I looked it up. It's honestly, you're spot on. Like, it's just spot on.
0: I just wanted to sell razors.
2: Yeah. Wow.
1: Yeah. And they needed to sell them to women.
0: Yeah.
1: So the way to do that was to shame us. Oh. And the beauty industry has not changed.
0: Wow.
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7: It's Mark. Looking over Brisbane, there's a car and motorbike accident being attended to at Northgate Toombul Road, the southbound left lane before Nudgee Road. Traffic is back to Acacia Avenue. We've also got a broken down truck on the Lytton Road exit southbound left lane after the Gateway Motorway through Murarrie. Minor delays. That earlier crash on the Centenary Highway at Darra has cleared. Still slowing into the Jindalee Bridge. 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The Kiss Cast, partly cloudy in 23, with Robin, Kip and Corey Oates in the morning on Kiss.
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0: Good morning. 8:59, it's Robin, Kip and Corey Oates on Kiss 97.3, doing it for Temple and Webster. Before we wrap up the regular show, we've got to talk about the place in country Queensland that's becoming a tech hub.
30: Huh?
0: It just seems absurd to me.
30: At Bush, eh?
0: Yep.
30: Yeah. Right. Why would you put
0: nothing,
30: it out there?
0: There's nothing technical about this place, but it's about to be like our home of tech.
30: No.
0: It's going to be our Silicon Valley.
30: I don't like it.
0: We'll get to it. Right after this, we also have an excuse to play this great quote from a movie from 2014 with Jason Segel in it.
1: That's why we're talking about it, right?
0: Pretty much, yeah.
1: Okay.

0: just might. Bruno Mars, it's Robin Kip and Corey Oates on KISS 97.3, doing it for Temple and Webster. About to hit nothing but the noughties right after 9 o'clock this morning. We're going to check traffic soon and then we'll get into that. But before we wrap up the regular show, we've got Alana from the newsroom in with us. Because there's some information about this new tech hub.
1: Yes.
0: In Queensland.
1: It's massive tech news because Anthropic, they're one of the AI heavyweights at the moment. So they're responsible for the AI assistant Claude, if you've heard of Claude.
0: Yes.
1: Anthropic are behind them. Yeah. And they have picked Queensland, specifically near Dalby, to build a data center, a data park for to support the cloud.
0: Like memory banks
1: to help
0: and
1: power
0: whatever.
1: Their AI, to help process. So a data park, it's going to be a 725 hectare area. So it's a massive.
0: Wow.
1: And that's about 7K squared.
0: That's so much bigger than I expected. I thought
1: it would be the
0: centers.
1: Largest in Australia.
0: Yeah.
2: So 720 hectares?
3: Who's info are they keeping? Just Australians?
1: Well, it's more about processing and the data power that goes into, you know, generating an AI program and helping run that. You know, Claude will answer questions and that kind of thing. So exactly how it will power Anthropic's AI operations is yet to be determined.
0: Like the solar panels and whatever else
1: they're
0: going to need
1: there.
0: Yep.
1: Yeah, when you think about it, like a USB, we were talking about what is a data center. A USB has, 1 gig of memory. You literally need stacks and stacks of giant physical infrastructure to support all this info that's on the internet that's floating around.
2: Mm. Is it going to have its own power grid?
1: Well, this was actually, that's a bit of a can of worms because the federal government, it was a couple of weeks ago we were talking about, they wanted every data center to put in back in as much energy as it made or use renewables, and now because Queensland it's going to.
2: You said 720 hectares, so in my brain that is 7.2 million square metres.
1: Well, it is a lot of power. The Climate Council are hitting.
2: Of land.
1: Yeah, the Climate Council are hitting back at this and saying it's going to create a lot of pollution.
2: You reckon?
0: Yeah. And if you're driving, like driving for 7Ks and that shed is continuing, this is huge.
2: That
3: kind of puts a physical thing to something like I'm not joking. This is the first time this has ever occurred to me
0: that they have it.
3: That it exists.
0: Yeah,
3: and no wonder environmental groups are blowing up Deluxe.
0: Yeah, well, and this is what reminded me of the movie from I think it's 2015, Sex Tape, which has got Sex Tape, which has got

0: Nobody understands the cloud. No. It's a mystery.
1: I agree.
0: Look, all that's happened here is there's been a very minor sinking mishap.
2: This is not minor.
0: You know what, Annie? I'm on there, too.
2: Nobody cares about you. Nobody wants to watch you having sex. You said it yourself. Nobody cares about the guy. It's the woman that has to live with it forever.
3: So they then have to go and find the data center to find and extract it from the cloud.
4: That is a great movie.
3: And it's right. But up until then, nobody knows what the cloud is.
1: I didn't know.
3: But it's going to be in Dolby.
4: You can't miss this one.
5: Jason Segel's going to be knocking down the door.
3: Dolby.
1: Dolby.
3: Yeah.
1: Wow.
6: Still can't tell Will and Woody apart?
7: Do you know who you're talking to?
6: It's easy. This is Will.
8: Do you think that I would be a better romantic partner than you?
9: Yes.
6: And that is Woody.
8: No, well, I think that time that you proposed in your concrete courtyard, that was nice.
9: Yeah.
8: Didn't book dinner for the night, but that's all right.
9: Nah, rocked up, got turned away by two restaurants on engagement night, but eventually got into a very nice Chinese restaurant.
8: Yeah.
6: Will and Woody driving you home.
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2: Brisbane traffic.
3: It's Mark. Looking over Brisbane, we've got that car and motorbike accident being attended to at Northgate, Toombul Road, southbound left lane before Nudgee Road. A breakdown on the Centenary Highway inbound adjacent to the Dandenong Road on-ramp through Mount Omni. Peak traffic back to Darra. Also got a breakdown on the Gateway Motorway northbound right shoulder after Percy Road through Currabee. This September, save between $1,500 and $7,000 on a range of Chery 2025 built Tiggo models. 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The Kiss car partly cloudy at 23 with Robin, Kip and Corey Oates in the morning on Kiss.
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8: Yes, nothing but the noughties from now right through till this afternoon. All songs from 2000 up until 2010. Now, this was an interesting time because we've got some Kelly Clarkson coming up very soon, but Justin Bieber, when he was a teeny little baby.
9: Was that his first song?
8: Yeah. He had the song with, featuring Ludacris, and the song was Baby. Here's a little bit of Justin talking about it.
10: I remember hearing the song at first and not, you know, I don't know if I'm supposed to say this, but I'll just say not being super in love with the song.
11: It happens.
10: It was just a reference. And I remember Scooter saying to me, just, you got to get over the reference. But when I got my voice on it, I immediately was just like, you know, this is such a special record.
8: Wow. Didn't like it.
9: What was he like? 14? Hey, was he like 14 when he sang that song?
8: Oh yeah!
9: Wow,
8: he was
12: so young. Crazy.
8: Here it is.
9: Oh,
8: nothing but the noughties.
12: And he sounds young. Listen,
8: he's a kid. It's Robin, Kip and Corey Oates on Kiss 97.3.

0: Teo Cruz, Break Your Heart. It's Robin, Kip and Corey Oates on Kiss 97.3. Nothing but the noughties all day today. So songs from 2000 to 2010. So what happened in those? It was a good decade.
1: It was a good early decade. 2000s. Yeah, I reckon too. Movies were great. Sweet Home Alabama, one of my all-time favorites, with the spoon.
2: I saw Melanie Lynskey the other day and something. I was like, girl, you and I with that line, who knew that it would be forever?
3: Look like just stepped out of a magazine.
4: Oh, well, thank you. Look at you. You have a baby. In a bar.
0: That was the line?
1: Yeah, that was the line.
0: I feel like it's more weird in America to have babies in bars. It's weird for them to – they find it weird, but what, like in London or somewhere or here even? Like it's pretty normal.
5: I didn't even notice that. Yeah. I didn't notice that they find that weird, but you're right.
0: Yeah.
5: It is weird.
0: Yeah, we just go, no, you kids have got to get used to it.
1: Yeah.
0: Mummy wants her special juice.
1: And Dad's in the pokey room.
0: And Dad wants to have a slap. we're about to play Pink, Just Like a Pill, but this is a little bit of Pink talking about her dad before he passed away.
1: Yeah, he died of cancer, and she's spoken a lot about her father and how important he was to her, but she was there right through to the end on this what turned out to be a quite crazy journey.
6: I asked him before he died, I said, what do you want to come back as? And he goes, well, I'm a pilot, honey, so I'd like to be a bird of flight. And then he said, or a cannibal chipmunk. And I was like, we're going to let that be the morphine.
5: Cannibal chipmunk.
1: Yeah. Chipmunks that eat other chipmunks.
0: Exclusively.
5: Yeah. The chipmunk sounds fun, like except that. For the cannibal part.
0: Yeah, true. Here she is, just like a pill. It's nothing but the noughties all day today on Kiss 97.3.

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0: She's got the news, she's checked the facts. Smartest in the room, there's nothing she lacks. Keeping you up to date, so give her a clap. It's Alana Riley with the news wrap.
1: Hello, Alana.
2: Hi, everyone. I have some news about the coolest suburb in Australia.
3: Righto.
2: If you've been listening all morning, you might know what I'm going to talk about. But
1: it's local. I can't believe it.
2: I know. I'll leave it there for now. But circling back to the AI data park that's going in to Toowoomba. We spoke about it about half an hour ago, about the fact that there's this massive physical place going in near Dalby to help generate the Anthropic, which is an AI giant, their program Claude, which I guess is their answer to ChatGPT or Google Gemini. But environmental groups aren't happy. So the Climate Council's come out and they've said that this facility is going to suck three times more power than all of Brisbane combined.
3: Whoa.
2: And that's the pollution terrible. Would be equivalent to having 2 million extra cars on the road.
3: Whoa. Okay,
4: like the size that is of it, a problem.
3: In my head, I'm like, is it like, it's like Milton, Rosalie, Indro, I mean,
2: Brisbane.
3: Like, so, like, it's huge.
2: So it is. It's 725 hectare site.
1: Yes.
2: That they're going to build it on. And Brisbane CBD is about 100 and something. So, you know, it's five times the size of the actual city of CBD Brisbane. But this is the thing. The demand is obviously there.
1: Yeah.
2: You know, on
4: that's
2: one hand,
4: shocking,
2: people can't
1: that
2: be...
1: much power. They've got to get some renewables to do.
3: You've
1: got to
3: do something.
1: And then also, how are we going to build it? We can't even get someone to build a house at the moment.
4: No.
1: Like, how are they going to build it?
4: But
1: they're building a city.
4: It gives a physical scope to just what our tech is doing to the planet.
3: Yeah, it's taking over.
4: You know, what it's doing in terms of how we're utilizing it and what our priority is. That is shocking to me.
2: Well, yeah, because there is a disconnect between like, oh, I'm asking ChatGPT or whatever something and you don't realize that there is a physical impact
1: there's
2: on the other end.
1: Yeah. Somewhere doing the data. And,
2: well, it's like when you have too many tabs open on your laptop, it sounds like it's taking off because it's just, imagine that times.
1: That amount of work. Yeah, right. All of that just so we can go, where do I find these pants? You know what I mean? It's just like, it's not that convenient yet.
3: Look, can I get these without moving?
2: Or what is the coolest suburb in Australia? And the answer will actually be a suburb in Brisbane.
1: Yeah.
2: So move over Sydney and Melbourne. Time Out Travel have named New Farm as the coolest suburb in Australia. Technically, we're 29th in the world, which is still pretty good, top 30. Because it has the powerhouse, it's got the boardwalk, it inside of New Farm, it has a lot going on.
1: There's a lot of places to eat and do things. It is pretty cool.
4: I mean, it's cool.
1: Yeah.
4: Sure.
2: And it's that time of year again. The honorary first mango tray of the season has sold at an annual charity auction at the Brisbane Market. So they always sell this off for charity. And it is just a standard mango tray. What, there's 12 mangoes in it or something?
1: How much did it go?
2: $70,000.
4: Woo!
3: You're beauty.
2: And
3: that's
2: that was from Skippy's, which is a family business fruit market themselves.
3: I bet you they're all gone.
1: How good are mangoes?
2: Well, it's mango season. This is it now.
1: I'm excited about mangoes.
2: We're so on.
1: Yeah. Do you have your mango, like your brand that you go for? Your Kensington
2: Pride?
1: Oh,
2: I'm a Calypso.
1: Oh, you're Calypso?
2: I'm a Calypso mango.
4: I like Calypso.
1: Do you? Yeah. I think I like the R2-D2s.
2: You're a liar. No one likes R2-D2. R2-E2. Wait, what are they?
1: It is the E.T. But I just like the Star Wars reference.
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0: Let Me Love You, Mario. It's Robin, Kip and Corey Oates on Kiss 97.3. Corey's loving that one especially. That's that would have been, that made it onto your old iPod, that one?
1: Probably.
0: Yeah.
1: Yeah.
2: Mm, I reckon. I was, it's in the ilk.
0: Yeah.
1: I was only, you know, just in my teenage years, like mid, 2010. Check. I mean, 2005, sorry. I was 11, so you would have been, what, 40, 30?
0: Check out our, that's good deflection. Check out our socials today and you'll hear, you'll see a bit of Corey just really belting out Sugar Sugar.
2: Oh, yeah. Nice.
0: My Baby Thank Bash.
2: You. Okay.
0: Yeah. Yeah, every word to the rap, every word to everything.
1: Well, I wouldn't say every word. There's a couple of words that probably made up. No, right. Didn't know exactly the word.
2: I can't work out your taste in music, hey?
3: No one can.
1: No. Mm. No one can work me out.
2: No. That's right. That's it.
0: It's best if you don't try.
2: Yeah.
0: Yep.
2: This morning I heard you talking about not wanting to spend time with your kid on school holidays, Kip.
0: No, I didn't say that.
1: You did say that, yes.
2: You just sounded like the biggest a-hole in Brisbane. I was like, what is he doing? Does he want everyone to hate him?
1: Yep,
3: a lot of people did come back and say that.
0: Yeah.
2: I bet. Far out, mate.
0: I see him. We do stuff every day. I pick him up from school every day. We get enough time.
3: Mate, it's called parenting.
2: It's called parenting.
0: Can I tell you this? This is the truth. I have more quality time with Raphael than I think at seven than I think I have with my dad my whole life.
2: Totally, because your dad probably worked a full-time job. Your job is not really full-time.
0: Dad gets home at six. Me and Raph, like, we went quad biking yesterday. Aww. We get enough time.
2: Okay.
0: Now I want him to piss off.
3: So that is called doubling down.
1: Yeah.
2: He really did, didn't he?
1: Didn't he?
2: I'm like, you leave here at 10:30 every day. You can do your landscaping all day.
0: No.
2: It's 2 weeks.
3: No. Oh, I'm sorry. That's when he needs to go to the gym.
0: I've got to do other things.
1: He doesn't even do that.
0: You know, and then by the time you did the school pickup, you got to leave at 2:20. There's not enough time.
2: Oh, okay.
0: I need extended time.
2: Okay.
0: You know, I'm pouring concrete.
3: Voice your concerns to 0409 973 973.
2: Yep, that's right.
0: And what are you doing? Oh. You whinging about me. What are you doing? You're nothing but naughties.
2: Nothing but the naughties. I'm working hard. I wish I was with my kids. But I'm here.
1: There you go. Come on. No.
0: Bullshit, Georgie. You lie all the time.
2: No, I'm not a liar.
3: She's not lying.
0: No. What are you doing today, Rob? You forgot your thing.
3: Oh, yes. I'm appearing at the Brisbane Square Library. I'm doing another In Conversations for my book, Flamingos Aren't Born Pink, at 6 o'clock tonight. It's free.
0: There you
3: Come
0: go.
3: Come on down.
0: Enjoy.
3: You want
2: to? Awesome.
3: Yeah. So thanks. What a deflection.
2: That was good.
0: You're welcome.
4: Still can't tell Will and Woody apart?
5: Do you know who you're talking to?
4: It's easy. This is Will.
6: Do you think that I would be a better romantic partner than you?
7: Yes.
4: And that is Woody.
6: No, well, I think that time that you proposed in your concrete courtyard, that was nice.
7: Yeah.
6: Didn't book dinner for the night, but that's all right.
7: Nah, rocked up, got turned away by two restaurants on engagement night, but eventually got into a very nice Chinese restaurant.
6: Yeah.
4: Will and Woody, driving you home.
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